0: They met again at this weekend's Singapore Grand Prix, where she was supporting her boyfriend and Ferrari driver Lewis Hamilton. Kim owned her mistake, asking Martin if they got off on the wrong foot.
1: Did I not know the rules? Did we get off on the wrong foot?
2: No, it's absolutely fine. Lovely to see you again at a Grand Prix. What do you think of our crazy world of Formula One?
1: I think it's amazing and fun and wild and something I've never seen before. It's amazing.
2: So much energy, isn't it? And your man, Lewis, he is in great form.
1: He is. I'm just praying for the best tonight.
2: Did he seem confident?
1: What?
2: Did he seem confident? I think he's driving so well.
1: Yes, very confident, and so am I. Just got to pray for the best.
2: All right, lovely to see you. Thank you.
0: Somber brought out Fleetwood Mac legend Lindsay Buckingham during his show in LA. The singer introduced him on stage as someone he looks up to so much and one of his biggest influences. They played the 1977 Fleetwood Mac classic Go Your Own Way.

0: Irish beauty influencer Kaylee Cashel has announced she's engaged. The owner of Cash Beauty shared a glimpse of the engagement in a room filled with candles and roses. She's set to marry her long-term partner, Darren Canava. Kaylee captioned the post, "I'm very impressed you were able to keep this from me, a secret this big, but it resulted in the best surprise ever. I can't wait to spend forever with you." In other wedding news, Tobey Maguire officiated his ex-wife's wedding. The Spider-Man actor split from Jennifer Meyer in 2016 after 9 years married. They finalised their divorce in September, weeks before Jennifer married billionaire Jeffrey Ogunlesi. The newlyweds were joined by the likes of Leonardo DiCaprio, Jeff Bezos and Courtney Cox for their ceremony in Hawaii. And younger adults are learning to drive earlier than previous generations. That's according to research by Gallagher, showing 68% of Irish drivers started learning before turning 21. The research also shows Munster has the highest amount of early learners at 41%, while Dublin has the lowest at 31%.
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0: Rain will be heavy at times, especially in the west. It'll spread eastwards with clearer conditions following. Blustery with lowest temperatures of 9 to 14 degrees. 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

Zasha, Sha Austin, Air Eye Radio, Aaron Ahiha. What's the crack? Ainge Gale, Raglan Le Sean Kiel, Tan Niall Horan, Aaron Malik, Kuplan O'Mage, Gracie Abrams, Look at My Life, Freshen, Anish, Taylor Swift, Patience Zero.

0: Role model, high hopes, there are radio air na hiha, conas tautu, raglan la shan kiol, ta Gavin James are on malak a couple no mage, agus kiol nu agwell gag a hien taco, make a.
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Peggy Yu, August Aria Star, Lakela, Woman, Air I Radio, Erna Hiha, Connus Tatsu, Ain Scale, Gamalesh Gale, Show WhatsApp Agum, 087 1102 107, Tatamon Pala, Aaron Malik, La Loser, A Kupla No Mage, Sorry, Single Nua, Gahian Taco, Audrey Hoberson ish, Shasumi.

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4: Hey, I'm Annalie. Here's what's happening. First, Strictly said goodbye to its second couple of the series. Gavin and Stacey star Melanie Walters and her partner Aliash were eliminated after ending up with a dance-off. The judges vote to save former footballer Sean Wright Phillips. Sacha Baron Cohen would headline Quentin Tarantino's The Poppin' Jay Cavalier when it premieres in London's West End next March. The production marks the Hollywood director's first play written for the stage, which he'll also direct. Tickets are on sale now. The book series Artemis Fowl is set to be adapted into an animated Disney show. Wexford author Owen Colfer announced the news at New York Comic Con to celebrate the 25th anniversary of the books. Over 35 million copies of the Artemis Fowl books have been sold worldwide, and the series has been translated into 48 languages. While no release date has been confirmed, the TV show will be available on Disney Channel and Disney Plus. The Talking Bollocks podcast has announced a date for their biggest show yet. They'll perform at the Three Arena in Dublin on April 30th next year. Tickets go on sale this Friday at 10 a.m. In other gig news, Dermot Kennedy has announced two gigs for Cork next year. The singer will perform on the 23rd and 24th of June at Virgin Media Park with supporting act Aaron Rowe. Dermot will also headline Belsonic Festival in Belfast on June 26th. Tickets go on pre-sale at 10 a.m. this Wednesday, with general sale on Friday. Harry Styles has been praised after helping a fan come out during his Madison Square Garden residency. The singer was performing in New York City on Saturday when he took a transgender pride flag from a fan and used it as part of an interaction with the crowd.
5: Basically what we're going to do is, if this flag is below my shoulders, you're still in. All the way. But when it's above my shoulders, you're pretty gay. Are you ready to celebrate James coming out?
4: Beneath the viral clip, Jane Chappie commented, "This was me, thank you so much for posting." Amanda Seyfried says she refused a role in the new show because it had too many sex scenes. Speaking at the Hamptons International Film Festival, she said she's uncomfortable with it and not into it right now. The actress explained that as she's gotten older, choosing her roles has gotten weirder. She added she has kids now and is aware that they are paying attention to what she does. Schitt's Creek actor Dan Levy says men need to stand up for women more. The comments come after Shane Gillis' SNL monologue, where he criticised what girls wear in the gym. Dan, who hosted SNL in 2021, said he's speechless that something like that can exist on live national television.
6: By the way, I've seen more men's nipples at the gym than I've ever seen women showing their bodies off. But I'm speechless that something like that can exist on live national television. And to be perfectly honest, more men need to be standing up in opposition to it, because it's complacency that has created the environment with which women are sexually assaulted, and it's a conversation as opposed to a crime. Men need to be defending women more. This is not a women's issue, this is an everybody issue.
4: And people are more likely to over-order at a restaurant if they're left waiting a long time for a table. Researchers in the US found diners are more likely to order more food to make the most of it after spending a long time queuing. The study at Florida University asked 706 people to imagine waiting in line for a table at a restaurant. Those who imagined waiting 10 minutes said there was a 66% chance they would order extra food, while that rose to 80% for those waiting an hour, according to the study in the Journal of Hospitality and Tourism Management.
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4: Rain will be heavy at times, especially in the west. It'll spread eastwards with clearer conditions following, blustery with lowest temperatures of 9 to 14 degrees. 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

0: Joel Nuo, Alyssa Grace on Shari Radio, Sha Bloodstream, Ta Katsai are on Malik a couple of seconds, agus Kiel Nuo Reese show Dave Lofts, Whistling on a Bottle, Fon Lynn.
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Neo agus Calvin Lekela, let's go. Air I Radio, Air na Hiha, Tom Mayo, Aaron Malik, at Cupla Nomage, Trace Kilnua, O Dave Loftinish, whistling on a bottle. You are a dream.

0: Mayo, Remember My Name on Shorai Radio. Top Florence Road there on Malik a couple of seconds. August Mike Posner, Cooler Than Me.
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Araglan la Shankyo, la Kupla Nomage on Shurai Radio, Ta Dela Chok Suis, la Ain't in LA, Lado August Mariah Freshen, August Kilnuo, Ash, Stop the Wedding, Beggy Lynn.

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2: Hey, I'm Annalee. Here's what's happening. First, Kelly Clarkson has hit back at a New York shop owner after a row over a $15,000 singing bird. The singer says she was told the item was for sale, but the shop says it's permanently attached to the wall, insisting it was never for sale. Kelly says she felt judged when they offered to find her something cheaper. The shop has defended its position, saying the bird plays an important role in her magic shows. Dermot Kennedy has announced three new headline shows for next year. The singer will perform two gigs at Cork's Virgin Media Park on June 23rd and 24th with Aaron Rowe as the supporting act. Dermot will also headline the Belsonic Festival in Belfast on June 26th. Pre-sale for all three shows is at 10 a.m. on Wednesday with general sale on Friday. Harry Styles paid tribute to Oscar Belgal during his 21st night of his Madison Square Garden residency. The 28-year-old was shot dead by ice in his car while his 5-year-old son was in the back seat. Harry paused the gig, telling the crowd to remember to look after each other before performing his hit, Sign of the Times. He went on to say, "People who don't look like you and aren't born where you are from deserve respect, love and dignity."
3: I just want us to take a moment to think about Oscar Belgal tonight. And I want us to just think and remember to just look after each other. It's up to us to make these cities that we live in the places we want to see. It's up to us to make the world the place that we want to see and we want to give to our children.
2: Kim Kardashian has made up with F1 broadcaster Martin Brundle. The businesswoman previously ignored him at the Monaco Grand Prix. They met again at this weekend's Singapore Grand Prix, where she was supporting her boyfriend and Ferrari driver Lewis Hamilton. Kim owned her mistake, asking Martin if they got off on the wrong foot.
4: "Did I not know the rules? Did we get off on the wrong foot?"
5: "No, it's absolutely fine. Lovely to see you again at a Grand Prix. What do you think of our crazy world of Formula One?"
4: "I think it's amazing and fun and wild and something I've never seen before. It's amazing.
5: So much energy, isn't it? And your man, Lewis, he is in great form."
4: "He is. I'm just praying for the best tonight."
5: "Did he seem confident?"
4: "What?"
5: "Did he seem confident? I think he's driving so well."
4: "Yes, very confident. And so am I. Just got to pray for the best."
5: "All right. Lovely to see you. Thank you."
2: Somber brought out Fleetwood Mac legend Lindsay Buckingham during his show in LA. The singer introduced him on stage as someone he looks up to so much and one of his biggest influences. They played the 1977 Fleetwood Mac classic Go Your Own Way.

0: Irish beauty influencer Kayleigh Cashel has announced she's engaged. The owner of Cash Beauty shared a glimpse of the engagement in a room filled with candles and roses. She's set to marry her long-term partner, Darren Canava. Kayleigh captioned the post, "I'm very impressed you were able to keep this from me. A secret this big, but it resulted in the best surprise ever. I can't wait to spend forever with you." In other wedding news, Tobey Maguire officiated his ex-wife's wedding. The Spider-Man actor split from Jennifer Meyer in 2016 after 9 years married. They finalised their divorce in September, weeks before Jennifer married billionaire Jeffrey Ogunlesi. The newlyweds were joined by the likes of Leonardo DiCaprio, Jeff Bezos and Courtney Cox for their ceremony in Hawaii. And younger adults are learning to drive earlier than previous generations. That's according to research by Gallagher, showing 68% of Irish drivers started learning before turning 21. The research also shows Munster has the highest amount of early learners at 41%, while Dublin has the lowest at 31%.
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0: Rain will be heavy at times, especially in the west. It'll spread eastwards with clearer conditions following. Blustery with lowest temperatures of 9 to 14 degrees. 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
1: What you need to do is be thankful for the life you got, you know what I'm saying? 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

0: Smoke Hill, Tereisha Na Fógraí on Shorai Radio, a Cúpla Nóiméid, Ó Cultúr, Trap Tuggis, Jason Derulo, Want to Want Me, Fonn Lynn.
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0: Connolly, here's what's happening. First, Strictly said goodbye to its second couple of the series. Gavin and Stacey star Melanie Walters and her partner Aliash were eliminated after ending up with a dance-off. The judges vote to save former footballer Sean Wright Phillips. Sacha Baron Cohen with headline Quentin Tarantino's The Poppin' Jay Cavalier when it premieres in London's West End next March. The production marks the Hollywood director's first play written for the stage, which he'll also direct. Tickets are on sale now. The book series Artemis Fowl is set to be adapted into an animated Disney show. Wexford author Owen Colfer announced the news at New York Comic Con to celebrate the 25th anniversary of the books. Over 35 million copies of the Artemis Fowl books have been sold worldwide, and the series has been translated into 48 languages. While no release date has been confirmed, the TV show will be available on Disney Channel and Disney Plus. The Talking Bollocks podcast has announced a date for their biggest show yet. They'll perform at the Three Arena in Dublin on April 30th next year. Tickets go on sale this Friday at 10 a.m. In other gig news, Dermot Kennedy has announced two gigs for Cork next year. The singer will perform on the 23rd and 24th of June at Virgin Media Park with supporting act Aaron Rowe. Dermot will also headline Belsonic Festival in Belfast on June 26th. Tickets go on pre-sale at 10 a.m. this Wednesday, with general sale on Friday. Harry Styles has been praised after helping a fan come out during his Madison Square Garden residency. The singer was performing in New York City on Saturday when he took a transgender pride flag from a fan and used it as part of an interaction with the crowd.
1: Basically what we're going to do is, if this flag is below my shoulders, you're still in. All the way. But when it's above my shoulders, you're pretty gay.
2: Are you ready to celebrate, James? Coming up.
0: Beneath the viral clip, Jane Chappie commented, "This was me, thank you so much for posting." Amanda Seyfried says she refused a role in the new show because it had too many sex scenes. Speaking at the Hamptons International Film Festival, she said she's uncomfortable with it and not into it right now. The actress explained that as she's gotten older, choosing her roles has gotten weirder. She added she has kids now and is aware that they are paying attention to what she does. Schitt's Creek actor Dan Levy says men need to stand up for women more. The comments come after Shane Gillis' SNL monologue, where he criticised what girls wear in the gym. Dan, who hosted SNL in 2021, said he's speechless that something like that can exist on live national television.
3: By the way, I've seen more men's nipples at the gym than I've ever seen women showing their bodies off. But I'm speechless that something like that can exist on live national television. And to be perfectly honest, more men need to be standing up in opposition to it, because it's complacency that has created the environment with which women are sexually assaulted, and it's a conversation as opposed to a crime. Men need to be defending women more. This is not a women's issue, this is an everybody issue.
0: And people are more likely to over-order at a restaurant if they're left waiting a long time for a table. Researchers in the US found diners are more likely to order more food to make the most of it after spending a long time queuing. The study at Florida University asked 706 people to imagine waiting in line for a table at a restaurant. Those who imagined waiting 10 minutes said there was a 66% chance they would order extra food, while that rose to 80% for those waiting an hour, according to the study in the Journal of Hospitality and Tourism Management.
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0: Rain will be heavy at times, especially in the west. It'll spread eastwards with clearer conditions following, blustery with lowest temperatures of 9 to 14 degrees. 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

0: no Calvin or I Radio. Aaron Heha, it's Sean Mendes there on Malik. I guess picture this. Let's be young.
1: Let's go live to a place in Ireland which is famous for being wider than it is longer. Moat. Good morning. Catherine, how are you?
2: Hi, Catherine.
3: Hi, how are you?
1: The main street in Moat.
2: You just fat-shamed Moat.
1: No, no.
2: No, you did. She said you're wider than longer. You actually fat-shamed Moat. A beautiful, beautiful town in the Lake County of Westmeath.
1: Tell us all about it, Una.
2: Moat is a stepping stone to Mullingar. That's load. That's fabulous. I love Moat. Love Moat.
1: Do you?
2: Yeah, there's a lovely restaurant there. I just can't think of the name of it.
1: Brilliant. Anyway, the main street in Moat is wider than it is longer. Am I wrong?
2: I'm shaming it again.
1: Am I wrong, Catherine?
3: No, it's definitely wider.
1: There you go.
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Yes, Bralama. Picture this. Let's Be Young, Air Eye Radio. Conas Atatu, Is Misha Matthew Matthews, Majin Mai, and Isha Single Nua Gahiantak, O Marty Guilfoyle, Agus Jessica Barrett Lakela, Shah Sweet Escape.

0: I cried, I wept. 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

I ain't worried. One Republic, your iRadio, Majin and You, it's our throwback. MK, you're on Malik, a Cooplin Omage, 17, Anish, Kill New Oats, Taylor Swift, Patience Zero.

0: ride agus T-Pain Lekele Lo where I radio Manchin and you to Ali Mers agus Rizzle Kicks there on Malik a couple of second Le Heart Skips a Beat agus Florence Road 7563 next. If you're coming
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3: Hey, I'm Annalie. Here's what's happening. First, Kelly Clarkson has hit back at a New York shop owner after a row over a $15,000 singing bird. The singer says she was told the item was for sale, but the shop says it's permanently attached to the wall, insisting it was never for sale. Kelly says she felt judged when they offered to find her something cheaper. The

0: CHOP has defended its position, saying the bird plays an important role in our magic shows. Dermot Kennedy has announced three new headline shows for next year. The singer will perform two gigs at Cork's Virgin Media Park on June 23rd and 24th with Aaron Rowe as the supporting act. Dermot will also headline the Belsonic Festival in Belfast on June 26th. Pre-sale for all three shows is at 10 a.m. on Wednesday with general sale on Friday. Harry Styles paid tribute to Oscar Belgal during his 21st night of his Madison Square Garden residency. The 28-year-old was shot dead by ice in his car while his 5-year-old son was in the back seat. Harry paused the gig, telling the crowd to remember to look after each other before performing his hit, Sign of the Times. He went on to say, "People who don't look like you and aren't born where you are from deserve respect, love and dignity."
1: I just wanted to take a moment to think about Oscar Belgal tonight. And I want us to just think and remember to just look after each other. It is up to us to make these cities that we live in the places we want to see. It's up to us to make the world the place that we want to see and we want to give to our children.
0: Kim Kardashian has made up with F1 broadcaster Martin Brundle. The businesswoman previously ignored him at the Monaco Grand Prix. They met again at this weekend's Singapore Grand Prix, where she was supporting her boyfriend and Ferrari driver Lewis Hamilton. Kim owned her mistake, asking Martin if they got off on the wrong foot.
2: "Did I not know the rules? Did we get off on the wrong foot?"
3: "No, it's absolutely fine. Lovely to see you again at a Grand Prix. What do you think of our crazy world of Formula One?"
2: "I think it's amazing and fun and wild and something I've never seen before. It's amazing.
3: So much energy, isn't it? And your man, Lewis, he is in great form."
2: "He is. I'm just praying for the best tonight."
3: "Did he seem confident?"
2: "What?"
3: "Did he seem confident? I think he's driving so well."
2: "Yes, very confident. And so am I. Just got to pray for the best."
3: "All right. Lovely to see you. Thank you."
0: Somber brought out Fleetwood Mac legend Lindsay Buckingham during his show in LA. The singer introduced him on stage as someone he looks up to so much and one of his biggest influences. They played the 1977 Fleetwood Mac classic Go Your Own Way.

0: Irish beauty influencer Kayleigh Cashel has announced she's engaged. The owner of Cash Beauty shared a glimpse of the engagement in a room filled with candles and roses. She's set to marry her long-term partner, Darren Canava. Kayleigh captioned the post, "I'm very impressed you were able to keep this from me, a secret this big, but it resulted in the best surprise ever. I can't wait to spend forever with you." In other wedding news, Tobey Maguire officiated his ex-wife's wedding. The Spider-Man actor split from Jennifer Meyer in 2016 after 9 years married. They finalised their divorce in September, weeks before Jennifer married billionaire Jeffrey Ogunlesi. The newlyweds were joined by the likes of Leonardo DiCaprio, Jeff Bezos and Courtney Cox for their ceremony in Hawaii. And younger adults are learning to drive earlier than previous generations. That's according to research by Gallagher, showing 68% of Irish drivers started learning before turning 21. The research also shows Munster has the highest amount of early learners at 41%, while Dublin has the lowest at 31%.
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0: Rain will be heavy at times, especially in the west. It'll spread eastwards with clearer conditions following, blustery with lowest temperatures of 9 to 14 degrees. For more, follow at This Is iRadio on socials.
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2: 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Oasis Live 25, one of the most anticipated rock and roll comebacks of our time. The film is an unapologetically unlifting account of the biggest musical event of 2025, capturing the experience and emotions of the band and their fans across the world. As the exclusive home of the critically acclaimed documentary, Disney Plus will also host never-before-seen footage that includes material from the joint interview with Liam and Noel Gallagher and full performances of songs Wonderwall and Slide Away, Do You Know What I Mean and Half the World Away will feature for the first time and be available exclusively to Disney Plus customers. 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

0: Nell Mascola, Her, is there iRadio, Majin and You, Lumps of Matthew Matthews, to Adela, Chuck Suisla, Nicole Kidman, a Koopla No Mage, Ox Throwback of Jesse J, Price Tag, Aaron Malik, Fonlin.
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Jesse J, Price Tag, Air Eye Radio, Imagine and You, Matthew Matthews on Shaw, Araglan Leshon Kjol, talk Christina Aguilera on Malik, Cupola No Mage, that ain't no other man, Medusa August Good Boys, Piece of Your Heart Freshen, Akanish, Kjol Nuaga Hien Sako, Audrey Hobart, Shaw Sumi.

0: Anish Tommy Agdalawalia Octa Cooper Agasuna Rash Teresa Shea Clug A Cupla No Mage La Amble The Swell Aaron Malik A Cupla No Mage Beggy Lynn.
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5: Hey, I'm Annalie. Here's what's happening. First, Strictly said goodbye to its second couple of the series. Gavin and Stacey star Melanie Walters and her partner Aliash were eliminated after ending up with a dance-off. The judges vote to save former footballer Sean Wright Phillips. Sacha Baron Cohen would headline Quentin Tarantino's The Poppin' Jay Cavalier when it premieres in London's West End next March. The production marks the Hollywood director's first play written for the stage, which he'll also direct. Tickets are on sale now. The book series Artemis Fowl is set to be adapted into an animated Disney show. Wexford author Owen Colfer announced the news at New York Comic Con to celebrate the 25th anniversary of the books. Over 35 million copies of the Artemis Fowl books have been sold worldwide and the series has been translated into 48 languages. While no release date has been confirmed, the TV show will be available on Disney Channel and Disney Plus. The Talking Bollocks podcast has announced a date for their biggest show yet. They'll perform at the Three Arena in Dublin on April 30th next year. Tickets go on sale this Friday at 10 a.m. In other gig news, Dermot Kennedy has announced two gigs for Cork next year. The singer will perform on the 23rd and 24th of June at Virgin Media Park with supporting act Aaron Rowe. Dermot will also headline Belsonic Festival in Belfast on June 26th. Tickets go on pre-sale at 10 a.m. this Wednesday with general sale on Friday. Harry Styles has been praised after helping a fan come out during his Madison Square Garden residency. The singer was performing in New York City on Saturday when he took a transgender pride flag from a fan and used it as part of an interaction with the crowd.
6: Basically what we're going to do is, if this flag is below my shoulders, you're still in. All the way from where it's above my shoulders, you're pretty gay.

0: Beneath the viral clip, Jane Chaffey commented, "This was me. Thank you so much for posting." Amanda Seyfried says she refused to roll in a new show because it had too many sex scenes. Speaking at the Hamptons International Film Festival, she said she's uncomfortable with it and not into it right now. The actress explained that as she's gotten older, choosing her roles has gotten weirder. She added she has kids now and is aware that they are paying attention to what she does. Schitt's Creek actor Dan Levy says men need to stand up for women more. The comments come after Shane Gillis' SNL monologue, where he criticised what girls wear in the gym. Dan, who hosted SNL in 2021, said he's speechless that something like that can exist on live national television.
1: "By the way, I've seen more men's nipples at the gym than I've ever seen women showing their bodies off. But I'm speechless that something like that can exist on live national television. And to be perfectly honest, more men need to be standing up in opposition to it, because it's complacency that has created the environment with which women are sexually assaulted, and it's a conversation as opposed to a crime. Men need to be defending women more. This is not a women's issue, this is an everybody issue."
0: And people are more likely to over-order at a restaurant if they're left waiting a long time for a table. Researchers in the US found diners are more likely to order more food to make the most of it after spending a long time queuing. The study at Florida University asked 706 people to imagine waiting in line for a table at a restaurant. Those who imagined waiting 10 minutes said there was a 66% chance they would order extra food, while that rose to 80% for those waiting an hour, according to the study in the Journal of Hospitality and Tourism Management.
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0: Rain will be heavy at times, especially in the west. It'll spread eastwards with clearer conditions following. Blustery with lowest temperatures of 9 to 14 degrees. 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
5: 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It's Tuesday morning and we have lots between now and 10 a.m, including a catch-up of how Una's getting on with her comedy. 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

Smiley Face persuades on iMornings with Cooper and Una. Yesterday we had our mystery guests, Johnny Ward and George McMahon. Both actors, both performers. They're doing a Halloween panto. You can listen back to it on our podcast. It's called Breakfast Rolled. It's 24K Golden with Ian Dior. It's Mood. This is iRadio. Why you

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1: Get it off your chest time. So 087-110-2107. 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And also, if you've anything you want to get off your chest, 087-110-2107. What's going on?
2: So this is from Lucy. She says, I need to get this off my chest because I've made a serious mess up in the house. I put a wash on the other day and without thinking, I put my coloured clothes in with some of my housemates. White clothes. Oh, Bondarrig. I took my stuff out. That's pink. Sorry.
1: Thank you.
2: Sorry. Yeah. Just practicing.
1: Oh, you're going for the TG Carr job, aren't
2: you? Yeah, I am. Yeah. So. Oh, no. I took my stuff out when the wash was done and didn't really think anything of it. Then my housemate went to get her whites out. And they are all coloured, like completely ruined. She was absolutely raging and asked who put the wash on. I panicked and said nothing. The worst part is she's now blaming our other housemate for it because she thinks she put the wash on. I feel absolutely awful because I'm watching an innocent person get the blame for something I did. But I've left it so long now that I don't know how I can admit it without looking like a complete scumbag.
1: Amazing.
2: Do I just come clean and offer to pay for replacing everything, or is it too late now and I just have to live with the guilt?
1: I think she's too far into it now to admit anything. She's let it, like, when you've seen the housemate give out to another housemate and blame them for it, and you've just sat there, like, you know,
2: and said nothing. Like, that poor housemate is getting rinsed for a crime she didn't commit.
1: Yeah.
2: Lucy's really
1: sorry. Did you just do a pun there and then you clicked? you did a mouth click and then you pointed at the camera. So I'm hoping that got picked up.
2: Yeah, Lucy's she's airing her dirty laundry out. Oh. She is, though. Listen, the truth always comes out the wash. Anyway, I'll stop it now.
1: Your humor's so dry.
2: Hey, the innocent housemate is being hung out to dry. Yeah, Lucy, you're going to have to keep strum. You have to, like. I mean, it would look terrible.
1: Oh, you have to find. Oh, she goes, no, you have to just, like, own up and fess up to it. Otherwise, it's like, because the other housemate who's been blamed for it clearly knows it wasn't them and that it was obviously you.
2: Yeah, but
1: so that's created, like, tension.
2: The injured party actually said it to the other housemate, or is she just giving out about it?
1: I don't know.
2: Do you know what I mean? Because if she had said it to the other housemate would have obviously stuck up for themselves and be like, that wasn't me.
1: Mm. Is this the type of thing that though could split up friends? Like, you know, ruining somebody's clothes?
2: I don't think so. I mean,
1: like, if we ruined, if we put one of your jackets in with, a red t-shirt and your jacket turned red when it was meant to be a different colour.
2: Oh, like, I would kick you in the shins.
1: It was Donald who did it, though.
2: Yeah, no, they're all vintage, so I charge you like €1,000 for something.
1: There you go.
2: Yeah. I don't think it's a break-upable friend issue here, but...
1: So at what point does it get to where you've passed the point of no return?
2: I think she's already passed the point of no return.
1: Do you reckon?
2: Yeah. Like, she bluffed it. She's been bluffing it. She said nothing.
1: So she's gotten away with it. So, like...
2: She's gotten away with it, yeah. It's just your conscience is what you'll have to live with, Lucy.
3: You've just become our biggest ever cash machine winner.
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0: David Guetta and I, mornings with Cooper Nuno. 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
1: It all heating up in this house where people are washing clothes and getting them all different colours on and putting colours on with a white swash. It's not the done thing, Una, is it?
2: It's not the done thing. It's all coming out in the wash. This is from Lucy. She says, hey guys, I need to get this off my chest because I've made a seriously roadie of things in the house. I put a wash on the other day and without thinking, I put my coloured clothes in with some of my housemate's white clothes. I took my stuff out when the wash was done and didn't really think anything of it. Then my housemate went to get her whites out and they are all coloured, like completely ruined. She was absolutely raging and asked who put the wash on. I panicked and said nothing. The worst part is she's now blaming her other housemate for it because she thinks she put the wash on. I feel absolutely awful because I'm watching an innocent person get the blame for something I did. But I love the drama. But I've left it so long now that I don't know how I can admit without looking like a complete scumbag. Do I just come clean and offer to pay for replacing everything, or is it too late now and I just have to live with the guilt? I think you're just going to have to live with the guilt.
1: Do you know what? I could actually picture that this happening with friends of yours and you sitting by with popcorn loving every minute of this.
2: Well, and I'm the culprit.
1: No.
2: Because they'd all know that it was me. Actually, yeah.
1: But like, I could see you watching this unfold. If it was other people, you'd be like, oh, I love this. Okay, what do you say? 0871 102 107.
3: Is the real question here not, why aren't they not just doing a load of washing, taking it out and talking about it? Why are they doing half a day of washing, half the other person's washing?
1: I don't think they were meant to do that, were they? They weren't meant to share the washing machine.
4: They didn't realise the lights were already in, kind of thing. They just put their darks in and then went, oh.
1: It's a real Luna thing to do, isn't it?
2: Well, it's a real harmless mistake.
1: Have you ever heard of colour catcher?
2: Huh?
1: What's that?
2: It's this little sheet thing you put in just to catch the colours.
1: Sounds like rich people things.
2: Not.
5: It'd be even worse if she turned around to the friend and was like, oh, I'm after destroying whatever. And the friend was like, oh, well, that actually wasn't mine. It was somebody else's.
1: She was doing a wash for somebody else. And oh, no. Yeah, all right. 0871 102 107. What are you going to do?
6: Morning, iRadio. Just some advice for your caller. I would say definitely come clean. Let her know it was you. Don't let your other roommate be taking the blame. That is so bad. I don't think it will split up the friendship, though, unless they're designer clothes, in which case, good luck. But I would definitely offer to pay to replace them for her. This is Jojo and Kevin.
1: Thanks, Jojo.
2: That's actually good advice because, you know, who doesn't like going shopping? Do you know, dopamine hit, pennies haul.
1: Not going to lie to you, I hate going shopping, so yeah. So if somebody ruined my clothes, I'd be like, oh, no, I need to.
2: Well, obviously you wouldn't like it, but it'd be nice to. Well, online shopping then. You like a bit of online shopping.
4: It's not a great feeling buying the same clothes again that you've already had.
1: You don't get
2: But go for different ones then. Go for different ones.
1: Different what?
2: Clothes.
1: Different clothes. Oh, yeah. Okay. But it's still a pain in the ass that she needs to replace everything.
2: It is a pain in the ass. You know? Yeah, but that's just, you know.
1: That's life.
2: That's life, Cooper.
7: 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You are a

0: Olivia Rodrigo's stupid song. It's My Mornings with Cooper and Una.
1: Get it off your chest this morning. We got a message in. Somebody's basically not coming forward to putting the colours in with the whitewash with their housemates, and the other housemate is getting blamed, and it's all gone haywire, this house share. It's crazy. It's all going to go to hell. It's like World War III, Una.
2: Well, it's all gone Pete Tong, because Lucy put on a wash and she put on her own clothes with her housemate's whites, and her housemate then discovered that her clothes had changed colour. Her whites had been ruined, and she asked who did it. Lucy kept quiet, so now the housemate is blaming the other housemate. So Lucy's like, oh my God, I feel so bad. What should I do? Should I fess up, or have I left it too long? I kind of feel like she's left it too long now.
0: Like, she should have been, like, 100%, I think everybody would be in agreement that she should have been sound from the get-go and says, Jesus, I am so sorry, that's my fault.
2: Yeah.
0: From the get-go. But the fact that she stood back and probably chewed on something, like, tasty and watched the housemate get eaten out of it, basically.
2: I don't think she did that. I think she's feeling really bad. Unless she made, like, a big gesture with, you know...
0: Her finger pointed at her housemate.
2: No, presents to get her, like, loads of nice presents and be like, these are for you. It's because I did this and I feel so bad and I'm really sorry, but we're friends, so can we not be not friends because of a mistake?
0: That doesn't replace the damaged clothes, Una.
2: Yeah, that doesn't replace the damage, but she could offer to give her a few quid towards a new penny toller.
0: Well, as somebody mentioned earlier on, so what if they're designer clothes? They're a little bit more expensive than a penny toll, you know?
2: Well, then she has to move out. Lucy, you have to move out and find somewhere else to live.
0: Find somewhere else to live in a different country.
3: Does she have any friends or family members that you come around? She could always say that they put on the wash and never told her. And she just found out and now she wants to fix it.
0: That's pretty genius. Saying that somebody came around, was trying to do the good thing and help out, and popped a wash on. Just blame her mum or something. That
2: That's a really good idea.
0: If in doubt, blame your mum. That is genius. Well done. Thank you so much for that message.
4: Morning all. Martin over in a wet and windy Westport today.
0: Yeah. Martin in a wet and windy Westport. Lovely to hear from you. What are you saying this morning? Give it to us.
4: Yeah, she's got to come clean. Firstly, she knows she did it. And secondly, the other girl who's getting the blame by process of elimination will also know that she's did it. So at some point, the whole thing's going to kick off anyway. So she's got to fess up. Bye.
2: I love that.
0: Yeah, I'd be terrified. Fess up,
2: innit? Fess up,
0: yeah. You stole all the apples, you stole all the pears. Where are the okay. Yeah, well, listen, come here. I suppose everybody's of the opinion to say fess up or blame somebody else. I'd be of the opinion blame
2: someone else, yeah.
0: 100%. And that's what we're here for. And that is getting it off your chest. If you'd like to get anything off your chest this morning or any other morning, 087-1102-107.
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1: The infection felt terrible. 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I had shivers and pain through my body. 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I felt like I was going to die. 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
2: 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And don't be afraid to ask the question, could it be sepsis? From the HSE.
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0: Rihanna. Absolutely. 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

0: Ari is my pacifier walker. 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She walks hard. She's a good colleague. She's actually a talented woman I've ever met. She is funny. Yeah, she's so funny. A great woman. I do love to walk with her.
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2: And this is what you need to know now.
1: Energy provider to freeze prices for winter and the room that's going out of fashion. Here's what's happening. First, the public expenditure minister is due to brief the cabinet colleagues on efforts to engage with unions ahead of tomorrow's strike by public sector workers. It's after unions rejected Jack Chambers' invitation to meet at the Workplace Relations Commission today. More than 300,000 workers, including teachers, healthcare workers and civil servants, will take part in a 24-hour stoppage tomorrow. Gardaí are appealing for witnesses to a fatal road crash in County Meath yesterday afternoon. A man in his 60s died when the car he was driving was involved in a collision with a truck on the N2 north of Ashbourne shortly after 3 o'clock. The truck driver was uninjured. The country's largest pay-as-you-go electricity and gas supplier has announced that it's freezing its prices for the winter. Prepaid Power says the move will benefit more than 200,000 customers. More than half of students surveyed say they struggle to say no in relationships without feeling pressured or guilty. The study involving 330 students across 12 third-level institutions found that while most understand what makes a healthy relationship, many struggle to recognise controlling behaviour.
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1: Starting with soccer, the Republic of Ireland will look to round out a semi-final win in the second leg of their World Cup playoff against Kazakhstan this evening. Carlow Ward's side take an 8-0 aggregate lead into tonight's game at Super Value Park Cueve, with Katie McCabe and Denise O'Sullivan both set to start. Kick-off in Cork is at 7:30. Meanwhile, Shamrock Rovers got the better of Bohemians to go 6 points clear at the top of the League of Ireland Men's Premier Division last night. John McGovern and Dylan Watts got the goals in a 2-1 win, but four red cards were shown due to scuffles between the two sides at full time. And Coventry City recorded their first Premier League home win in 25 years with a stunning 4-1 victory over Newcastle United yesterday. The result lifts Coventry out of the relegation zone and up to 14th, while Newcastle remain 11th.
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1: There's solid traffic now on the M50 southbound before Junction 4 Ballymun to a crash in the right lane after Junction 6 Blanchardstown. There's a rubbernecking delay from Junction 7 Lucan. The N3 inbound is backed up now from Junction 4 Clonee to the M50. In Meath, there's a typical delay in the N2 southbound to Kilmoon Cross, but the road has reopened further ahead of a collision yesterday. And there's a travel time now of 31 minutes from Headford into Galway City.
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1: Bright and breezy today with sunny spells and scattered showers. Some of the showers will be heavy at times with a chance of thunderstorms. The showers will ease through the afternoon, mostly confined to the northwest. Highs of 12 to 16 degrees. 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
5: It's time to break out the cough sweets again. Oh my, how are you?
1: I'm okay, yeah. I need a couple of cough sweets for sure.
5: I think a nice cup of coffee.
1: A nice cup of coffee. Thanks, love. Thank you. No milk. No sugar.
5: Do you hear that, Donald?
1: I'm talking to you.
6: Right, yeah, I hear you, yeah. We've got a story on the way about my cousins.
5: All right, okay. That was just to prove that was him. Right. All right, we've got last night's leftovers on the way. We've got a new kind of hobby for everybody that they can get involved in if you don't spend enough time on your phone.

0: iMornings with Cooper and Una. Una spotted some wildlife on the way into the studio, which we will talk about in last night's leftover.
1: Not talking about Donald either.
0: Una, oh, Carol. You need to hop on out of here. It's on the way. It's iRadio.
2: Oh, just like my favorite song going round and round my head. Like my favorite song going round and round my head. 5 days on the

0: the radio on out in the office floor out there, Donald, is it?
1: It is, yeah.
0: Oh, could you hear it and ask you for a coffee?
1: Oh, no, I didn't. I was in the kitchen at the time.
2: No, I asked Cooper for a coffee, but then he said, Donald, get you a coffee.
0: I'm in here pressing buttons.
1: I think I've got selective hearing now, actually. Huh? Maybe that's what it is.
2: That's handy to have.
1: It is.
0: What?
2: Mm-hmm. Selective hearing.
0: Who said that?
2: Oh, I know.
0: Possibly the best theme song in existence. One of the most enjoyable series of games in existence. The creativity, the buzz, the social ability of it, if you know what I mean. You're hanging out with your friends, you're collecting Pokemon, maybe you're just, pounding the pavement back in 2016 and finding Pokemon! Well, a new game has surfaced soon, and I think you might be in for this because there's an app called Cat Collector and it's turning everyday cat spotting into a game just a little bit like Pokemon Go. And it's a case of, like, you see a cat out and about, you take a picture of it and you add it to your collection. So you could be just, like, chilling in a cafe and there's a little pussycat going... Do you know what I mean? Maybe your friend is a cat and it's looking for a belly rub while you're just hanging out with them.
2: Ah,
0: yeah. And each cat comes with a collectible sticker so the app can track your discoveries. It's the best thing ever. I love this. I like cats, you see.
2: I like cats.
0: I'm a dog person, but I like cats.
2: I like cats as well. I'm allergic to them, though. I start getting all itchy and scratchy. I
0: suppose if anybody had that on their bingo card, they just won some money today.
2: What?
0: I think everybody would have had Una's allergic to cats on their bingo card.
2: Really?
0: Yeah. It's a very you thing.
2: But no, actually, it's quite common being allergic to cats.
0: Is it? I know you being allergic to cats is very up there with everybody's bingo card.
2: Speaking of itchy and scratchy things, can you imagine being on a fancy flight, right?
0: Yeah.
2: You pay the big bucks now for this flight.
0: You do
2: for the comfort, okay? Yeah. A Dreamliner.
0: Ooh.
2: Dreamliner. Well, the flight turned into an absolute nightmare for passengers from Perth to Rome, so that is a 17-hour flight.
0: Oh, just the thoughts alone, having a ticket handed to me, I'd be like, that's a nightmare.
2: Yeah, so 17 hours on a flight.
0: No thanks.
2: That you pay the big bucks for the comfort. However, things start biting you. Things start to get itchy and scratchy. And it was discovered that there was an epidemic of bed bugs on the plane.
0: Oh my gosh.
2: Yeah, I would be so raging. Plane scabies. Imagine getting the plane scabies. But remember that happened in Paris as well during the 2022?
0: Oh, the rugby.
2: The Rugby World Cup.
0: Yeah.
2: There was an epidemic of the bed bugs.
0: Was there a cardboard cutout of you that got bed bugs?
2: Yes, a cardboard copy of me that made it to the Rugby World Cup. She got bed bugs.
0: Yeah. She had a great time.
2: She had a great time, though, out all night.
0: I think that cardboard cutout of Una had a better time than you've ever had in your life.
2: Oh,
0: in just
2: yes.
0: That little weekend.
2: Mm-hmm. Living vicariously through the cardboard copy.
0: How mad was that we gave somebody a cardboard cutout of you? We did the show from Arlen West Airport.
2: Yeah.
0: We met the people who won the cardboard copy of you.
2: Bunch of legends from Sligo.
0: And off they went to the Rugby World Cup with you. Yeah. As a cardboard cutout.
2: It's a great time to see all the videos.
0: Unbelievable
2: class.
0: Time. We need to do that again.
2: We do need to do that again.
0: This time actually send us. Oh, because you don't mind getting bed bugs if you got a free holiday.
2: Yeah.
0: So everyone's getting bed bugs.
2: So everyone got bed bugs. They had to force the cancellation of its return flight and they had to bring in cleaners to try and get rid of the bed bugs.
0: Oh.
2: A whole new meaning to sleep tight and don't let the bed bugs bite. Ganky.
0: Ganky.
2: I want to talk about something that's not really current affairsy.
0: Yeah, sure.
2: But it's...
0: Current affairs, when did we...
2: Well, you know what I mean.
0: Yeah.
2: So
0: bed bugs.
2: I came in. I was late this morning. Because my 5-year-old was up with me. Anyway.
0: Don't be blaming Jamie.
2: Yeah, so I was up with Jamie this morning. So I was running in and I was like, will I run up the stairs now? Nah, I'm not late enough for that. So I pressed the lift button. And as the doors opened, something jumped out at me.
0: Oh my God.
2: Like, what the deuce?
0: Was it the boss? Where are you? Where were you? Why are you late? Ben stops, stares for a while, and then looks at his clock. Was it you? Were you late? Was
2: Don't
0: it him?
2: Stop.
0: It's not him?
2: It was a tiny little baby froggy.
3: What's going on?
0: What happened? What happened to
2: it? So the baby froggy jumped out at me and I'm like, oh my God. And then I was like, hold on a second. This is only a tiny baby froggy. And I looked down and I was like, that's only a leaf. It's only a leaf. So I got further. I looked down further. So I was close to the froggy.
0: Yeah.
2: And then I saw its back long legs jump. Yo. And it went whoosh. And I was like, oh my God, it's an actual frog. That is so cool. So I stayed for a couple of minutes to take a video of the frog.
0: And so take some, to make it even later.
2: Yeah, and I took some pictures and I wished him well. And I said, listen, Kermit, you have a good day and you are welcome on our floor anytime you want. If you want to come up here, I'll get you a drink of water and I'll find out what frogs eat and I'll get you some of that as well. We had a good conversation. It was a good time. Ian Kermit. I think it was my first time actually seeing a frog, you know, in real life.
0: Really?
2: Yeah.
0: Stop.
2: I swear to God.
0: How is that the first time you've ever seen a frog? That is wild.
2: How is it wild? I don't live in the wild. There's no frogs where I live.
0: In fairness now, there's a bag of living from the wild from you. So have you named your frog?
2: Kermit, obviously.
0: Misgendering the frog or the frog. You don't know if it's a boy frog.
2: No, I don't know if it's a boy frog.
0: It's time to go find out if it's a boy or girl frog.
2: I must find out, actually, what is the significance of seeing the frog and what it means spiritually for me.
1: Then that comes in. Oh, great.
2: No, there must be a meaning.
1: It means you're going to slip at some point today.
2: He's going to jump.
0: Jesus. Yesterday she came in with a stone.
1: Yeah.
2: Oh, my chakra stone.
0: Yeah.
1: Oh,
0: so we'll come back to that in a bit. speaking of chakra, yeah, we've Shakira on the way.
4: 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We were, and we actually got a lot of people talking about us.
5: 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Mick, Mary, and Dick won on it.
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0: You want to see the little frog that Una saw this morning? It's on our Instagram at This Is iRadio. Actually, we got this message in, Una.
1: Morning, guys. Karen here from Sligo.
0: Hey, Karen.
1: I got a question.
0: So Una saw a frog this morning and it was just like jumping around the place.
1: Yeah, frogs you'd normally find in a, say, a bog or in woodland area or near water. What in God's name was it doing in an elevator in a building in wherever you're based? Is it that one?
0: Just hanging out.
2: Big fan of the show, actually. Wanted to come up to get some merch.
0: Yeah, that's it.
2: iRadio merch.
0: Got one of the water bottles because, you know, frogs like water.
2: Yeah, so it was nice to meet him.
0: Yeah, yeah. But thank you for asking. Yeah. And I'm glad we can explain it.
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0: Actually, they also dropped in a demo of their music.
2: Yes.
0: Yeah.
2: Ring, ding, ding, ding, ding, ding, ding.
0: Doing cover songs. 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Whether if you're a singer, songwriter, producer, performer, we want to hear what you got. Show us what you got. Over the next few weeks, we're showcasing some of the entries on air, choosing one iRadio winner then to take the next step in their music career. Actually, have a listen to this guy. His name's Andrew Grimes.

0: That's a bit of Uno right there.
1: I love that. That's gorgeous.
0: So the winner will receive airplay and promotional support from the station, including on our interview. You get so much in here because you also go to our headquarters, Marconi House in Dublin, in January for the Stepping Stone experience. 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All you got to do is head to iradio.ie/steppingstone to enter. Simple as that. Very best of luck to you.
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0: 315,000 euro for grabs in the cash machine. All the details on the way. Time mornings with Cooper, Una, and McDonald's. Just gone 7:30. Let's get you up to date. Here's Una.
1: The Public Expenditure Minister is due to brief the Cabinet colleagues on efforts to engage with unions ahead of tomorrow's strike by public sector workers. It's after unions rejected Jack Chambers' invitation to meet at the Workplace Relations Commission today. More than 300,000 workers, including teachers, healthcare workers and civil servants, will take part in a 24-hour work stoppage. Gardaí are appealing for witnesses to a fatal road crash in County Meath yesterday afternoon. A man in his 60s died when the car he was driving was involved in a collision with a truck on the N2 north of Ashburn. Shortly after 3 o'clock, the truck driver was uninjured. And the country's largest pay-as-you-go electricity and gas supplier has announced that it's freezing its electricity and gas prices for the winter. Prepay Power says the move will benefit more than 200,000 customers. It's the second energy provider to do so after Electric Ireland pledged to not raise its prices after increasing them in July.
2: Any tickets?
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0: I think you get through this, you'll be all right.
1: There's solid traffic on the M50 southbound from the M1 interchange to Junction 5 Finglas. The N3 inbound is backed up from Junction 4 Clonee to the M50. In Galway, Bishop O'Donnell Road northbound is busy from Deanna roundabout to Rahoon Road Junction. And there is a travel time now of 39 minutes from Maynooth to the M50 with delays on the N4. Yet a new lift home with Micheál, Shane and Ella. 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
0: And can you guarantee that the burgers and the vegan meals are the same price as last year in Electric Picnic? Because they will be this year. Are they freezing their prices?
1: They freeze
0: too?
1: The prices, yeah. What's up, guys?

0: 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Hugh Jell and Salto, Jamaican Bam Bam. Time mornings for Cooper Nuna, 7:38. Radio's cash machine. Okay. So, I'm not going to lie to you. This amount of money is kind of dreams come true money. €315,000. All right, where are we getting this cash from? Well, you know what? Whatever it is, you can get this tax-free. 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Do you know what I mean? Bending kind of whatever the hell it is, inheritance. No! No tax. It's all yours. €315,000. So it's kind of a... piques my interest. 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That's next Friday. Okay, going into the bank holiday weekend. Yup, the bank holiday. And the cash machine would then randomly pick a number, and it could be you that we call. Answer within five rings. Tell us the prize amount. And that cash is all yours. €315,000. Oh my God. My shopping cart would be clearing my Amazon account. So would everybody else's be household, and there'd be lots of change left over. So, how would you like to win it? Well, all you got to do is enter. Good luck.
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0: 7563, that's Florence Road on iMornings with Cooper Noon. The time is 7:46. 7:46. How are you doing? Producer Donald, you have a question for us to try and figure out.
1: I do, yes. My question today, what's the number one thing people would buy and wouldn't tell the partner about if money was no object?
0: All I know is like my wife would freak out if she finds out I bought a Land Rover Defender to restore and fix up.
1: Oh, you were talking about that yesterday, weren't you?
0: Yeah.
1: You've got that on the mind.
0: I love that. I love it. Even though I haven't done it, but I'm sure she would not probably not be surprised, but I would have to, you know, let her know. It's her money as well. You know what I mean?
1: If money was no object, Cooper.
0: If money was no object.
1: Yeah.
0: Ooh, okay. All right. 087-1102-107. Probably a bunker. Yeah.
2: A bunker.
0: Yeah. Like, with like pool rooms, swimming, underground swimming pool, gym, cinema, all of that type of stuff.
2: How are you going to hide that though?
0: It's a bunker.
1: It's underground.
0: I'm just going to.
2: I know what
0: a
2: bunker is.
0: I'm just going to do some gardening. Head through the bushes, in through the little hatch, and boom.
2: Ooh,
0: hidden away.
2: Man cave.
1: I like your thinking, yeah.
0: Now I call it a man cave. I'm offended.
2: No. Oh. Okay, person cave.
0: Like I do if, you know, friends of both sexes are allowed in there.
2: So what's the number one thing people would buy
1: and wouldn't tell the partner about if money was no object?
2: And
1: then keep it secret from the other half.
2: It's like, you know, go under the knife.
0: Oh, a bit of plastic surgery.
2: Bit of plastic surgery.
1: Oh, yeah, bit of
2: nip and tuck.
1: Yeah, oh,
2: bit
1: yeah.
2: of lift. Bit yeah. of...
1: Raise.
2: Rock and roll.
1: Rock and roll.
0: Rock and roll. Is that a new procedure name, isn't it?
1: It's not a bit of rock and roll.
0: What is rock and roll?
2: I don't know.
1: Hello. Mine's just put that in there.
2: Yeah.
0: Hello, thank you for calling Cosmetic Surgery Clinic. What kind of procedure would you like today? A bit of rock and roll. Your surgeon will see you, so.
2: A tuck and roll.
0: A tuck and roll?
2: A tuck and roll.
0: I don't even know
2: what you're talking about. I don't know. Yeah.
0: Nip and tuck.
2: A nip and tuck.
0: Yeah, yeah.
2: A tuck and roll.
0: No.
1: At a rock and roll.
2: Tuck and roll.
0: I don't think there's a thing called... I don't know.
2: I don't know.
0: Roll. I don't have the brochure in my bag.
2: I don't
0: know.
2: Have a brochure either.
0: All right. Is it a rock and roll?
1: It's none of the tucks, rocks, or rolls. Yeah, you did.
0: That we all nearly got fired from.
2: Yeah.
0: I nearly said something. Okay. All right. 087-1102-107. So the question is...
1: What's the number one thing people would buy and wouldn't tell the partner about if money was no object?
0: All right. Get your guesses in. 087-1102-107. Here's Tigala and Talia Mar. Stay the night on iRadio. Stay the night.

0: What are you hiding? That is the question this morning. 087-1102-107.
1: What's the number one?
0: Sorry, I'll turn on your microphone. I'm hiding your microphone.
1: Thank you. What's the number one thing people would buy and wouldn't tell the partner about if money was no object?
0: 087-1102-107.
2: I know. Nothing should be hidden from your partner.
0: Nothing should be hidden from your partner. Did you hear that, Donald?
1: Oh, yeah. Okay.
2: You shouldn't be buying nothing to hide from your partner. You should be sharing it.
0: Was.
2: But if it's a motorbike, then you probably want to be hiding that, or you'd be nervous if you're going out, did you know?
0: Yeah, I know. I would love to get myself another motorbike. Listen to that.
1: Tearing away.
0: That sound of beauty right there. Anyway, is it a motorbike, Donald?
1: It's not, but a fancy car is number three on the list. So I'm putting a new bike into that kind of thing.
0: So if money was no object, would you buy like the fanciest of cars and like everybody would know, there she is now with her fancy car.
3: Oh, yeah.
0: With her bright pink BMW that you keep going on.
3: It was
0: on
3: a Mercedes, actually.
0: Okay,
3: pink
0: whatever.
3: Mercedes, yeah.
0: I suppose money can't buy taste. Do you know what I mean? Money can't buy taste. Money can't buy tasty, funky. Do you know what I mean? You totally buy something understated, though, so you don't want the neighbours looking at you and giving out, saying, oh, look at them with their money.
3: That's not at all.
0: Like to show it off?
3: Yeah.
0: All right, 087-1102-107. Is it takeaways? You know, just constant takeaways, and say not that you're on a diet, but you're like, you're not eating.
1: Hiding the bags.
0: You're not eating the home cooking, yeah? So you're like,
3: That's a problem.
1: You don't want to offend them by saying they can't cook or you can't cook yourself.
3: Yeah, but just eating takeaways every night.
0: Yeah, that is a problem. And then lying about it.
3: That's the problem.
0: That is a massive problem. Oh, yeah, I ate in work. Sure you did. Is that it?
1: No, it's not.
0: 087-1102-107. The question is,
1: what's the number one thing people would buy and wouldn't tell the partner about if money was no object?
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0: morning, Sir Cooper and Una, and we're trying to figure out what our number one is this morning. Don, what is the question again?
1: Question, what's the number one thing people would buy and wouldn't tell the partner about if money was no object?
2: A message from Tommy said, I would buy a second house so I can divorce my cranky wife and go live in the second house in some sunny country. Oh my God, Tommy.
1: Don't hold back, Tommy. Is that it? No, it's not the answer. Do you want the answer?
2: One more. Una wants to know, is it a cleaner for the house?
3: What?
2: Una in Galway.
3: Oh,
2: you already have two cleaners.
3: Oh, I do. Yeah, that's why the house is the way it is.
2: Yeah, yeah. Because they're arguing over it. This is my room to clean. No, this is my room. Then a little scene happens.
3: Yeah.
2: All right. What's the answer?
1: Answer is the one thing people would buy if money wasn't a question and they wouldn't tell the partners. It's a holiday for them and the lads or the girls, and they go off and do that.
2: Yeah. Lads. Good idea. All right. I like that. Come here. Up for grabs in Rhymet this week. We've got a little one of those Fuji instant cameras up for grabs. All you got to do is get the highest score at the end of the week, answer the questions, rhyme it with the word that we give you. 087-1102-107 to play.
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3: State funding for Monjaro is back on the table and the most common items blocking toilets. Here's what's happening. First, the Public Expenditure Minister is due to brief his cabinet colleagues today on the efforts made to engage with unions ahead of tomorrow's strike by public sector workers. It's after unions rejected Jack Chambers' invitation to meet at the Workplace Relations Commission today. Molly O'Connor reports.
12: More than 300,000 workers, including teachers, healthcare staff and civil servants, will take part in a 24-hour work stoppage. Minister Chambers will tell ministers of the substantial efforts to engage in talks with public sector unions, including officials meeting with ICTU on 12 occasions this year, with two meetings taking place since the expiry of the last pay deal in June. Ministers will hear he wrote to unions twice in the past 2 weeks, including on Monday, where

0: it was reiterated all issues raised by unions could be discussed, including prioritising pay. Yesterday, Forces General Secretary Kevin Callanan said unions had rejected the minister's invitation to meet in the Workplace Relations Commission today and said the minister hasn't changed his position since meeting with them in June.
1: One woman has been killed and at least five people injured after a Russian drone hit a high-rise apartment block in Kyiv. The attack follows Ukraine's Volodymyr Zelensky accusing Moscow of striking a power plant hours after Donald Trump claimed an energy ceasefire was in place. US President seemed confident when asked whether both sides have actually approved it.
2: Well, they agreed. You know why? Because I said you agree. That's why. And that thing has to get settled. That war is a disaster. Did you see the numbers that just came out this month? 32,000... mostly soldiers were killed, young people. That war has to be over with.
1: Gardaí are appealing for witnesses to a fatal road crash in County Meath yesterday afternoon. A man in his 60s died when the car he was driving was involved in a collision with a truck on the N2 north of Ashburn shortly after 3 o'clock. The truck driver was uninjured. A HSE expert group is meeting today to discuss whether to publicly fund Mounjaro. The drug can aid with weight loss and help lower blood sugar levels. If the HSE approves funding, it means eligible patients could receive the drug free of charge or at a reduced cost. Dr. Michael Crotty, clinical lead for obesity at the Irish College of GPs, says funding it could actually save the state money.
3: We're already treating the complications, whether it's type 2 diabetes, cardiovascular disease, sleep apnea, osteoarthritis, joint replacement. So there's a significant cost to treating the complications of obesity, but equally then that has to be balanced against the significant cost of these medications, and then I suppose prioritising them for the people who need them for their health most.
1: And dental floss, wet wipes and dead pet fish are among the most common items found in blocked toilets. Nail clippings, human hair and paper hand towels cause one third of blockages. Initial washroom hygiene is urging people to think before they flush, with frontline technicians reporting finding contact lenses, chewing gum and deceased pet fish when called out to fix blockages.
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1: Starting with soccer, Shamrock Rovers manager Stephen Bradley has alleged that Michael Noonan was hit by a Bohemians player at full time in last night's Dublin Derby. The Hoops were 2-1 winners at Tallaght Stadium and are now 6 points clear at the top of the League of Ireland Men's Premier Division. Players and backroom staff from both sides were involved in a flare-up after the full whistle, with 4 red cards shown by referee Rob Hennessy. Bradley urged his players to stay calm with 3 games to go in the title race.
7: We're playing to win a league. They're not. We need players. We need people ready for the next 3 games. We don't need to get dragged into that. Seems to be a pattern, you know. Every time there seems to be a row on the pitch, the same people are involved in it. When it's different clubs, even Shells, Pats, it's the same people that are involved in it.
1: The Republic of Ireland will take an 8-0 aggregate lead into the second leg of their World Cup playoff against Kazakhstan this evening. Win tonight and Carlo Ward's side will face either Belgium or Poland next month for a place at next summer's tournament in Brazil. Kick-off in Cork is at 7:30. Elsewhere, Coventry City recorded their first Premier League home win in 25 years with a stunning 4-1 victory over Newcastle United yesterday. The result lifts Coventry out of the relegation zone and up to 14th, while Newcastle remain 11th. Arsenal will be without Piero Incapier and Martin Zubimendi for tonight's Champions League clash with Lille. The pair suffered ankle injuries during a post-match training session after Saturday's win over Leeds. Elsewhere, Manchester United head to Atletico Madrid looking to arrest their poor form, with Kobbie Mainoo and Luke Shaw both missing through injury. And in Gaelic games, John McEntee has been ratified as the new manager of the Monaghan senior football team. His backroom team has also been confirmed and will be announced in the coming weeks. Tony Austin has also been announced as the manager of the Monaghan senior hurlers. Austin previously coached Castle Blaney to 4 Monaghan senior hurling championship titles.
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1: The N3 inbound is backed up now from Junction 5 Dunboyne to the M50. The N4 inbound is slow from Junction 5 Leek Slip to the M50. In Kildare, traffic on the N7 eastbound stops and starts now between Junction 8 Johnstown and Junction 4 Rathcoole in Galway. Bishop O'Donnell Road northbound is busy from Dean Roundabout to Rahoon Road Junction. And there's a travel time of 48 minutes now from Navan to the M50 with delays on the M3.
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1: Bright and blustery today with sunny spells and scattered showers. Some of those showers will be heavy at times with the chance of isolated thunderstorms. Those showers will ease through the afternoon as they become mostly confined to the northwest, highs of 12 to 16 degrees. 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
9: Got a fun game called Rhyme It on the way. If you'd like to have a go at rhyming one word with another and doing as many as you can in 30 seconds, love to hear from you. 087-1102-107. Got one of those Fuji film instant cameras up for grabs in your drawers.
1: Class.
9: Have you found? And also, I have to take my hat off and tip my cap to you. You are one of the most outstanding professionals when it comes down to pronouncing names, especially when it comes to Wimbledon times. You just nail it. You absolutely nail it.
1: Thanks very much.
9: And to be able to keep a straight face with this headline.
1: Fromangiaro is back on the table and the most common items blocking toilets. Here's what's happening.
9: I have not stopped laughing since you said that earlier on. Oh my God. You're a pro. We love you.

October 24th as one of Dublin's finest grace the stage for, I suppose you could call it a homecoming gig. Yeah, Jazzy is going to be gracing the stage, her biggest solo gig, and it's looking like it's going to be absolutely amazing. Three Arena, October 24th. Go on, Jazzy. He's giving me. We play Rhyme It next. This is Irene.

0: weekend.
1: Hayley's in Sligo. Good morning.
2: Good morning. How are you?
1: I'm very good. Thank you very much. You're very quiet.
0: Very chill.
1: Why are you so quiet out there now, Kayleigh? I'm going to try and turn you up there. No, that's not working. How are you feeling? Apparently, you're looking forward to Halloween. You're having yourself a little bit of a monstrous ball yourself, are you?
2: Yes. Having a fully dressed up party.
1: Nice.
0: Oh, what are you going to dress up as, Kayleigh?
2: I have no idea yet. I might do Morticia Adams, but I'm not sure.
0: Nice. Yeah. Sadie wants me to, my 5-year-old little girl wants me to dress up as Morticia because she has her Wednesday Adams outfit.
1: Oh, very good.
0: Yeah.
3: Dye your hair?
0: Just get a wig.
3: Yeah. Oh, that, yeah.
0: Yeah, get the wig. Easier than dyeing my hair, I think.
3: Yeah, true.
0: In the scheme of things.
2: Yeah, definitely.
0: And will you have like the proper Halloween games, like, you know, bobbing for apples and all that, jizzer jazzer?
2: Yeah, I think so. I think I'm going to try. I need to Google some. I haven't played some in a few years.
1: We used to play one that my mom used to do for us. She'd get like a pile of flour, you know, like...
0: Yes, with the peanut.
1: Or a grape, she used to put. And you'd take a knife and then you'd take a slice of it. So it was basically like Jenga, but with flour and grape.
0: Yes.
3: I'm really confused at what you
1: make a mountain of flour. And you balance a grape or
3: on top of it.
1: Yeah, and then you would take away a bit of flour. Each person at a time takes away a bit of flour.
3: Oh, so it doesn't fall.
1: And if it falls, your head gets smashed into the flour.
0: Yeah.
1: Oh, wow.
3: That's the jeopardy. Yeah. Right, okay.
0: And remember the Baron Brack thing?
1: Love Baron Brack.
0: Oh,
1: yeah.
0: No, it was disgusting.
1: Disgusting?
0: Oh, yeah. Kayleigh, do you like Baron Brack?
2: I love Baron Brack.
0: Oh, yeah. No, it's disgusting. Like it, yeah. But for Halloween, there's a ring in it, and then there's a, well, there used to be, and a matchstick and something else. And if you got the ring, you're going to get married, but if you got the matchstick, you're going to be... poor or something. I don't know. But yeah.
1: Always got the matchstick on you.
0: Huh?
1: Yeah.
0: Signs on.
1: Don't know if you can get the ring in them anymore.
0: Oh, for health and safety.
1: No, I think people get offended by them. Oh, so you thought that I wanted a ring. Oh, well, fine. Typical patriarchy and the gender pay gap. Oh, yeah. Oh, yeah, bake a cake. Get yourself a ring. Oh, yeah. Oh,
0: bake
1: into marriage
0: cake.
1: We go. Yeah. Jesus Christ.
3: Wow, that opened the door.
1: Yeah, Kayleigh, calm down. All right, listen, very best of luck with your Halloween party. I hope you get all the costumes that you need. Now, here's the dealio. You have a high score of 6 to beat in Rhyme It. Do you know the rules? Excellent. Well, with return, you could win yourself a Fujifilm Instant Mini Max 12 instant camera if you get the highest score at the end of the week. Your word to rhyme with this morning is...
0: Wire. W-I-R-E, wire.
1: All right.
2: Okay.
1: All right, your time starts now.
0: Finish the phrase out of the frying pan and into the what?
2: Fire.
0: You may hire one of these to sing at your wedding.
2: Fire.
0: Another word for sweating, you would what?
2: Perspire.
0: When you're on holiday, you may want to get a car on what?
2: Tire.
0: If these go flat, you may need to pump them up.
2: Tire.
0: You load, aim, and what a gun?
2: Fire.
0: The top of the Eiffel Tower would be known as a what?
1: Time is up.
2: Fire.
1: Time is up.
3: You do a confused face.
1: Are your ears in delay?
0: No, but it was on the nose, no?
1: No,
3: the horn went.
1: It went. And then...
0: But it doesn't... But if it's at the end of the horn?
1: No.
0: Oh, what?
1: No.
0: It has to be at the start of the horn.
1: Yeah,
3: Before the horn.
1: Like, the horn is basically... The start is the like, that's the cut-off.
0: Oh, I thought if it was just on the horn, then that was enough. No.
3: The answer came after the horn was finished.
0: Yeah. Oh, it didn't. Sorry. Listen, Kayleigh, they're just being miserable. But you did amazing. How many did Kayleigh get?
3: 6.
0: Whoa.
3: Joint first place.
1: Yeah, joint first place with...
3: Noreen.
1: So, the two of you, if your score is not best by Friday, we pick one of the names out of a hat and you win the contents of Una's drawers. And thanks to the Return Awards, you could win that Fujifilm instant camera. All right?
0: Brilliant.
2: Okay, great.
1: Alright, cheers Kayleigh, bye.
0: Thanks Kayleigh.
1: That's
0: care.
1: Actually one thing I haven't thought about is Halloween costume for
3: oh hell yeah.
1: Just in case I get invited to something.
0: Really?
1: Yeah.
0: Do you usually dress up?
1: Yeah, I love Halloween.
0: For Halloween, do you?
1: I prefer Halloween over anything. Love Halloween.
0: What have you dressed up as in the past? I know you have those leather pants that you like to break out once a year. The tight,
1: actually, don't
0: tight,
1: need
0: tight
1: them
0: ones.
1: Back.
3: Oh yeah, so yeah.
1: If you don't mind.
3: Oh yeah, I'll bring them back. So
1: thank you very much. I know that you wore them at the weekend.
3: Yeah. Would you not do an Uncle Fester or something?
0: Oh yeah, that'd be really good. Yeah.
1: Is this a hair thinning joke?
0: No.
4: It actually wasn't anything to do with that.
1: You two can go.

0: Get out of it.
1: If you missed it this morning, something very exciting happened. Una this morning on the way into work. You got here.
2: I was running a few minutes late.
1: Handbrake turned, donuts in the car park.
2: Yeah. And I came into the building and I pressed the lift and the lift doors opened and something jumped out at me.
1: Yeah.
2: And I was like, oh my God, what is this? And it was actually a frog.
1: A little fella.
2: I looked closer and it looked like a leaf. But then it started jumping. It had really long back legs. So we had a little chat, took a little video, and
1: delayed you a little bit more.
2: Delayed me a little bit. I'm glad that I got to see the little critter. He's a cutie.
1: We've got messages in this morning.
3: Morning, guys. Karen here from Sligo.
1: Hey, Karen.
3: I've got a question.
1: Mm-hmm.
3: Frogs you'd normally find in a, say, a bog or in woodland area or near water. What in God's name was it doing in an elevator in a building in wherever you're based?
1: Yeah, what was it doing here? Well, we reckoned it was dropping in a demo for the iRadio Stepping Stones, but it's also a fan who was picking up an iRadio water bottle.
2: Yeah, that's true. Big fan of the show.
1: Big fan of the show.
2: So it made its way here.
1: There is a follow-up question, though.
3: Okay, me again.
1: Hi.
3: Sorry. It's way too early in the morning for me. My brain doesn't know what's going on.
1: Do you think we feel being on the radio trying to figure out what we're saying on the daily?
3: How did it get in the building? What floor was it on? And how did it get into the elevator? And what floor was it on that it had to go back down?
1: Or it would have been on...
2: Would have been on the first or second floor.
1: Yeah.
2: And then when I pressed the lift, it came down to the ground floor.
1: But how did it get into the elevator? I suppose when the door opened.
2: It went into the...
1: And they can jump, so they can press the buttons.
2: Yeah.
3: On the elevator. Yeah. And, it's way too early in the morning for my brain to be thinking this much, but...
1: Well, I think it's just a case of, like, don't judge the frog till you meet the frog.
2: And apparently it's good luck to bump into a frog like that.
1: Stop it!
2: It is, according to the community.
1: Yeah.
2: The Reddit community.
1: Oh my God, don't believe anything you say. Reed, I love people on Reddit, but you know. Also, come here, something else happened, surprisingly enough, with Una yesterday. She got a package and then she's sitting there with her hand out. She's like, oh, I can feel the vibrations. So, what did Una receive in the post and wouldn't let me touch? Find out in a bit.
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0: Hi, morning, so Cooper and Una, what is going on? So you know the way we get kids to do weather because Una's not allowed to do weather because she's irresponsible and says the wrong weather all the time. That means that you can send in your weather on 087-1102-107.
1: Good morning from Matthew in Carlow. The weather is cloudy, cold, and it looks like it's going to rain.
0: Pretty much. Time mornings with Cooper and Una and McDonald's. The time is 8:30. Let's get you up to date. Here's Una.
2: The Public Expenditure Minister is due to brief the Cabinet colleagues on efforts to engage with unions ahead of tomorrow's strike by public sector workers. It's after unions rejected Jack Chambers' invitation to meet at the Workplace Relations Commission today. More than 300,000 workers, including teachers, healthcare workers and civil servants, will take part in a 24-hour work stoppage. Gardaí are appealing for witnesses to a fatal road crash in County Meath yesterday afternoon. A man in his 60s died when the car he was driving was involved in a collision with a truck on the N2 north of Ashbourne. Shortly after 3 o'clock, the truck driver was uninjured. And a HSE expert group is meeting today to discuss whether to publicly fund Mounjaro. The drug can aid with weight loss and help lower blood sugar levels. If the HSE approves funding, it means eligible patients could receive the drug free of charge or at a reduced cost.
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2: In Galway, the N67 northbound is slow outside Oranmore. The Old Dublin Road inbound is backed up between the Borna Drab Junction and Ross Hill Road Junction. There's a queue in the Borna Drab westbound from the Old Dublin Road to the Monavay Road Junction. The N6 inbound is congested from Junction 19 Oranmore to Coolock Roundabout. Bishop O'Donnell Road northbound is busy from Dean Roundabout to Rahoon Road Junction. It's 34 minutes now from Maynooth to the M50, and there is a travel time of 43 minutes if you're travelling from Drogheda to Dublin Airport. 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

0: what you're doing. Something unusual is about to happen on the radio. So, morning, it's Cooper Duna and I. Mornings at 8:37. We want to tell you about something that happened yesterday. This is after the show. Just hanging out outside, just like listening to Marty Guilfoyle banging out the tunes. He was in for Sharon yesterday. And they were like, all the packages arrived. I'm like, oh, more mess on my desk because all your stuff is all over my desk because you're the messiest person in the world. And then you take this and, oh, my chakra stone has arrived. And I'm like, you're what now? And literally it went quiet in the office and everybody turned around and you're just like, oh. And you unravel this thing, you put it in your left hand, and then you're like, oh my God, I can feel the vibrations. And I'm like, what is happening here?
1: Okay, so I have it in my left hand again now, and I can. You see, I'm very sensitive to energy. You're not. You're clogged. You see, all your chakras are clogged. You need a good clearing out. Same goes for you, Donald. So this is a chakra stone, and what it is it's a crystal together for each of your chakras.
0: So that's a stone. That's not a crystal.
1: There's no. It's crystal. Look, there's amethyst.
0: Yeah.
1: And hold on a second.
0: Are you looking this
1: That's
0: up
1: Jasper.
0: Online?
1: No, I'm not looking it up online. Right, so this is red. Red for your root chakra, right? That's your base. That's for grounding, okay?
0: Yeah.
1: Next up is your sacral chakra. And that's around your belly button, right? And then you're going to your solar plexus. And then your heart chakra. Your throat chakra. Your third eye chakra. And your crown chakra, right? So we all have chakras, like that's just a part of life, okay? So what this does then, it helps to clear and keep you grounded. So oh my God, the energy from this stone is incredible. So do you want to have a go? Like, well, I don't want your energy on it, but go on, try holding it in your left hand.
2: So Donald's, yeah.
0: On your left hand.
2: This
0: so,
2: is, okay. See what difference this makes, yeah.
0: So what do you feel, Donald?
2: A stone in my hand.
1: It's actually a smooth crystal, by the way.
2: It looks like a pebble, a smooth one.
0: It's a pebble that was found on a beach that was polished.
1: It is not a pebble that was found on a beach that was polished.
0: Okay.
1: That cost me €20, I'll have you know.
0: You paid 20 quid for this. Oh my God, I'm in the wrong business.
1: Give me back me chakra stone.
2: Give me back me pebble.
0: Oh my God, €20 for a
1: You've
2: been conned.
1: I haven't been conned. This gives me a great peace. I'll keep this with me now.
0: Well, good. If it brings you great peace, I'm happy for
1: you. Yeah, and I need it.
0: You do need it.
1: Surrounded by two Egypts. What did I say to you yesterday?
0: You're two Egypts. I need to buy a new stone.
1: Your crown chakra is stuck up your root chakra. It's iRadio's cash machine.
0: 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Could you imagine the amount of little stones you could buy?
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0: Abbott as well. It's iMornings with Cooper and Una. Right, let's do this. Get it off your chest. This is going to be an interesting one. 087-1102-107.
1: This is from Jason. He says, "Hey guys, I've managed to land myself in serious trouble with my new girlfriend over a takeaway. I ate her last chip."
0: Oh my God. Quickly send in your voice notes. 087-1102-107. That would be a great one.
1: I'm joking. No, that's not, sorry, Jason.
0: That'd be something Una would do. You'd be out there, a little date with Una, and it'd be all nice. You'd be like, "So you enjoying your date? Yeah, Grant, I'm having a great time. So I'm just going to go to the toilet. Can I be back in a second?" Una's like looking at your chips.
1: Chips.
0: They're not parsnips, I'll eat those chips.
1: Parsnips.
0: And then you come back and sit down. "So, hiya, sorry, I was in there. Oh, where's all my chips?"
1: "I ate them."
0: Yeah, there you go. Honesty is the best policy when it comes to relationships.
1: "No, I want chips, coleslaw and cheese. Oh my God, at this hour of the morning. Okay, right, can't have that." So anyway, away from the chips. "I've managed to land myself in serious trouble with my new girlfriend over a takeaway. We were together at the weekend and I ordered some food, but it never arrived." Oh. "Turns out my ex's address was still saved on the app, so the food went straight to her house."
2: Oh dear.
1: "I genuinely had no idea, but my new girlfriend is convinced I must have been in contact with my ex that day. I've explained it was an honest mistake,
0: sure,
1: but she's in a massive huff and thinks I'm hiding something. We've only been together a few months and I really like her, but I don't know how many more times I can explain myself. What's the play to keep the peace here, or am I just doomed to be in the doghouse over a takeaway I didn't even get to eat?"
0: I'm not too sure, because where we live, we can't get deliveries because we're too far in the middle of nowhere.
1: Out in the sticks.
0: Yeah, and it frightens delivery drivers. They leave it at the laneway and they're like, "Oh my God, no, it's too scary." But I'm not too sure, because some apps picks up the last destination you were at as your address. Do some of the delivery apps do that? So is there a possibility that he's been found out? I don't know how it works.
1: Oh my God, you really are stirring the pot. Poor man is like...
0: he's reaching out for help.
1: Saved from the last time, you know.
0: Yeah, so...
1: Yeah, but I understand why he is in kennel territory, because that is going to drive any girl mad, especially a new girlfriend. Like, what? It's too soon. Do you know what I mean?
0: And, oh my God, and she ate... The ex ate your food.
1: Well,
0: as
1: we
0: well,
1: don't then. Know if she. Oh God, Jason, did you get your food at all in the end?
0: That's what you're worried about.
2: He's gone hungry.
0: Jason, he's like, "I don't care if Jason's single or not anymore." What the hell is going on?
1: Did you get the food though? Yeah.
0: That's traumatizing.
1: Yeah, that's really unfortunate.
0: Would you be suspicious though of your partner if that accidentally? Literally, it sounds like it was an accident.
1: I think it would drive girls insane. Yes.
0: Like, I know that I have ordered stuff online and it has literally gone to the house that I used to live in like 10 years ago because I haven't used that online.
1: Yeah, and this is obviously what's happened, but yeah. I can understand why his new girlfriend is a bit like, hmm. But I think that after a while she'll get over the huff, and if she doesn't get over the huff...
0: Then it's not for them.
1: No.
0: All right.
1: No.
0: Okay. All right. Let us know what you think. 087-1102-107. And has this actually maybe happened to you that you've... it's such a bizarre situation where you've ordered food and it gets delivered to your ex's house because that's where you were the last time you ordered food, which was, by the sounds of it, a couple of months ago.
1: And now the ex could be sitting there thinking, "Oh my God, he's sending me food."
0: Oh my God.
1: Yeah. This is his way.
0: Rekindling the relationship, and it's their favourite meal as well.
1: Yeah.
0: Oh my God. Yeah. Oh my God. And he's ordering his ex's favourite meal.
1: Jason, are you going to get back together with your ex?
0: Yeah. Let us know. 087-1102-107. Stirring the pot this morning. It's Sabrina Carpenter, Espresso. It's iRadio.

0: interesting get it off your chest this morning. That's Sabrina Carpenter, Espresso. It's 5 to 9. What's the message, Una?
1: Jason has managed to get himself in trouble with his new girlfriend because he ordered food, he ordered a takeaway over the weekend, but it turns out that his ex's address was still saved on the app, so the food went to his ex's address, and now his new girlfriend is all in a huff, saying, thinking that he met up with his ex.
0: Yeah. Would it bother you if your ex was, sorry, if your other half's ex was still saved in their phone, like their details and all?
1: No, sure. Of course it's going to be still. Why would you delete?
0: You got to delete them out of your life, Una.
1: Well, actually, if you want to have to cleanse, well then, go ahead and delete. But I don't see anything wrong with keeping their numbers.
0: That's a little backup just in case type thing, is it?
1: What do you mean? As in a booty call?
0: I don't know. You're the one who's talking, like, here.
1: Hello?
0: I'm just asking questions.
1: If I needed to do that, there's social media. Do you know what I mean?
0: Oh, yeah.
1: Obviously.
0: Susan's got all the tips there.
1: Oh, for God's sake.
0: Here we go. If you're stuck in a rut and you need to do a little booty call, put your status up on social media and something mindful.
1: Oh, God.
0: All right, so let us know. 087-1102-107. What should he do? Is it all right to have your... Is it all right that your partner still has your... their ex's number in their phone, and is the ex kind of is the new girlfriend overreacting to this, that it was an honest mistake that the food was sent to the ex's house? It's a bit of a mess, really. 087-1102-107.
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5: Energy provider to freeze prices for winter and the room that's going out of fashion. Here's what's happening. First, the Unite Union believes the public expenditure minister is more concerned about media management than addressing workers' concerns. An invitation from Minister Jack Chambers to meet at the Workplace Relations Commission was rejected by unions yesterday ahead of strike action tomorrow. Widespread disruption is expected as 300,000 public sector workers, including teachers, healthcare workers and civil servants, take part in a national 24-hour work stoppage tomorrow. Unite Deputy Regional Secretary Tom Fitzgerald doesn't believe in the sincerity of Minister Chambers' invitation.
6: I think it's important to be mindful of the timing of the minister's letter. Our concern is that it suggests a greater focus on media management and in a very serious way addressing the workers' concerns. Public sector unions have repeatedly stated that they're prepared to engage, but meaningful engagement requires movement on the substantive issues and not just simply the appearance of a willingness to talk.
5: One woman has been killed and at least five people injured after a Russian drone hit a high-rise apartment block in Kyiv. The attack follows Ukraine's Volodymyr Zelensky accusing Moscow of striking a power plant hours after Donald Trump claimed an energy ceasefire was in place. The US president seemed confident when asked whether both sides have actually approved it.
7: Well, they agreed. You know why? Because I said you agree. That's why. And that thing has to get settled. That war is a disaster. Did you see the numbers that just came out this month? 32,000... Mostly soldiers were killed, young people. That war has to be over with.
5: Witnesses are being sought to a fatal road crash in Meath yesterday afternoon. A man in his 60s died when the car he was driving was involved in a collision with a truck on the N2 north of Ashburn shortly after 3 o'clock. Gardaí want to hear from anyone who was in the area between 3 and quarter to 4, particularly those with dashcam footage. Prepaid Power has become the latest energy provider to announce a price freeze for the winter. The country's largest pay-as-you-go electricity and gas supplier says the move will benefit more than 200,000 customers. Electric Ireland pledged to not raise its prices after increasing them in July. A HSE expert group is meeting today to discuss whether to publicly fund Mounjaro. The drug can aid with weight loss and help lower blood sugar levels. If the HSE approves funding, it means eligible patients could receive the drug free of charge or at a reduced cost. Dr. Michael Crotty, clinical lead for obesity at the Irish College of GPs, says funding it could actually save the state money.
8: We're already treating the complications, whether it's type 2 diabetes, cardiovascular disease, sleep apnea, osteoarthritis, joint replacement. So there's a significant cost to treating the complications of obesity, but equally then that has to be balanced against the significant cost of these medications, and then I suppose prioritizing them for the people who need them for their health most.
5: And more people are choosing not to have a dining room. New Aviva research shows of those who do have, nearly a quarter have repurposed it into an office or a playroom. The growth of working from home is thought to be behind the trend.
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5: Starting with soccer, Shamrock Rovers manager Stephen Bradley has alleged that Michael Noonan was hit by a Bohemians player at full time in last night's Dublin Derby. The Hoops were 2-1 winners at Tallaght Stadium and are now 6 points clear at the top.

0: the League of Ireland Men's Premier Division. Players and backroom staff from both sides were involved in a flare-up after the full whistle, with four red cards shown by referee Rob Hennessy. Bradley urged his players to stay calm with three games to go in the title race.
1: We can't win a league. They're not. We need players. We need people ready for the next three games. We don't need to get dragged into that. Seems to be a pattern. You know, every time there seems to be around the pitch, the same people are involved in it. When it's different clubs, even Shells, Pats, it's the same people that are involved in it.
0: The Republic of Ireland will take an 8-0 aggregate lead into the second leg of their World Cup playoff against Kazakhstan this evening. Win tonight and Carlo Ward's side will face either Belgium or Poland next month for a place in next summer's tournament in Brazil. Kick-off in Cork is at 7:30. Coventry City recorded their first Premier League home win in 25 years with a stunning 4-1 victory over Newcastle United yesterday. The result lifts Coventry out of the relegation zone and up to 14th, while Newcastle remain 11th. Arsenal will be without Piero Incapié and Martin Zubimendi for tonight's Champions League clash with Lille. The pair suffered ankle injuries during a post-match training session after Saturday's win over Leeds. Elsewhere, Manchester United head to Atletico Madrid, looking to rest their poor form, with Kobbie Mainoo and Luke Shaw both missing through injury. And in Gaelic games, John McEntee has been ratified as the new manager of the Monaghan senior football team. His backroom team has also been confirmed and will be announced in the coming weeks. Tony Austin has also been announced as the manager of the Monaghan senior hurlers. Austin previously coached Castleblaine into four Monaghan Senior Hurling Championship titles.
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0: In Galway, the M67 northbound is slow outside Oranmore. The Old Dublin Road inbound is backed up between the Bourne na Dráth Junction and Ross Hill Road Junction. There's a queue in the Bourne na Dráth westbound from the Old Dublin Road Junction to Munavee Road Junction. The N6 inbound is congested from Junction 19 Oranmore to Coolock Roundabout. Bishop O'Donnell Road northbound is busy now from Dean Roundabout to Rahoon Road Junction. And there is a travel time now of 43 minutes from the Ball and Nace to the M50.
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0: Bright and blustery today with sunny spells and scattered showers. Some of those showers will be heavy at times with a chance of some isolated thunderstorms. The showers will ease through the afternoon as they become mostly confined to the northwest. Highs of 12 to 16 degrees. 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

0: This is Juicy. 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What are we looking at, Una?
1: So this is from Jason. He says, "Hey guys, I've managed to land myself in serious trouble with my new girlfriend over a takeaway. We were together at the weekend and I ordered some food, but it never arrived. Turns out my ex's address was still saved on the app, so the food went straight to her house. I genuinely had no idea, but my new girlfriend now is convinced I must have been in contact with my ex that day. I've explained it was an honest mistake, but she's in a massive huff and thinks I'm hiding something. We've only been together a few months and I really like her, but I don't know how many more times I can explain myself. What's the play to keep the peace here, or am I just doomed to be in the doghouse over a takeaway I didn't even get to eat?" That is the worst part of all of this.
0: That's the worst thing.
1: Yeah.
0: Yeah, not that your girlfriend's annoyed at you because your ex has got your food.
1: Ah, she'll get over it. I mean, he paid for the takeaway and it went to his ex's house.
0: Yeah, so he paid for his ex to eat.
1: I wonder, could he send her like a Revolut, "You owe me for the,
0: imagine
1: for the
0: if,
1: takeout"?
0: Imagine if that was you.
1: What? Yeah.
0: You having to send somebody Revolut.
1: I can't. I'm locked out of my Revolut, so I can't send anyone a Revolut.
0: There you go.
1: Yeah.
0: So maybe they're locked out of theirs and you're very presumptuous. Very jump to conclusions that they're able to figure things out. Obviously, they can't figure out how to order food. You think they'd be able to figure out how to get money sent to them.
1: Oh, well, I kind of feel sorry for Jason. It was an honest mistake, but I can understand why his girlfriend's a little bit annoyed.
0: Yeah.
2: Good morning, guys.
0: Good morning.
2: So, Jason, it looks like...
0: What?
2: If your new girlfriend doesn't get over it, the relationship has just gone from just eight... to just leave.
1: Did somebody say just leave?
0: I suppose there is the question as well. I asked it earlier on. Is it all right to keep your ex's number in your phone and keep the details and all the contact details?
1: Of course it is.
0: You think it's all right?
1: Yeah.
0: Okay. We got some opinions on that on 087-1102-107.
3: It depends on the circumstances. You might need to stay in contact with them for some reason.
4: There are no circumstances where you need an ex's phone number saved.
0: There you go. Kayla's out there arguing over whether you can keep an ex's number and there is no reason. Then again, maybe they have a jumper or a hoodie belonging to you and you need to get it back.
1: You never know.
0: Yeah.
1: Mm-hmm.
0: Or suddenly 3 months later, you realise that you do need to talk to them about something important. 087-1102-107. His Tame Impala. This is a tune. And it was during a very sad scene about Spider-Man's ex in the movie.

0: going to be chatting to comedian Aidan McQueen about Una's journey becoming a stand-up comedian, because keeping that date free, the 30th of October, is important. Very important, Una, because you will be on a stage doing a stand-up set in front of a crowd, and we cannot wait.
1: I have a feeling I'm going to have the norovirus that day.
2: No.
1: No, I can't.
0: That's just a clever way of saying you're going to poop yourself.
1: No!
0: That's funny! That's you're hilarious! Why are you not doing this full time?
1: You're only saying that to me to butter me up so I'll go on stage and do it. The thoughts of it doesn't make me. Oh my God. Oh.
0: Listen, Aideen is class. You know,
1: she
0: that.
1: Is class. She
0: and,
1: is.
0: She's a comedian and also a comedy mentor, so she'll be able to help you with stuff. Anyway, let's get back to this, all right? Get it off your chest.
1: So Jason has landed himself in trouble with his new girlfriend over a takeaway. Mm. So he ordered the takeaway at the weekend, but it never arrived. It actually went to his ex's address because his ex's address was still saved on the app, so the food went there. So now the new girlfriend is all up in a huff saying, oh, you must have met her today, or you were in contact with her recently, and she's kind of raging about the whole thing. I can understand it to a degree, especially if they're a new couple.
0: Yeah, but is she like, maybe something has happened in the past that has triggered that. She can't just immediately jump to conclusions.
1: Okay, Dr. Phil. Sorry, you're getting all deep in my grill, like.
2: Dr. Phil getting deep up in my grill. Can you stop rhyming everything you say?
0: So why do you think that your current girlfriend... All right, okay. What are you saying? All right. Right, WhatsApp's 087-1102-107. Dr. Phil.
3: Are you telling me...
0: Yes, I am.
3: He hasn't had a takeaway and all the time he has split from his ex. Yeah, right.
1: I love that.
0: Oh, my God. Maybe he hasn't used that...
1: That particular... app.
0: Yeah, because some apps don't do all the restaurants, if you know what I mean.
1: Yes.
0: From what I hear.
2: This is true.
0: You know? Mm-hmm. And maybe some restaurants don't actually do apps at all. They have their own delivery system. Don't
1: like
0: they?
1: Just I like the ones where you just ring them up.
0: You're so old school.
1: Am I really?
0: Yeah.
1: But is it not just quicker than having to go online? And you have to jump through so many hoops online when you just ring them up and you give them the order and you get to talk to a human. You're interacting. It's lovely.
0: Let's go to the scenario where it goes to the case of, like, so you're in a busy takeaway. You know, it's Friday night. It's Friday night. You've done a long week's work and you're absolutely exhausted. You're standing there in your Snickers and you've got your work boots on. Their work wearing it.
1: Yeah,
0: you wouldn't know anything about it. And except for the cabin that you have up in the bathroom. All right. And you're just like, oh, geez, do you know what, lads? I'd love a takeaway. And you're just like, oh, let's go takeaway. And you're standing in the queue and there's the smell of the chipper. And it's like, it's hustle, it's bustle. There's music on. Hello, what would you like? I'll get that for you. What would you like? Oh, I'll get that for you. What would you like? Okay, 10 minutes. And all you hear in the background is... And everyone's looking around going, what's that noise? What's that noise?
4: It's Una again.
0: Hello, takeaway.
4: Hello, how are you?
0: Can I get an order for delivery, please? Okay, what do you want? Has anybody got paper and pen? Chain paper and pen. And suddenly you've put a stop to the chain of creation of food, Una. Because
1: you have
0: called to disturb... What's going on when the people in the takeout are just happy when it just appears on the till and they don't have to talk to
1: They're
0: us?
1: They're happy. They
0: stupid
1: love
0: human like you.
1: I'm not stupid. They love chatting to people.
2: How was your day?
1: Hello. What would you recommend?
0: Yeah.
1: Oh, the battered sausage, yeah. Yeah. Curry chip and cheese. Yeah, I'll have some coleslaw with that as well. Thanks. Throw in a couple of chicken thighs and a few nugs. Yeah.
0: Oh my God.
2: That's a starter.
1: That is a solid order.
0: Does anybody else want anything to eat? So if you're in a takeaway and the phone rings, you know what's happening. It's somebody like Una who doesn't know how to use an app.
2: That's
1: I don't like using apps. I like talking to people on the phone.
2: You don't know how to use
1: it. Yeah, but no, because if you order on the app, something always goes wrong. But when you're talking to
0: only
1: people, but they know the order and everything's perfect.
0: Or just like poor Jason, where it does go wrong, where it goes to his ex's house.
1: Well, that was a rookie mistake, Jason.
0: All right, let's get one more opinion on this.
5: I think the advice for the guy today is, he's being accused of it. Just do it.
0: Jesus.
5: reach out to Zach and say, here, do you want a takeaway together?
0: Oh my God.
5: I sent you a treat last week and I hope you liked it.
1: Very bold.
0: Go on. That'll teach the new girlfriend, won't it?
1: Ah, stop.
0: I'll give you something to be suspicious about. I'm only messing. All right, that was fun. I enjoyed that today. All right. If you have anything you would like to get off your chest, anything bugging you. Like, have you been in the queue of a takeaway and the phone is just ringing in the background? And you're thinking, Jesus, there's the only again. 087 110 207.

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0: I need you to stand by for possibly one of the best voice notes we've ever gotten into iRadio in a reaction to our Get It Off Your Chest. Oh, my God. This is fun. What was the message we got this morning, Una?
1: So, yeah, Jason is in trouble with his new girlfriend because he ordered a takeaway at the weekend and the food never arrived. It actually went to his ex's address because his ex's address was still saved on the app. So the food went straight there, and now his new missus is in a huff and she's raging and she's like, oh my God, you must be meeting up with the ex or whatever.
0: Okay. 0871 102 107.
2: Now, lads, I'm on Una's side. I'm about 15 minutes from a takeaway.
0: Oh yeah, because Una said that she doesn't use the apps because she call up and
1: have the chats.
0: Yeah, this is what creates queues and delays for everyone else who's just trying to get their food.
1: Not really. I think some people, businesses, appreciate the phone calls.
0: A lot of businesses have cut their... Like, I've gotten into a takeaway and the phone is off the hook because there's like, well, people stop ringing us and just like use the app.
1: Some don't even have apps. They're old school and they're going to stay old school because they like it that way. True story.
0: What?
1: Yeah.
0: Or you could just go and walk into the place.
1: Yeah, but if you're lazy and you want them to deliver it, you ring them up.
0: Mm-hmm. You said it,
1: innit? Yeah.
2: And they don't deliver like in where I am, so I have to call up.
0: Now, in fairness, where I live, we can't get delivery, so we have to go up. I don't bother ringing them, but any of the places that have food near us are on the app, so I just do for collection.
1: Okay.
0: So, that's me not ruining the buzz for the people who are actually in there.
1: Stop.
0: Queuing. Yeah, you ruined it.
2: The chipper and order what I want, and by the time I get there, it's ready. No waiting around for 10 or 15 minutes for it to cook, so yeah. And it's just much handier.
0: There you go. Do you ring up and say, hey, it's Una, just a regular, thanks very much?
1: No. Well, it depends. If it's the Chinese...
0: You have the mozzarella sticks there, Una.
1: If it's the Chinese, they'll know my order, yeah.
0: Have you ever ordered a place where you wanted something else from somewhere else and you've asked them to get it as well?
1: I don't understand your question.
0: If you're getting Indian and there's Chinese food next door and you want to get some like prawn crackers with your Indian food, you said you won't pop next door and get some prawn crackers. You should try that. Doesn't work.
1: Yeah.
3: I had a takeaway delivered to my old address that I moved out of 5 years ago, so give the man a break.
0: Well, there you go. So
1: it happens.
0: Yeah, it can happen.
4: First thing that I'd be weary about is, hang on a second, why did my ex take my food and eat it?
0: Because if your ex ordered food by accident and arrived to your house, you'd bloody well eat it too, wouldn't you?
5: Yeah.
1: Well, you'd be kind of wary.
0: About what?
1: Well, firstly, you'd ring them up and you'd be like, hey, this is after, did you order me food or are you coming over? Oh my God, imagine if that happened.
0: Oh my God. Yeah.
6: Ooh. Hey, so I saw that you ordered my favourite, it's duck pancakes.
0: Where's the mozzarella sticks? All right.
4: I'd be wondering why she wouldn't have gotten in contact and been like, sorry, your food is here. I just find that really strange. But anywho, I would be a bit like, I don't know if I believe that he just accidentally sent it to his ex. But that does happen because it's happened to me numerous times where I've gotten food ordered and I've ordered it to my old house instead of my new house.
0: So hang on a second, it has happened to you, but you're thinking that it's a bit sus that it's happened to him.
5: Yeah.
0: Okay.
4: So yeah, that does happen on some of the apps.
0: It was just like, yeah, she's right.
4: Well, I mean, it is all a bit, it's all a bit sus if you ask me. But I feel like if she can't get over that, then maybe she has issues from a previous relationship that she's bringing to the new relationship. And if that's the case, I don't think Anthony says or does is going to change it. And that it might be just time for him to cut his losses, if I'm being honest with you.
0: Yeah, get one last takeaway, cut your losses, and you'd be done with this, basically, is that what she's saying?
1: Fair dues.
0: We do every now and then get gems, which are messages. So this one, I think we can wrap this up with. This is absolutely fantastic. Yeah.
7: Look, these things happen. Hey, there's addresses saved in Everton and my food apps and from previous places I lived in Everton. I remember I was away with the missus once in Galway, and I was trying to order us a bit of Domino's to the room, and I ended up ordering from Domino's Crumlin, the wrong side of the country. It happens. Grow up and get over it, love.
1: I wonder, did he get his Domino's?
0: Probably. Absolutely amazing. All right. Thank you so much. If there's anything you'd love to get off your chest, just anything bugging you, if family, friends, work, anything, we'd love to hear. 087 110 2107. Dermot Kennedy, power over me.

0: 7:36, this is iMornings with Cooper and Una. And after talking about takeaway food, now Una, all she wants is takeaway food. I'm so sorry. Yes. But so come here, all right, money's no object, yeah? So you've got €315,000 on the cash machine. No, money's no object. What are you having for your takeaway? Anything you want. Anything.
1: Okay, well, I would start off with battered sausage, cheeseburger with pink sauce, and then chips. I would get chips, coleslaw, and cheese. Oh, yeah.
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2: sauce.
0: Now we're all hungry.
1: Oh, yummy.
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0: There's something happening on October 30th, and that is Una is going to be doing a stand-up show. She doesn't know where yet, and we're very excited. She's going to be supporting a headline comedian.
1: I can't.
0: And you've been learning how to become a comedian. And part of that is talking to comedians and people who are comedian teachers, comedy teachers and mentors. AD McQueen is one of those, and we're about to have a chat. Good morning.
2: Thank you for having me.
0: Not at all. You have a lot coming up. Got your Galway Festival dates. You're going to be there with Dean, Ellie, and also Sean. And you're going to be doing shows with Emma Doran. And also, you're going to be doing a show in Irish as well.
2: So, yeah, the first show was kind of a mix of good comedians that are doing it on the first night there. And Gaffney is probably quite well known. He's this lad from Cavan. Then, sure, we have a show with Emma Doran, which would be a brilliant. Really like working with her.
1: She's class.
2: And we have the Gaeilge show, yeah, which we have done in Galway for the last few years. In fact, Galway sometimes has two Irish shows. It's always a success. We always have loads of people at it. Most of them are Gaeilgeoirí, but there's some non-Gaeilgeoirí as well. You know, you don't have to be totally fluent to go to that show if you have a Beagáinín Gaeilge. If you're just Gaeilge curious, you know, it still works for you.
1: I am not Gaeilgeoir, but I am Beagáinín curious. I'm sending my twins, my 5-year-old twins are in junior infants, and I've sent them to a Gael skull, the poor divils. They've never heard me speak Irish in my life, but I want them to have it. So we passed the pre-vida the other day, pre-vida Owen, and he said something to me when I was collecting the twins, and I didn't really understand what he said, so I just went, Mariana! And walked off. So
2: very good. I like, as you were laughing, like, ho, ho, ho, ho, ho, in Irish.
1: Ha, ha, get away ha, ha, with ha, ha. It. Oh, yeah.
0: So laughing in Irish is a ha, ha, ha, ha, ha, ha, ha.
2: Yeah, and just say fair played it. That works for everything.
1: Oh, fair played it.
2: Yes, yeah, so that's your real basic, just covering yourself. He probably asked you to do the naked teaching, the naked volunteering art show or something like that, and you've agreed to it.
1: Oh, anyway. Fair played it, fair played. Because I don't know how I ended up doing this, but I'm now on the Parents Association.
0: Oh, my God. How do you have time for that?
1: How do I... Aideen, if you knew me, you'd know I'm the most chaotic, disorganised person in the world. Like, so I am now on this. I'm going to have to say, listen, lads, fair played it, but I'm outski.
2: You're going to have to say fair played it, yeah, but not fair play dumb.
1: Yeah, not fair play dumb. Shlodawalia.
2: That's it. Okay, you're already fluent. That's great.
1: I love this now, though, because the Muntori do be talking Oscoelga to me when I go in and I'm doing the, oh, yeah, yeah, come on, come on. Up now, I'd be like, fair play, dish, fair play, dish.
2: Yeah,
0: now, I think we could do with some of your help because my friend Una here is going to be doing a 5-minute comedy set, and she's doing a warm up to a famous comedian, which we haven't revealed to her yet. But it's on October 30th, and she kind of needs help she's never done it before.
1: The stress in my life, Aideen, I swear to God, I've got 2 5-year-old twins, a full-time job.
2: Oh, my God.
1: And I have
2: this
1: massive...
2: This is exciting.
1: No. You see, if you knew me, you'd understand why. I have massive social anxiety. I'm grand on the radio, but I can't actually stand in front of a crowd and have people's eyes on me. My knees start to knock, and nothing actually comes out. I can't talk. The last time it happened to me, I turned to the lecture hall I was in, and I looked at the students, and I said, I have an EpiPen, I have to go. And I left, and that was it. So,
2: wow, that sounds very funny and stuff. So they really put it up to you. They might as well have sent you shark swimming or something, and you're afraid of sharks. Nice of them.
1: I know, how nice of them. Right now, I did sign Cooper up for a burlesque performance that he had to...
2: Okay, fair enough. I understand. I see where the talent is and why this is deserved.
1: Yeah.
0: Oh, it's very
2: so
0: well deserved.
2: I teach comedy. I have a comedy school with the Crackdown Comedy Club in town. And we do courses all the time, and we do one-on-one lessons. And the nerves, I mean, we do a lot of the usual stuff, you know, visualize the crowd naked. But I think the best thing is to take the focus off yourself and say, I'm doing this to entertain people, and so my friends will have a laugh. It's not about me, it's about the crowd, it's about my friends. Try to find something outside of yourself that you can cling on to. You'll have to get down and really dig deep and say, I'm here to help these people have a good time. I'm not here for myself. And that makes a switch in a lot of people, I find.
1: But is that not putting a lot of pressure on yourself then? Because you're like, I'm responsible for all these people in the crowd. They've paid to come in here, they've paid to have a belly laugh, and I'm I'm up here now and I'm responsible for that.
2: It's still
1: I'm
2: so embarrassed if I don't do well. It's still a little bit better. The other adult terms I would say is close your eyes and pretend you're on the radio and do it like a Chanel singer where you just close your eyes for your whole set.
1: That's actually a good idea. Like Sia, she turns around so no one can see her.
2: Yeah, wear a big hairy wig over your face and just do your joke.
1: Well, I am from Kerry, so I could maybe dress up as Peg Sayers or something. And
2: you could, or Jackie Healy Ray or Michael Healy Ray, another famous hat wearer. Yeah, Kerry has a lot of that.
1: Yeah.
3: We'll be back with Aideen in just a bit. It's iRadio.

0: later. Brand new channels. Sunday mornings with Cooper and Una. So Una is training to be a stand-up comedian, which we're all very, very excited about. And the date of the actual performance is on the 30th of October. Not long to go now. Today's the 13th. Hope you're marking the days off the calendar as they go on.
1: Yeah, I can't wait.
0: You don't know where you're going to be doing this performance, and you don't know who you're going to be opening for, because you are opening for a comedian. We got a message in from Kerry saying, good morning. Is Una opening for Rory Stories in Mullingar on the 30th? I hope so, because I'm going. Una's hilarious.
1: I don't know is the answer to that. I don't know what they have me doing.
0: Can't tell you.
1: Can't tell me.
0: Can't tell you. Can't tell you yet. So, Kerry, I can't say, to be honest with you.
1: I just want to hide under a duvet until October 30th is over, and then, well, I can come out again.
0: We're getting you prepared. So we're talking to Aideen McQueen, yes, who's the comedy queen, and she's given Una some tips and stuff, and she also has a question for you.
2: Have you any other special talents? Can you sing? Can you dance?
0: No.
1: I can sing. I make up parody songs all the time.
2: There you go. That's it. Do a comedy song.
1: Yeah, I've got loads of them.
2: Do a comedy song. Yeah. And you'll be sorted.
1: Do you know that song? He's from Texas, I can tell. You know that one?
2: No.
1: Okay. Brilliant. All right. Well, that's a big song in the charts now at the moment. So I was thinking I could do a song like, he's from Cavan, can't you tell? And then have something like, oh, you know, has his communion money or peels an orange in his pocket or something like that, and go through a couple of counties and slag the counties. What do you think?
2: Okay, that's perfect. I think, look, you're sorted. That'll be great.
1: Okay.
2: People will love it.
0: Yeah.
1: Okay. Slag the counties.
2: People always love a bit of inter-county banter.
0: Oh, 100%. But also, Una's got lots of amazing stories that she brings to the show all the time. And I think some of those could actually translate into a good stand-up set. Like, she's like very calamity when it comes to like her car and the things like she gets up to with her car.
2: Again, self-deprecating stories. The great thing about comedy is the worse your life is, the more disorganized you are, the more you F up, the more problems you have, the more stupid things you do, the better it is for comedy.
1: Just have to get my song prepared now.
0: Yeah.
1: Or talk about my car and not knowing my reg and all the rest of it. And there's so many stories in my car.
0: There's so many stories. Like at that time that you went to the NCT Centre and they asked for your reg, your licence and your mileage.
1: I didn't have any. They were like, what's your reg? Don't know. Can you go out and get it? So I had to go out and get it. Can I have your licence? Didn't bring it with me.
0: Why would they need that?
1: I didn't think I needed it. Your mileage, how do I look at that?
0: She's an absolute mess. Well, Aideen McQueen, I think some of your advice are definitely going to rain home, and Una's been taking notes here as you've been talking along, so thank you so much for having a chat to us.
2: I'm glad that I could give you advice. If anyone wants more advice on doing comedy, come to the Crackdown Comedy School. You can find us online, Comedy Workshop. You can find me online. It's Aideen McQueen, so Comedy McQueen on Instagram.
0: Can't wait to see how Una gets on there with all your advice.
2: I'm very excited. I feel like you're really, really funny. And the nervous thing, you can also own the nervous thing. You're like, I'm so nervous. And if you're honest on stage, people react really well to that. You know, if you're pretending not to be nervous, people go, oh no, this woman is nervous. But if you're just like, oh my God, I want to die.
1: Yeah.
2: Yeah. That is funny.
1: Well, maybe I'll start off with that and get like a pity laugh. I'll take whatever. Just whatever.
0: Have the EpiPen in your hand ready to go.
1: Oh God. Aideen, thank you so much. And Aideen McQueen, by the way, what a powerhouse name. I absolutely love it.
0: Aideen Lightning
2: it
0: McQueen.
2: It rhymes. And don't forget Galway Comedy Festival as well. Brilliant, brilliant, brilliant act. There's a few tickets for some of the shows left. Go on the website there too.
0: Absolutely. Aideen, thank you so much for being on iRadio with us.
2: No problem at all.
0: What a legend. Una, I think you are going to be all set, because every single mentor you've spoken to about comedy, literally, they believe in you. And we believe in you. We got your back on this, Una. You're going to be amazing.
1: You got my back, all right.
0: The amount of messages that we're getting in from people who cannot wait to go and see you.
1: Stop.
0: Wherever it's going to be on the 30th of October. Do you know what?
1: It's
0: going to be a case of like, you're going to be the headliner.
1: Oh my God.
0: Yeah.
1: Stop it.
0: Oh,
1: I'm going to come out. Nothing will come out of my mouth. That's what happens.
0: It's going to be amazing. Barney Guilfoyle is standing by and he can't wait to deliver some big tunes, especially at 11 o'clock iRadio Old School. And don't forget, Michal, Shane and Ella have tickets for Two Johnny's Christmas Party. You'll forget. Three.
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2: Energy provider to freeze prices for winter and the most common items blocking toilets. Here's what's happening. First, a number of people have died in a fire at a home in Waterford City. Emergency services remain at the scene in the Birchwood estate this morning. Dana Kearney reports.
3: Gardaí and emergency services were called to the fire in the Birchwood estate in the early hours of this morning. It's understood a number of people have died in the blaze. However, the exact number of fatalities is not yet known. The area remains sealed off this morning with a large Garda cordon in place. Dana Kearney in Waterford City.
2: The Public Expenditure Minister has again appealed to trade union leaders to engage in talks ahead of planned strike action tomorrow. Over 300,000 workers across the public sector, including teachers, nurses and civil servants, will engage in a 24-hour work stoppage from tomorrow in a dispute over pay. Jack Chambers says the only way to resolve these issues is to get around the table and to have constructive and meaningful engagement with the government.
4: Continuing pursuing strike action tomorrow is going to cause significant disruption to many people across the country. Schools closed, thousands of hospital appointments cancelled. And I think it's really unfair in the public that we've trade union leadership unwilling to talk. And I want to have constructive and meaningful discussions with trade unions and give a fair, meaningful public sector pay deal to workers as well.
2: Witnesses are being sought to a fatal road crash in Meath yesterday afternoon. A man in his 60s died when the car he was driving was involved in a collision with a truck on the N2 north of Ashbourne shortly after 3 o'clock. Gardaí want to hear from anyone who was in the area between 3 and quarter to 4, particularly those with dashcam footage. In the US, medical help for a woman who survived two lethal injections was delayed due to confusion among emergency responders and prison officials. Convicted murderer Krista Pike was due to be executed in Tennessee last month. 911 calls between ambulance crews and the jail suggest she wasn't immediately given care after she was found to still be alive. The 50-year-old had to wait 30 minutes before the call for help was considered legitimate.
5: We got a call about a failed execution at your guys' facility, and we just calling to verify.
6: I'm being told that nobody from our facility called you, so there's not really anything to speak of at the moment.
2: Prepay Power has become the latest energy provider to announce a price freeze for the winter. The country's largest pay-as-you-go electricity and gas supplier says the move will benefit more than 200,000 customers. Electric Ireland pledged to not raise its prices after increasing them in July. And dental floss, wet wipes and dead pet fish are among the most common items found in blocked toilets. Nail clippings, human hair and paper hand towels cause one-third of blockages. Initial washroom hygiene is urging people to think before they flush, with frontline technicians reporting finding contact lenses and chewing gum when called out to fix blockages.
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2: Starting with soccer, the Republic of Ireland will look to round out a semi-final win in the second leg of their World Cup playoff against Kazakhstan this evening. Carlo Ward's side take an 8-0 aggregate in lead into tonight's game at Super Value Park Cueve with Katie McCabe and Denise O'Sullivan both set to start. O'Sullivan says a second ever appearance at a World Cup is the target for the players.
11: That's the goal for all of us, is to get to Brazil. We're as close as ever, this team. We all care for each other. We want each other to do the best. So for me to get to Brazil would be amazing. And yeah, that's our goal.
2: Shamrock Rovers beat Bohemians 2-1 to go 6 points clear of their title rivals in the League of Ireland Premier Division last night. Rovers manager Stephen Bradley has alleged that one of his players, Michael Noonan, was struck by a member of the Bohemian squad at full-time in Tala. Meanwhile, Arsenal will be without Piero Incapié and Martin Zubimendi for tonight's Champions League clash with Lille. The pair suffered ankle injuries during a post-match training session after Saturday's win over Leeds. Championship leader Swansea will look to maintain their 2-point advantage on the top of the table when they travel to Millwall tonight. Middlesbrough could move above them with the win over in-form Stoke, while Burnley host Charlton.

0: Bolton and bottom club Preston travel to Birmingham. Elsewhere, Wolves face Bolton, Cardiff take on Watford, Bristol City play Blackburn and Wrexham host West Brom. In Gaelic games, John McEntee has been ratified as the new manager of the Monaghan senior football team. His backroom team has also been confirmed and will be announced in the coming weeks. McEntee replaces Gabriel Bannigan, who stepped down in August after alleging that the goalposts had moved regarding his plans for 2027. And in rugby, World Cup winning coach Jake White has been appointed new head coach of the Fiji men's team. The 62-year-old was most recently in charge of URC side the Bulls, stepping away in 2025. He guided South Africa to their second World Cup triumph in 2007.
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0: A bright, blustery day with a mix of sunshine and showers. Some of the showers will be heavy at times with a chance of thunderstorms. The showers will ease through the afternoon as they become mostly confined to the northwest. Highs of 12 to 16 degrees. 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
2: Thanks, Amel. Una, okay, coming up after 11 o'clock, we got iRadio's Old School. Tell you more about it in just a bit. But let's dive into it, shall we? The weekend after Florence Road, 7563. It's iRadio.

0: DC and Marianne. It's Marty here with you in for Sharon this morning.
1: Excited for iRadio's Old School coming up after 11 o'clock. We're going to throw it all the way back, 60 minutes of old school tunes. Clementine Douglas on the way as well. First bit of Rosé and Bruno Mars.

0: name that you'd recognize from featuring on so many of other DJs' tracks. Clementine Douglas, the one, the biggest one we should say that you'd probably know about is Blessings with Calvin Harris. Clementine Douglas, what an incredible talent, incredible singer-songwriter, and it's so cool to see her release her own tracks. Her latest one there, it's called Trust. It's Marty here in for Sharon this morning on iRadio. All the details coming up. October 23rd, one lucky listener is going to collect an incredible 315,000 euro. With that mixed bag of weather we have out there at the moment, imagine that money landing in your bank account, the sun that you'll be able to chase. Ooh, that'd be nice, wouldn't it? All the details on the way in just a bit. Bit of Shaboozy on the way too, and some Ella Langley, Choose in Texas. A couple of country tracks on the way. We'll get them on for you next on iRadio.
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9: Prepay Power has become the latest energy provider to announce a price freeze for the winter. The country's largest pay-as-you-go electricity and gas supplier says the move will benefit more than 200,000 customers. Electric Ireland pledged to not raise its prices after increasing them in July. House prices are rising, but less quickly, with inflation slowing to a three-year low. That's according to property website My Home, which found asking prices have declined by 1.4% in the third quarter compared with the previous 3 months. Prices nationally between July and September were 3.9% higher than a year earlier, and more than half of students surveyed say they struggle to say no in relationships without feeling pressured or guilty. New research led by TU Dublin suggests controlling behaviour, including constant texting and checking up on partners, can be mistaken for care or affection. The study involving 330 students across 12 third level institutions found that while most understand what makes a healthy relationship, many struggle to recognise controlling behaviour. And for more stories, you can follow at This Is iRadio on socials.

right here in for Sharon this morning. On the way, all those details, and hey, you win €315,000 as well as we head towards 11 o'clock. iRadio's Old School, throwing it all the way back for 60 minutes. What year will we be in this morning? We'll tell you more in just a bit. But in the meantime, my latest collaboration with Tipperary singer-songwriter Jessica Brett at Sweet Escape here on iRadio.

0: 105A. Ash, stop the wedding. Marty here in for Sharon all this week. Hi, Radio's Old School coming up after 11 o'clock. 60 minutes of non-stop bangers from a past year. We're going to be asking you to guess the year in 087 1102 107. Tell you more about that in just a bit. But first, iRadio's cash machine. Another day closer to one lucky listener collecting the biggest ever cash prize to be given away on Irish radio. We are staring down the barrel at one person getting a phone call worth 315,000 euro. Enough to change anybody's life. We said it before, we'll say it again. If you are in a position where you do not need 315,000 euro, oh, you are doing very very well for yourself. If you're like the rest of us, the 99.9% who could do a clearing and overdraft right now. 315 grand, you put yes into a text 57557. That's yes to 57557. You can enter on iradio.ie as well, where you can pay using Google and Apple Pay for a faster, easier entry. 250 it'll cost, plus your standard message rate. You got to be over the age of 18. 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The full terms and conditions up on our website. I know there's people out there who love a good read of those saucy T's and C's right before bed. All the fine print, you can get that up on our website. 3 p.m. October 23rd, it's a Friday. That's the deadline. Shortly afterwards, a call is made. Answer within five rings. Tell us the prize amount and the money is all yours. If you don't answer within five rings, we move on to somebody else. I think I've told you the story before about my friend who got the call for the cash machine when it was worth about 15,000 euro. In my head, I'm like, only 15,000 euro, but it's not only, because that's a lot of money. In cash machine terms, compared to these days, it is. But yeah, he missed the call. Didn't get to win the 15 grand because he was getting the COVID vaccine. So he saw the phone ringing as the needle was on its way in. He said, oh, I don't know what that is. Turns out it was a cash machine call worth 15 grand. He's a really good friend of mine. I used to live with him as well. I'm not too sure how it would have gone down if he won it. But we'll never know because he never answered the phone. Yes to 57557 for your chance to win, or you can enter on iradio.ie and the very best of luck. Harry Styles, he's back with brand new music. It's called Coming Up Roses. It's on the way with some Adela and Silva Bumpa. Hang on.
1: 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Dental floss, wet wipes and dead pet fish are among the most common items found in blocked toilets. Nail clippings, human hair and paper hand towels cause one third of blockages. Initial washroom hygiene is urging people to think before they flush, with frontline technicians reporting finding contact lenses, chewing gum and deceased pet fish when called out to fix blockages. 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
0: Okay, let's get something brand new on for you this morning. One of my favorite things to do is come in here and play brand new music for you, coming from one of the biggest names in pop music ever, Harry Styles. His latest one, it's called Coming Up Roses, playing right here on iRadio.

0: Such a groover, isn't it, Hugh Gal, Salto, and Jamaican Bam Bam. It's Marty here with you and for Sharon this morning on iRadio with Old School, coming up just after 11 o'clock, a couple of moments away from transporting you back to a year, making you feel all nostalgic and stuff. 60 minutes of absolute bangers from a given year, and it's going to be over to you if you can guess what year we're going to be in at 087-1102-107. No Googling allowed, no ChatGPT, no Gemini, nothing. It's all just a bit of fun. Come on, don't be cheating now. 087-1102-107. In there, a throwback from Philip George. I wish you were mine. Transporting me back to the time in my 20s when I used to be able to stay in nightclubs till all hours of the morning. Now I'm just not able to do it anymore. It's on the way, along with 60 minutes of bangers from the same year just ahead. Hang on. Are you down
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3: 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An hour of throwbacks from the same year. Tell you more in just a bit. But first, let's get the headlines.
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5: And this is what you need to know now.
6: Google turns Irish kids into forecasters and the room that's going out of fashion. Here's what's happening. First, a number of people have died in a fire at a home in Waterford City. Emergency services remain at the scene in the Birchwood estate this morning. Dana Kearney reports.
7: Gardaí and emergency services were called to the fire in the Birchwood estate in the early hours of this morning. It's understood a number of people have died in the blaze. However, the exact number of fatalities is not yet known. The area remains sealed off this morning with a large Garda cordon in place. Dana Kearney in Waterford City.
6: Garda detectives are currently completing door-to-door inquiries in the estate. Waterford TD David Cullinan, who knew the family affected, is at the scene.
8: But there is a real sense of heartbreak and grief and trauma that this community are experiencing. I'm very conscious that there will be a wider family as well. I knew the family involved. It's absolutely heartbreaking because this is a large family. The family will have deep roots right across Waterford City and County, so the grief will be spread right across the entirety of Waterford.
6: The Public Expenditure Minister has again appealed to trade union leaders to engage in talks ahead of planned strike action tomorrow. Over 300,000 workers across the public sector, including teachers, nurses and civil servants, will engage in a 24-hour work stoppage from tomorrow in a dispute over pay. Jack Chambers says the only way to resolve these issues is to get around the table and have constructive and meaningful engagement with the government. He says the government wants to discuss pay as a priority and any other prospective issues they have.
9: Pursuing strike action tomorrow is going to cause significant disruption to many people across the country. Schools closed, thousands of hospital appointments cancelled, and I think it's really unfair in the public that we've trade union leadership unwilling to talk. And I want to have constructive and meaningful discussions with trade unions and give a fair, meaningful public sector pay deal to workers as well.
6: School children across the country are to become part of a nationwide weather forecasting project backed by a $5 million commitment from Google. 560 solar-powered weather stations will be installed in schools, allowing pupils to monitor their local weather conditions minute by minute. Google's director of Earth AI, Dr. Luke Barrington, says they'll combine the data with artificial intelligence to improve predictions of dangerous weather patterns.
10: You know, nobody loves talking about the weather like the Irish, but also this is becoming much more than just a kind of thing to gossip about and something that's actually life-threatening and causing a lot of harm and danger. And so what we're really hoping, or we've seen so far, is that AI can improve the accuracy of forecasting any given weather variable, whether that's, you know, whether or not you need to bring an umbrella on your commute to work in the morning, to whether or not you might need to evacuate given an oncoming flood.
6: And more people are choosing not to have a dining room. New Aviva research shows of those who do have, nearly a quarter have repurposed it into an office or a playroom. The growth of working from home is thought to be behind the trend.
11: Never miss a beat.
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6: Starting with soccer, the Republic of Ireland will look to round out a semi-final win in the second leg of their World Cup playoff against Kazakhstan this evening. Carlo Ward's side take an 8-0 aggregate into tonight's game at Super Value Parky Cueve, with Katie McCabe and Denise O'Sullivan both set to start. O'Sullivan says a second ever appearance at a World Cup is the target for this Ireland team.
17: To get to this one is even more special, you know. I think we're as close as ever. This team, we all care for each other. We want each other to do the best. So for me to get to Brazil would be would be amazing.

0: And yeah, that's our goal now.
1: Shamrock Rovers beat Bohemians 2-1 to go 6 points clear of their title rivals in the League of Ireland Premier Division last night. Rovers manager Stephen Bradley has alleged that one of his players, Michael Noonan, was struck by a member of the Bohemian squad at full-time in Talla. Arsenal will be without Piero Incapié and Martin Zubimendi for tonight's Champions League clash with Lille. The pair suffered ankle injuries during a post-match training session after Saturday's win over Leeds. Elsewhere, Manchester United head to Atletico Madrid, looking to arrest their poor form, with Kobbie Mainoo and Luke Shaw both missing through injury. Championship leader Swansea will look to maintain their two-point advantage at the top of the table when they travel to Millwall tonight. Middlesbrough could move above them with a win in form Stoke, while Burnley host Charlton and bottom club Preston travel to Birmingham. Elsewhere, Wolves face Bolton, Cardiff take on Watford, Bristol City play Blackburn and Wrexham host West Brom. In Gaelic games, John McEntee has been ratified as the new manager of the Monaghan senior football team. His backroom team has also been confirmed and will be announced in the coming weeks. McEntee replaces Gabriel Banigan, who stepped down in August after alleging that the goalposts had been moved regarding its plans for 2027. And in rugby, World Cup winning coach Jake White has been appointed new head coach of the Fiji men's team. The 62-year-old was most recently in charge of URC side the Bulls, stepping away in 2025. He guided South Africa to their second World Cup triumph in 2007.
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1: Bright and blustery today with a mix of sunshine and showers. Some of the showers will be heavy at times with a chance of thunderstorms. The showers will ease through the afternoon as they become mostly confined to the northwest. Highs of 12 to 16 degrees. 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

in this morning for Sharon. When I was asked to cover Sharon for her time off, I said, you know what? Absolutely the main reason being I get to do Old School for an hour Monday to Friday. We're throwing it all the way back to a year. Can you guess the year? No cheating. No cheating now. 087 1102 107. Robin Schultz and Iggy Azalea on the way after we kick it off. Walk the Moon. Shut up and dance. This is iRadio.

0: Sky Radio's Old School, it's Marty here in for Sharon. We've thrown it all the way back to a year. We're doing an hour of nothing but bangers from that year. You're guessing on 087-1102-107. No cheating, no Google allowed. We're going to give you a couple of things that happened from the year. Might help you when it comes to those guesses of yours. This is back when Taylor Swift decided that she was going to pen an open letter to Apple Music. Apple Music at the time were doing free streaming trials for people who wanted to kind of check out the platform, have a look and see if they were interested in subscribing to it. And the problem was is that because people were subscribing for free, artists weren't getting paid royalties. Taylor Swift took things into her own hands and said, nope, that's not how things are supposed to be done. And you can imagine that all the artists across the world backed her on that one. Caitlyn Jenner, she debuted her public transition on the cover of Vanity Fair. That's another thing that happened in this year. Also, that track there, Sugar, Robin Schulz and Francesco Yates. I cannot believe that that is X amount of years old. Making me feel super old on the show this morning. Star Wars, The Force Awakens, that was released in this year. And one of the biggest events when it came to music land was this.
1: Zane's fairy tale may have ended. Maybe because it was becoming a nightmare. But 4 years ago, it was only just beginning. Number one, their first big hit. Today, in a statement, The Breakup. Zayn Malik wrote, "My life with One Direction has been more than I could ever have imagined. But after 5 years, I feel like it is now the right time for me to leave the band."
0: Zayn Malik leaving One Direction. I remember the tears that flooded from my eyes. I was shamelessly admitted. Can you guess the year? 087-1102-107. Iggy Azalea and Trouble. This is iRadio.

Old School with Philip George. Wish You Were Mine. We've thrown it back to a year and we're playing an hour of bangers from that year. Can you guess the year? We just play Wish You Were Mine. Iggy Azalea, Trouble was before that. We had Robin Schultz and Sugar as well. 087-1102-107. Philip George, Wish You Were Mine. Still going down a treat in the nightclubs to this day. And rightly so. Maroon 5 now on the way after Justin Bieber. It's What Do You Mean? Playing right here on iRadio.

0: Little Mix, Black Magic. It's Marty here in for Sharon. We're doing iRadio's Old School, an hour of throwback tunes from a given year. Can you guess the year? I can say right now, shouts to Sharon Marshall, has correctly guessed the year. I will not tell you what the answer is just yet. We'll do it just before midday. Shouts to Gary getting in touch, wondering, is it 2016? Nope. It's not 2016. Maybe we can give you a couple of more clues to help you out with this one. Remember, you are not allowed to use Google. It's all just a bit of fun. Playing a little bit of Little Mix there got me a little bit emotional because I'm kind of like, oh, they're not around anymore. Going back to a time when Little Mix were around. Valentine's Day in this year. One of the most famous. Is it a romantic film? I don't think I'd consider it a romantic film. But anyway, this film came out on Valentine's Day in this year.
1: Mr. Gray, we'll see you now.
2: I'd like to know more about you.
3: There's really not much to know about me. Look at me.
2: I am.
4: I'm incapable of leaving you alone.
3: Then don't.
4: I had a rough start in life. You should steer clear of me.
0: Oh, this is my favorite part.
4: I don't do romance.
0: Looking
4: so great. My tastes are very singular.
0: My tastes are very singular. You wouldn't understand. 50 Shades of Grey on Valentine's Day in this year it came out. There's a throwback for you now, eh? I remember going to see these guys in this year as well in Birmingham, years and years, and King. It's iRadio's Old School.

0: Major Lazer, Light It Up, Marty in for Sharon this morning. We're in the middle of iRadio's Old School. It's an hour of throwback tracks from a certain year. All the bangers, all the nostalgia. If you think you can guess the year, 087-1102-107. Just to remind you, a couple of clues, just in case you just joined us. Things that happened. We played the some of the trailer for 50 Shades of Grey, something that I never thought I'd ever do on the radio. That year as well, Paddington made his live action debut, and it was a huge success. So that might give it away as well. And then when it comes to the cinema, Cinderella, Lily James, Kate Blanchett, you might remember, it was a massive success in this year as well. You think you know it? 087-1102-107. But in the meantime,
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0: So funny going back over the years during Old School and remembering that certain films are certain many years old, certain songs. Oh my God, where is the time going, eh? In the meantime, like I said, €315,000, the biggest ever cash prize to be given away in Irish radio. We are looking at that phone call being made on October 23rd. It's a Friday, just after 3 p.m. it'll take place. And if you're thinking, you know what? Couldn't say no now to an extra €315,000 just casually ending up in my bank account. There's nobody listening right now that would turn that down. It's yes to 57557. Yes to 57557 for your chance to win. 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Lines close. Once your entry is into us by then, you never know. Get that call, answer within five rings, sell us the prize amount, and the money is all yours. 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We're back to iRadio's Old School now in 2 minutes. Jonas Blue released the cover of Tracy Chapman's massive hit, Fast Car. That's on the way, and we did mention that this was the year as well that Zayn Malik left One Direction. Let's get one of his songs on with the lads in 2 seconds. Hang on.
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9: Prepay Power has become the latest energy provider to announce a price freeze for the winter. The country's largest pay-as-you-go electricity and gas supplier says the move will benefit more than 200,000 customers. Electric Ireland pledged to not raise its prices after increasing them in July. House prices are rising, but less quickly, with inflation slowing to a three-year low. That's according to property website My Home, which found asking prices have declined by 1.4% in the third quarter compared with the previous 3 months. Prices nationally between July and September were 3.9% higher than a year earlier, and more than half of students surveyed say they struggle to say no in relationships without feeling pressured or guilty. New research led by TU Dublin suggests controlling behaviour, including constant texting and checking up on partners, can be mistaken for care or affection. The study involving 330 students across 12 third-level institutions found that while most understand what makes a healthy relationship, many struggle to recognise controlling behaviour. And for more stories, you can follow at This Is iRadio on socials.
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0: Radio's old school. One chance, last chance for you to guess. We're going to play one more song, 087-1102-107. Can you guess the year we're in? And like we said, after playing One Direction, the year that Zayn Malik left the band, over to this track that was massive. People were playing it on beaches and poolside and stuff. Lost Frequencies, are you with me? It's iRadio.
1: I want to dance by water beneath the Mexican sky. Drink some margaritas by swinging blue lights. Listen to the mariachi play at midnight. Are you with me? Are you with me?

0: 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Are you with me?
1: Lost Frequencies, are you with me? Wrapping up iRadio's old school for this morning. Marty here in for Sharon. Could you guess the year? The year 50 Shades of Grey was released on Valentine's Day of the year. The year Zayn Malik left One Direction as well. Cinderella, another massive film from the year. You were guessing in 087-1102-107. Hello to Tim this morning. Thank you for your text. We're also saying hello to... I'm trying to use my left hand here on the mouse. I thought that this was going to be a good idea and I am so unbelievably wrong. We're saying hello to Luta Eglise as well. Hopefully you pronounce your name right. You correctly guessed it right. Hello to Thomas, tuned in Tuam in County Galway. Thanks for listening to us, Thomas. You got it right as well. We're also saying hello to Ian McWilliam this morning, correctly guessing it. And finally, hello to Sharon Marshall, correctly guessing that it was 2015. All those songs you just heard, scarily, are 11 years old. On the way, we'll remind you how you can win €315,000. We got some Shane Codd and Malcolm Todd on the way.
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0: completing door-to-door inquiries in the Birchwood estate and are appealing for anyone with any information to come forward. Dana Carney in Waterford City.
1: The Public Expenditure Minister says planned strike action tomorrow is completely unfair and unreasonable. More than 300,000 workers across the country will engage in a 24-hour work stoppage in a dispute over pay. Yesterday, Jack Chambers invited trade union leaders to the Workplace Relations Commission in a bid to prevent the industrial action, but that offer was rejected. He says unions are absolutely intent on pursuing strike action tomorrow.
2: We want to have constructive discussions with trade unions, and we want to give a fair deal to public sector workers. There's no need to pursue strike action tomorrow. We've made provision in the budget for a public sector pay deal, and we want to honour that through constructive discussions tomorrow.
1: Some students are disguising controlling behaviour in relationships as care or protectiveness. That's according to a TU Dublin-led survey, which found two-thirds of young people think sharing locations with partners is normal. More than half of students also say they struggle to say no in relationships without feeling pressured or guilty. Catherine Bolger, TUD, says controlling behaviour is becoming the norm.
3: Control can arrive disguised as care. So that idea of, you know, the surveillance type, the sharing of their passwords, they're allowing people to see their location all of the time. The expectation of returning texts immediately or phone calls immediately. And if that doesn't happen, that's a problem.
1: 55% of children play games online with strangers. The Ofcom study in the UK finds 1 in 5 speak to people they don't know online or most of the time they play. Despite parents ranking speaking to strangers as their top concern surrounding gaming, less than half have set rules around it. Philip Arneil at CyberSafe Kids says young children are being exposed to inappropriate content from users.
4: Certainly within games that have chat features, again, for example, Roblox, you know, kids report as they see bad language, they see racist language, they see discriminatory terms being used. And also then, you know, even just the behaviour of some avatars, you know, sexualised behaviour with avatars, even in games, different games on the Roblox platform.
1: And Breaking Bad actors Bryan Cranston and Aaron Paul say they're heartbroken at the loss of co-star Orji Mittee. The actor who played Walter White Jr. in the Emmy-winning show has died at the age of 34. He used his platform to back disability rights from his experience of living with cerebral palsy.
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1: Starting with soccer, the Republic of Ireland resumed their World Cup playoff against Kazakhstan this evening at Parky Cueve. Carlow Ward's side were 8-0 winners in Friday's first leg. The manager says tonight's game is about preparing for a potential playoff final against either Belgium or Poland next month.
8: What we have to do is develop the squad in many different ways to be prepared for the best possible outcome in the next window. Every decision puts us in the best position possible going into next window. That has to be the focus, the next 2 games after this.
1: Arsenal will be without Piero Incapié and Martin Zubimendi for tonight's Champions League clash with Lille. The pair suffered ankle injuries during a post-match training session after Saturday's win over Leeds. Elsewhere, Man United head to Atletico Madrid looking to arrest their poor form, with Kobbie Mainoo and Luke Shaw both missing through injury. Meanwhile, Championship leader Swansea will look to maintain their 2-point advantage at the top of the table when they travel to Millwall tonight. Middlesbrough could move above them with a win over in-form Stoke, while Burnley host Charlton and bottom club Preston travel to Birmingham. Elsewhere, Wolves face Bolton, Cardiff take on Watford, Bristol City play Blackburn and Wrexham host West Brom. On to Gaelic games, John McEntee has been ratified as the new manager of the Monaghan senior football team. His backroom team has also been confirmed and will be announced in the coming weeks. McEntee replaces Gabriel Bannigan, who stepped down in August after alleging that the goalposts had moved regarding his plans for 2027. Turning to rugby, World Cup winning coach Jake White has been appointed the new head coach of the Fiji men's team. The 62-year-old was most recently in charge of the Awarth Seaside the Bulls. Stepping away in 2025, he guided South Africa to their second World Cup triumph in 2007. And in Formula One, Miranda is to join the F1 calendar in the early 2030s. A deal has been struck to stay

0: major Grand Prix in Africa for the first time since South Africa hosted a race in 1993. The tournament will take place at a purpose-built circuit not far from the capital. iRadio
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0: Bright and blustery today with sunny spells and showers. Highest temperatures of 12 to 16 degrees. 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
2: Thanks Emil. Annalie, now are you an aspiring artist? Are you a singer-songwriter? Are you a music producer? And you're looking for a bit of a boost. You're looking to take the next step in your career. We have got an incredible thing happening here at iRadio called iRadio Stepping Stone. Tell you more about it in just a bit. Shane Codd as well, and Malcolm Todd on the way after Sienna Spyro. Great Expectation. It's iRadio.

Malcolm Todd earrings single-handedly making R&B and hip-hop cool again. Love to hear it. Stella Lefty to come and all the details. Now you can take your music career to the next level after some Calvin Harris and By Your Side. It's iRadio.

0: isn't it? I think that's just what we've come to expect, the bare minimum. I like it when you're nice to me, eh? Stella Lefty and Boston, it's Marty here in for Sharon on iRadio.
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0: Oh, this is so cool. We are looking for the next big thing here on our beautiful country. That is Ireland. The talent when it comes to music, as it is already so incredible. However, with this day and age, with so many people wanting to be singer-songwriters, DJs, producers, you name it, and you gotta get on social media. It's one of those things. It's like, I want to be a singer-songwriter, but I've got to tell people what I had for breakfast. Yes, unfortunately you do. It's all part of it. So it's harder than ever to get your name out there. We want to change that. We do. If you think you have what it takes to make it big in music and you want to take it to the next level, iRadio Stepping Stone, we're on the search for the next wave of Irish music talent. And all you got to do to get involved is submit a demo, iradio.ie/steppingstone. Now, why would you be submitting a demo? 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We know how important that is in this day and age. 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

0: 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On the way in just a bit, we got some Hannah Lang. We're going to throw it back to Good Love, and we're going to remind you how you can win yourself an incredible 315,000 euros.
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11: Prepay Power has become the latest energy provider to announce a price freeze for the winter. The country's largest pay-as-you-go electricity and gas supplier says the move will benefit more than 200,000 customers. Electric Ireland pledged to not raise its prices after increasing them in July. House prices are rising, but less quickly, with inflation slowing to a three-year low. That's according to property website My Home, which found asking prices have declined by 1.4% in the third quarter compared with the previous 3 months. Prices nationally between July and September were 3.9% higher than a year earlier, and more than half of students surveyed say they struggle to say no in relationships without feeling pressured or guilty. New research led by TU Dublin suggests controlling behaviour, including constant texting and checking up on partners, can be mistaken for care or affection. The study involving 330 students across 12 third level institutions found that while most understand what makes a healthy relationship, many struggle to recognise controlling behaviour. And for more stories, you can follow at This Is I Radio on socials.
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1: Party here in for Siren on iRadio. One thing we love doing on the show is playing brand new music, and it's a bonus when it's Irish music as well. This is such a vibe. New music from Dave Lofts. This is called Whistling on a Bottle, and I.
2: You are a dream. You're the best I've seen.

0: such a vibe, isn't it? Role model, High Hopes 3000. There's one person out there somewhere across Ireland who's going to get a phone call on October 23rd who has high hopes. We all have high hopes. Anytime I'm out and about, I'm at a gig, and people come up to me and they're like, go on, give me the cash machine. Go on. Gig at the weekend there, just gone. I was offered 10% of the cash machine if I rigged it for them. I was like, 10%? Are you kidding me? It's iRadio's cash machine. Get machine. First of all, it's impossible because a number is picked out at random. Second of all, how dare you insult me with 10%? 10% of €315,000. No, not happening. Biggest ever cash prize to be given away in Irish radio. It's happening on October 23rd, just after 3 p.m. And I'd love it to be you listening right now. I want all the brownie points here at iRadio. I want to be the person who the winner was listening to when they decided to enter. 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That is the deadline. And once your entry is into us by then, if you get a call, answer within five rings, tell us the prize amount. We go ka-ching, and €315,000 is on its way to you, tax-free. It's yes to 57557 for your chance to win, or you can enter at iRadio.ie. And the very best of luck. On the way, Alex Warren, his latest track. I keep on calling it Emerald Isles because I'm so used to referring to Ireland as the Emerald Isle. It's actually called Emerald Eyes. It's on the way with some Rain Radio and the new one from Tame Impala. It's called Loser. It's all on the way.
1: Hi, radios. What's trending? Dental floss, wet wipes and dead pet fish are among the most common items found in blocked toilets. Nail clippings, human hair and paper hand towels cause one third of blockages. Initial washroom hygiene is urging people to think before they flush, with frontline technicians reporting finding contact lenses, chewing gum and deceased pet fish when called out to fix blockages. 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

get something brand new on for you that's very relatable to a lot of people out there who are especially dating in the year that is 2026. Forever chasing the wrong person. The red flags. You know what I'm talking about. You from Brea Sky. This is Bad Taste here on iRadio.

0: brand new music from Freya Sky. That's a catchy one, eh? Sucker for a pretty face, sucker for a mistake, she says. I can see you looking at the radio going, me too. Me too, Marty. Me too. Me and you can just have a little moment right now where we're laughing at all those poor decisions you've ever made. Isn't that mad, isn't it, when you look back? All those poor decisions you've made. Are you mad? Freya Sky writing a song about them there for you. 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Get the facts. Be drink aware. Visit drinkaware.ie. For anyone out there who loves discovering new artists, that's for you. Adela to come. Adela, do you hear me? Teddy Swims as well. And we're going to remind you how you can win €315,000. Hang on.
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8: Okay, telling you how you can win €315,000 shortly, and Teddy Swims on the way. But first, let's see what's happening around.

0: Westwood Estate, south of Waterford City, shortly after 5 o'clock this morning. Two other children were rescued from the house and were rushed to hospital with critical injuries. Gardaí have now confirmed they're treating the fire as arson and have launched a murder investigation. The tragedy has left the local community in shock. Bishop of Waterford and Lismore, Alphonsus Cullinan, says people are devastated.
1: Oh my God, I didn't actually know that, yeah, that they had confirmed that. So it just adds to the tragedy. And I, you know, just lost for words.
0: Jenny lives just behind the house where the fire broke out. She says she was woken by the sound of screaming.
2: I could hear, like, help, help, like, help us get out my kids from the house.
0: Meanwhile, an incident room has been established at Waterford Garda Station and a senior investigating officer has been appointed to lead the murder investigation. Barry Weiss in Waterford.
3: The Public Expenditure Minister says planned strike action tomorrow is completely unfair and unreasonable. More than 300,000 workers across the country will engage in a 24-hour work stoppage in a dispute over pay. Yesterday, Jack Chambers invited trade union leaders to the Workplace Relations Commission in a bid to prevent the industrial action, but that offer was rejected. He says unions are absolutely intent on pursuing strike action tomorrow.
4: We want to have constructive discussions with trade unions, and we want to give a fair deal to public sector workers. There's no need to pursue strike action tomorrow. We've made provision in the budget for a public sector pay deal, and we want to honour that through constructive discussions tomorrow.
3: Some students are disguising controlling behaviour in relationships as care or protectiveness. That's according to a TU Dublin-led survey, which found two-thirds of young people think sharing locations with partners is normal. More than half of students also say they struggle to say no in relationships without feeling pressured or guilty. Catherine Bolger, TUD, says controlling behaviour is becoming the norm.
5: Control can arrive disguised as care. So that idea of, you know, the surveillance type, the sharing of their passwords, they're allowing people to see their location all of the time. The expectation of returning texts immediately or phone calls immediately. And if that doesn't happen, that's a problem.
3: 55% of children play games online with strangers. The Ofcom study in the UK finds 1 in 5 speak to people they don't know online all or most of the time they play. Despite parents ranking speaking to strangers as their top concern surrounding gaming, less than half have set rules around it. Philip Arneil at CyberSafe Kids says young children are being exposed to inappropriate content from other users.
6: Certainly within games that have chat features, again, for example, Roblox, you know, kids report as they see bad language, they see racist language, they see discriminatory terms being used. And also then, you know, even just the behaviour of some avatars, you know, sexualised behaviour with avatars, even in games, different games on the Roblox platform.
3: School children across the country are to become part of a nationwide weather forecasting project backed by a $5 million commitment from Google. 560 solar-powered weather stations will be installed in schools, allowing pupils to monitor their local weather conditions minute by minute. Google's Director of Earth AI, Dr. Luke Barrington, says they'll combine the data with artificial intelligence to improve predictions of dangerous weather patterns.
7: You know, nobody loves talking about the weather like the Irish, but also is becoming much more than just a kind of thing to gossip about and something that's actually life-threatening and causing a lot of harm and danger. And so what we're really hoping, or we've seen so far, is that AI can improve the accuracy of forecasting any given weather variable, whether that's, you know, whether or not you need to bring an umbrella on your commute to work in the morning, to whether or not you might need to evacuate given an oncoming flood.
3: And the Coronas will celebrate 20 years with a major gig at Fairview Park next year. That concert takes place on June 18th and coincides with two new single releases, End the Day With You and My Biggest Nightmare. Both tracks are available to stream from today. Tickets go on sale this Friday morning.
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3: Starting with soccer, Republic of Ireland head coach Carla Ward wants to develop her squad for the final World Cup playoff tonight. The team still has one more leg of their semi-finals.

0: play later in Cork. However, they hold a commanding 8-0 lead over Kazakhstan after Friday's first leg. Ward admits they're focused on the deciding qualifying match against either Belgium or Poland.
1: What we have to do is develop the squad in many different ways to be prepared for the best possible outcome in the next window. Every decision puts us in the best position possible going into next window. That has to be the focus the next two games after this.
0: Tonight's match at Parky Cueve kicks off at 7:30. Meanwhile, the Ireland under-19s beat Bulgaria 2-0 earlier to remain top of their European Championship qualifying group. Madison McGrain and Anna Butler were on the score sheet in that game. Michael Carrick takes his struggling Manchester United side to Madrid tonight. They'll be hoping to make it back-to-back wins in the Champions League against Atletico. Premier League champions Arsenal are looking forward to a home clash with French club Lille. Both of those matches kick off at 8:00. On to Gaelic Games, two-time All-Ireland winner Tadhg Morley has announced his retirement from inter-county Gaelic football. The Kerry defender was part of the Sam Maguire winning teams in 2022 and 2024. Morley said in a statement that bringing the Sam Maguire Cup to Templeknowe was one of the greatest honours of his career. Elsewhere, John McEntee has been ratified as the new manager of the Monaghan senior football team. His backroom team has also been confirmed and will be announced in the coming weeks. McEntee replaces Gabriel Bannigan, who stepped down in August after alleging that the goalposts had moved regarding his plans for 2027. And in Rugby World Cup winning coach Jake White has been appointed new head coach of the Fiji men's team. The 62-year-old was most recently in charge of URC side the Bulls, stepping away in 2025. He guided South Africa to their second World Cup triumph in 2007.
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0: Fontaines DC have dropped their latest single featuring Rosalia. The band's frontman, Green Chatton, said working with the Spanish superstar is one of the biggest moments of his career. He admitted it was humbling that she agreed to the collaboration. She appears on the track Where Is Gone from their upcoming album Dopamine Chamber, which is set for release on Friday.

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2: Bright and blustery today with sunny spells and showers. Highest temperatures of 12 to 16 degrees. 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
3: Okay, got the latest from Ray on the way with Joy. Love the track so much. Play for you in full after Teddy Swims. Right now, kickstarting this hour with Adela, Ain't in LA. This is iRadio.

You gotta love it, eh? The latest from Ray and Joy. The only way to describe that song is that is an absolute groover. Ooh, shaking my hip in the studio right now like a grandmother in a bingo hall. And if you've never played bingo before in a bingo hall, you are missing out. Post-pandemic, actually, during the pandemic, I moved home for 6 months. I used to play on Zoom every single Sunday with my mum. And then when the pandemic ended and we were allowed to go back into the hall every Sunday, shouts to Q Bingo in Clondalkin in County Dublin. Me and my mum went every single Sunday, 7 p.m. to 10 p.m, marking the books, hoping for a full house. One of my favourite pastimes. I actually really miss it, so I do. Anyway, Miley Cyrus on the way after Harry Styles, Watermelon Sugar. 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

0: Miley, a.k.a. Miley Cyrus, taken from her 10th studio album. Wild, isn't it, when you think about it? Released last month. 10 studio albums from Miley Cyrus. Wow, when has she slept over the last, I don't know, decade or so? I have absolutely no idea. A song that I love so much as well, just in case you weren't listening to the lyrics, because it's such a banger that I find myself bopping to that song. I actually sat down to properly listen to it once, and it's all about just kind of being in the moment, being at a gig, putting the phone down, maybe get one video, just get one little video, and then just put the phone away for the rest of the gig, you know? I saw a lot of the videos from the closing party in Amnesia there in Ibiza 2 days ago. Just everybody with their phones out. I'm like, come on, get your one video, put your phone away. That's what Miley's trying to say in Bass Persuades. Marty here in for Sharon on iRadio. On the way, Jazzy has got a brand new track out. She has gone and done it again. It's called Get This Started. It's on the way with some Ariana Grande.
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12: Prepay Power has become the latest energy provider to announce a price freeze for the winter. The country's largest pay-as-you-go electricity and gas supplier says the move will benefit more than 200,000 customers. Electric Ireland pledged to not raise its prices after increasing them in July. House prices are rising, but less quickly, with inflation slowing to a three-year low. That's according to property website My Home, which found asking prices have declined by 1.4% in the third quarter compared with the previous 3 months. Prices nationally between July and September were 3.9% higher than a year earlier, and more than half of students surveyed say they struggle to say no in relationships without feeling pressured or guilty. New research led by TU Dublin suggests controlling behaviour, including constant texting and checking up on partners, can be mistaken for care or affection. The study involving 330 students across 12 third level institutions found that while most understand what makes a healthy relationship, many struggle to recognise controlling behaviour. And for more stories, you can follow at This Is I Radio on socials.
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0: One Republic, I ain't worried. I ain't worried about it. Okay. Before we played a new song from Jazzy, I'm after landing myself in the most awkward situation ever. And do you know what? If you can text me on 087-110-2107, the better way you would have handled this, I'd love to hear from you. Hey, Laura, what's happening? My friend Laura Z is listening right now, okay? So she just randomly messaged me saying, any chance baby boy can hear Fireball by Pitbull on our drive to Mama, please? Now, Laura, to me, is pregnant, expecting a baby boy. But the message said, any chance baby boy can hear the song. I panicked. I ran to her Instagram page looking for an announcement that the baby was born. I didn't see one. And I was like, oh my God, hello. Wait, sorry, Laura, baby boy. And then I'm thinking, how do I phrase this? How do I ask Laura if she's had the baby yet? So I was like, question mark, still in you, right? And then she replied, yes, he's still in me. He's not here yet. He's cooking away. He's booting around here. 3, 2, 1.
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0: Still another 7 weeks to go. Radio on full blast, listening to Uncle Marty. I love it. Oh my God, the awkwardness. How else would you phrase that, though? The baby is inside you, Laura. He's on the way in 7 weeks. Let's do new music from Jazzy, shall we? Get this started. This is iRadio.

0: Olivia Rodrigo, Stupid Song. It's Marty in for Sharon. Nobody actually texted in to give me a better way of asking someone, are they still pregnant? Oh, wait, that's how you do it. Wait a minute. Are you still pregnant? That's how you do it. You just joined us, you're wondering what's going on. My friend Laura sent me a text saying her and baby boy were listening to me. Baby boy hadn't been born yet. And I was like, wait, baby boy, he's still in you though, right? No, are you still pregnant? That would have worked. Did get laugh emojis in from Sarah saying, wow. That's all it says. Oh, God. iRadio's cash machine. Look, I think when it comes to the English language, at the end of the day, like, once you understand what the person is trying to say, that's all that matters, isn't it? It's like, you know when someone comes up to you and they're like French or Spanish or Italian and they're speaking in broken English? And we all have that friend, don't we, that when they speak to them, they correct them. And I'm like, what are you doing? You know exactly what they're saying. Just answer them. Once you know what the person is saying, doesn't matter how you say it. That's what I'm trying to put out there. Anyway, I am digging a hole right now. €315,000. That's how much money we're giving away. 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Femi and Khaki Kid, they've teamed up for a track called Take a Trip. I hope to God after this song that they team up for more music, because it's such a vibe. It's on the way with some Rudimental and Amble. Hang on.
1: 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Dental floss, wet wipes and dead pet fish are among the most common items found in blocked toilets. Nail clippings, human hair and paper hand towels cause one third of blockages. Initial washroom hygiene is urging people to think before they flush, with frontline technicians reporting finding contact lenses, chewing gum and deceased pet fish when called out to fix blockages. 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

Santo nailing it with that. Dancing is healing at the end of the day. You're going to be dancing and vibing to this one. Femi and Khaki Kid. Oh, they're listening right now, which they're probably not. But if you are, please keep making music together. I love this so much. Let's get their brand new one on for you right now. Brick Nasty on a 2. It's called Take a Trip. It's new music here on iRadio.

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12: Calls for better education on controlling relationships and Ray's searching for true fans. I'm Anna Lee. Here's what's happening. First, Gardaí have launched a murder investigation following a house fire in Waterford City, which claimed the lives of two adults and two children. Two other children remain critically injured in hospital. Our chief reporter Barry White has more.
13: A man, a woman and two children lost their lives after a fire broke out at a house in Birchwood Estate, south of Waterford City, shortly after 5 o'clock this morning. Two other children were rescued from the house and were rushed to hospital with critical injuries. Gardaí have now confirmed they're treating the fire as arson and have launched a murder investigation. The tragedy has left the local community in shock. Bishop of Waterford and Lismore, Alphonsus Cullinan, says people are devastated.
14: Oh my God, I didn't actually know that, yeah, that they had confirmed that. So it just adds to the tragedy. And I, you know, just lost for words.
13: Jenny lives just behind the house where the fire broke out. She says she was woken by the sound of screaming.
15: I could hear, like, help, help, like, help us get out, my kids, from the house.
13: Meanwhile, an incident room has been established at Waterford Garda Station and a senior investigating officer has been appointed to lead the murder investigation. Barry Weiss in Waterford.
12: The public expenditure minister says there's

0: controlling relationships. It comes as new research finds over 70% of students expect instant replies from partners, while two-thirds think location sharing is normal. The TUD-led study surveyed 330 students across 12 higher education institutions about their expectations in relationships. Sexual Violence Prevention and Response Manager at TUD, Catherine Bolger, says students are unsure whether these behaviours are serious enough to report.
1: Students will say to us on that, anonymously, I didn't make a report to the college because, one, I don't believe anyone would believe me if I did it. Two, nothing will happen even if I do report it. And three, I didn't think it was bad enough to report. And that's huge information to hold along with this current research. This clearly points to we need to be having these conversations earlier. We need to be having discussions.
0: And Ray says her Royal Albert Hall show got over 1.8 million sign-ups, which was overwhelmed by scalpers using AI. The singer said it's really important to her that fans can get tickets at face value. She's decided to manually review the sign-up applications to find the true fans as the safest and best solution to the issue.
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0: First, soccer midfielder Denise O'Sullivan wants to better the 8-0 win against Kazakhstan when Ireland entertain them in Cork tonight. Belgium or Poland await the winners in the final playoffs to qualify for next summer's World Cup in Brazil. Some analysts felt that hammering of Kazakhstan in Friday's first leg was of no benefit to the Irish team. O'Sullivan believes that the team deserve more credit.
6: I don't really agree with that. I think you have to face the team that's in front of you, and that's all we can do as a team. I think it discredits the team to say that, because I thought they were excellent the other night, and I agree with Carla. It's tough to play those teams that sit in the low block, and I think many years ago we struggled with that as well. So I think, yeah, we have to play what's in front of us, and the girls were excellent. To score 8 goals is amazing, and we'll be looking to even better that.
0: Tonight's match at Parky Creeve kicks off at 7:30. Elsewhere, Michael Carrick takes his struggling Manchester United side to Madrid tonight. They'll hope to make a back-to-back wins in the Champions League against Atletico. Premier League champions Arsenal are looking forward to a home clash with French club Lille. Both of those matches kick off at 8:00. In other news, Netflix has secured the rights to show the 2030 Men's World Cup in Spain. The current champions will co-host the tournament with Portugal and Morocco. It's the first time the American streamer has bought the rights to a major men's football event in Spain. The company's also acquired the rights for Andorra. On to Gaelic Games, two-time All-Ireland winner Tadhg Morley has announced his retirement from inter-county Gaelic football. The Kerry defender was part of the Sam Maguire winning teams in 2022 and 2024. Morley said in a statement that bringing the Sam Maguire to Temple Now was one of the greatest honours of his career. And in Rugby World Cup winning coach Jake White has been appointed new head coach of the Fiji men's team. The 62-year-old was most recently in charge of URC side the Bulls. Stepping away in 2025, he guided South Africa to their second World Cup triumph in 2007.
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0: Bright and blustery today with sunny spells and showers, highest temperatures of 12 to 16 degrees. 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

Marty in for Sharon this afternoon. I'm in for Sharon all this week, right up until 3 p.m. Micheál, Shane and Ella then checking in to drive you home. Very shortly as well, reminding you, hey, you can win yourself an incredible €315,000. Got some Gracie Abrams on the way too. Right now, haven't played this in a while. Hosier and Too Sweet. You're listening to iRadio.

0: Sci Radio Daytimes with Burger King Gracie Abrams. I've said it before, I'll say it again. We love a bit of emotional rock music. Big, big fan of that one. Look at My Life. Marty in for Sharon here on the way. We love playing you brand new music through your workday. Aaron Rowe on support duties with Dermot Kennedy. Two massive gigs next summer. He's got a brand new song out. It's called Forever Now. If you haven't heard it yet, oh, it is stunning. Gorgeous. It is so, so good. We'll get that on for you in full in just a bit. We did tell you as well, we're going to remind you, hey, you can win €315,000. That's on the way as well. And Cat's Eye Animal, play next on iRadio.
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8: Prepay Power has become the latest energy provider to announce a price freeze for the winter. The country's largest pay-as-you-go electricity and gas supplier says the move will benefit more than 200,000 customers. Electric Ireland pledged to not raise its prices after increasing them in July. House prices are rising, but less quickly, with inflation slowing to a 3-year low. That's according to property website My Home, which found asking prices have declined by 1.4% in the third quarter compared with the previous 3 months. Prices nationally between July and September were 3.9% higher than a year earlier, and more than half of students surveyed say they struggle to say no in relationships without feeling pressured or guilty. New research led by TU Dublin suggests controlling behaviour, including constant texting and checking up on partners, can be mistaken for care or affection. The study involving 330 students across 12 third level institutions found that while most understand what makes a healthy relationship, many struggle to recognise controlling behaviour. And for more stories, you can follow at This Is I Radio on socials.
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3: Oh, my favorite thing to do is come in here and play brand new music for you. A couple of moments ago, if you just joined us, we mentioned this guy is on support duties for Dermot Kennedy. Two massive gigs next summer. His name is Aaron Rowe. He has got top three, one of the best voices in Ireland right now. This is called Forever Now, and it's playing here on iRadio.

0: such a vibe, isn't it? When I heard to listen to that song and not smile, that is from Ash. It's Stop the Wedding on iRadio. Okay, we're getting closer to October 23rd. Every single hour that passes is one less hour for you to get involved. You're running out of... Well, you know, sorry. Very dramatic of this. Like, you're running out of time. It's the 13th of October. But why not get it all out of the way, eh? Sorry, me here. You're running out of time. Oh, gosh. I have been called dramatic once or twice before. But anyway, the 23rd of October, just after 3 p.m., one lucky listener is going to win the biggest ever cash prize on Irish radio, which is now sitting at a whopping €315,000. If you are licking your lips at the thoughts of that, and you'd like that to just casually end up in your bank account, it's yes to 57557, yes to 57557 for your chance to win. You can enter on iRadio.ie as well. Google and Apple Pay option there for a faster, easier entry. $250 it'll cost, plus your standard message rate. You got to be over the age of 18. If you're under 18, please do not enter, because chances are you'll still be charged $250. You can't win the money, and that is not good mathematics. So it's not. All the T's and C's are up on our website as well if you'd like to check them out. And like I said, 3 p.m. Friday, 23rd of October. That is the deadline. Shortly afterwards, a call is made. Answer within five rings. Tell us the prize amount. And €315,000 is all yours. It's yes to 57557 for your chance to win. Or you can enter on iRadio.ie. And the very best of luck. We're going to play some brand new music from Kingfisher. They can do no wrong at the moment. Their latest song is called How Lonely. It's on the way with some Sienna Spyro and the new one from Peggy Goo. Hang on.
1: 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Dental floss, wet wipes and dead pet fish are among the most common items found in blocked toilets. Nail clippings, human hair and paper hand towels cause one-third of blockages. Initial washroom hygiene is urging people to think before they flush, with frontline technicians reporting finding contact lenses, chewing gum and deceased pet fish when called out to fix blockages. 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

Shane and Ella take over to drive you home. Let's squeeze in one more track, shall we? And let's make it a brand new one as well from probably top three, one of Ireland's favourite bands right now. New music from Kingfisher. This is called How Lonely, and it's playing right here on Ireland.

0: find out chat tomorrow morning again from 10 a.m. A reminder as well, just after 11 with UI Radio's Old School, throwing it back for a whole hour of old school bangers, all played from a specific year. Excited to do it again, like I said, tomorrow morning from 11 a.m. Michal, Shane and Ella, they're on the way. Loud Luxury in there, a little bit of a throwback with Body. And if you want all those details on how you can win €315,000, they're going to tell you how you can win it next. Have a good one. Are you down
1: for the ride? The Peugeot I team is on the road
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2: Weather Station set to be installed in schools, and Zach Bryan is set to release a new album. But first, a murder investigation is underway after a fatal arson attack at a home in Waterford City. Four people, including two children, died after the fire in Birchwood area shortly after 5 o'clock this morning. Two other children have been taken to hospital with critical injuries. Chief Superintendent Anthony Pettit says they're looking to speak to anyone who is in the area between 4:30 and 5:30 this morning.
3: On Garda Síochána believe that the house was attacked by a person or persons unknown, and that the fire was started deliberately. Gardaí in Waterford are appealing to any person who has information on this multiple murder and arson attack to speak with investigating members.
2: The government's being accused of playing a game of chicken with public sector workers. Sinn Féin leader Mary Lou McDonald says tomorrow's planned strike action is a crisis entirely of the government's making, and is calling for constructive intervention with pay as a top priority. Around 300,000 workers are striking, with pickets planned at hospitals, schools, courts and local authorities across the country. Deputy McDonald says workers were forced to take strike action.
4: Our government has failed to do its job. That's what's brought us to this point. The previous public sector pay deal expired last June. So you've had nearly 4 months to listen to public sector workers.

0: students will say to us on that anonymously, I didn't make a report to the college because one, I don't believe anyone would believe me if I did it. Two, nothing will happen even if I do report it. And three, I didn't think it was bad enough to report. And that's huge information to hold along with this current research. This clearly points to we need to be having these conversations earlier. We need to be having discussions.
1: 560 weather stations are to be installed in schools across Ireland as part of a $5 million Google investment in AI forecasting. They'll provide minute-by-minute readings to help scientists predict local weather more accurately. Google's Director of Earth AI, Dr. Luke Barrington, says collecting detailed local data is crucial.
2: One of the ways that, you know, AI works across any domain, including the weather, is based on the quality of the data that goes into the models. And so, you know, we say in the research community, garbage in, garbage out. And so if we can put quality data into these models, we believe that we can train and then actually use them to make more accurate predictions.
1: And Zach Bryan has announced he's releasing a song with Lana Del Rey. The country singer is set to drop his new album, Young Manhood and Other Donatable Organs, on Friday. He's released the cover art along with a track list, including a song called Lies with Lana. Lana previously teased a collab with Zach in September by posting a behind-the-scenes clip of them in studio.
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1: Starting with soccer, the Republic of Ireland take on Kazakhstan tonight in the second leg of their World Cup playoff semi-final. The girls in green have an 8-0 advantage from Friday's first leg, but midfielder Denise O'Sullivan wants her team to build on this victory in Páirc Uí Chaoimh tonight.
8: It's tough to play those teams that sit in the low block, and I think many years ago we struggled with that as well. So I think, yeah, we have to play what's in front of us, and the girls were excellent. To score 8 goals is amazing, and we'll be looking to, even better that.
1: Kick off in Cork's at 7:30. Elsewhere, Arsenal are in Champions League action tonight against Lille, while Michael Carrick takes the struggling Man United side to Spain to face Atletico Madrid. Both games kick off at 8:00. Championship leaders Swansea will look to maintain their 2-point advantage at the top of the table when they travel to Millwall tonight. Middlesbrough can move above them with a win over informed Stoke, while Burnley host Charlton and bottom club Preston travel to Birmingham. Elsewhere, Wolves face Bolton, Cardiff take on Watford, Bristol City play Blackburn and Wrexham host West Brom. In Gaelic games, 2-time All-Ireland winner Tadhg Morley has announced his retirement from intercounty football. The Kerry defender was part of the Sam Maguire winning teams in 2022 and 2024. In Rugby World Cup winning coach Jake White has been appointed as new head coach of the Fiji men's team. The 62-year-old was most recently in charge of URC side the Bulls, stepping away in 2025. He guided South Africa to their second World Cup triumph in 2007. And in motorsports, the Formula One World Championship will return to Africa for the first time since 1993. Rwanda is set to join the calendar in the early 2030s on a 10-year deal. The tournament will take place at a purpose-built circuit not far from the capital.
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1: Bright and blustery with sunshine and scattered showers for a time. Some will be heavy with the chance of isolated thunderstorms further north and highest temperatures of 12 to 16 degrees. 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
10: Anyone that knows the show so far, if they know myself, Shane or Ella personally, you will know that Tuesday is the greatest day of the week.
1: Yes. Today, we'll have Tuesday treat.
10: Which is so sad because Shane is missing again for a second day in a row. That's the first time that's ever happened.
1: I know, but does that mean more treats for us?
10: Maybe it does. We'll get to it. And also tick topical after Florence Road.

0: Now Luxury, Brando, Body, This Is iRadio, where hit music lives. It is Micheál, Shane and Ella. There's just no Shane today, but this is Tick Topical. As we do every single day, we bring you onto our For You page and we share with you what is happening in our world. Ella Carey, may I start today?
1: You can indeed.
0: Thank you very much. Some very sad news coming in around 24 hours ago. Recognize that theme song, and it's from Breaking Bad, and one of the main actors from that series has passed away at the age of 34 yesterday. RJ Mitta, who played Walter Jr., like Walter White's son.
1: It's mad. I never got into Breaking Bad, but I probably know the whole entire plot and the whole entire context of the series.
0: He was an excellent character. He was absolutely fantastic. I think he started when he was very, very young in 07 when they were first making the pilot. And when they were first making Breaking Bad, they had Bryan Cranston, fair enough, but they definitely didn't have the money behind it, because after the first two series, then it gets really, really good. I have to put my hands up though. I'm rewatching it at the minute, and I have been doing for the last couple of months. It's dated.
1: In a good way or a bad way?
0: In a bad way. Not, it's not controversial or anything. It's just there's better TV shows being made at the minute. In my opinion, yeah.
1: You're going to upset a lot of people saying that.
0: I know, but I'm not enjoying it half as much as I did when I first watched it in 2020.
1: That's actually a fair observation. My For You page isn't really about Breaking Bad, though. It's about the girls in green.
2: Oh my God, is anyone else watching the Ireland game? I feel awful for Kazakhstan.
0: I can't wait for that game tonight.
1: Well, considering they won their first leg 8-0, I mean, we are presumably set up for another victory tonight.
0: Do you know what usually happens in that situation? The second leg, you only win by like 1 or 2 nil every time. Like, you'll never win again by 8 or 9 goals.
1: Yeah, well, I wouldn't put it past them, especially because now they have Katie McKay back as well.
0: She and was Denise O'Sullivan.
1: And Denise Sullivan. And Marissa, I believe is her name.
0: Okay.
1: She's also returning to the squad. Anyway, yeah, that game is on tonight, and then whoever wins, they'll know who they'll meet in the playoff final, which will either be Belgium or Poland, and they're playing at 5.
0: Oh my God, I cannot wait for that. I can't wait to go to Brazil. Me and you and Shane, we're going to Rio next year, I swear to God. There is some other big news going on in the world today, and you wouldn't believe it's in Monaghan.
3: That's the sound of the police. That's the sound of the beast.
0: Clonus is the centre of the universe today, as it is on Ulster Final Day every single year. Today, the officers from the NYPD, the New York Police Department, are playing a Gaelic football match against An Gardaí Síochána.
1: Who are you backing to win?
0: I am backing, since Gaelic football is an Irish sport, and since I'm not sure if these NYPD lads would be very good, I am backing the Irish boys.
1: Who's to say there's not a few Irish fellas on the NYPD team?
0: And there absolutely could be, but this, the Garda Síochána GAA team are from Louth, Cavan and Monaghan, and they're fairly good at GAA up that side of the country.
1: Okay, was the accent necessary?
0: No, Malcolm Todd on the way, and we've also got Shakira, Die Die.
1: Tune.
0: Right after it, unless you're Grace. It's Bloodstream and I.

0: Get out of it. Malcolm Todd and Earrings, this is iRadio. It's Micheál Shenanigans. We are without Shane today, though. It's 21 minutes past 3 on a Tuesday afternoon. I had a really awkward, cringy encounter yesterday afternoon. I was putting up an Instagram post. I was tagging some of my friends in it. I had put up the post about a half an hour at this stage when I received a voice message on WhatsApp. This voice message, hey Micheál, what's up? You just tagged me on an Instagram post that was nothing got to do with me whatsoever.
1: Awkward enough.
0: It was so awkward. It was the worst thing in the world. And I was just thinking, thank God I was able to just delete that post. Thank God I was able to just delete that actual mention of that person on the post and move on with my life. Because I feel like social media, at the very start, you would send... You would do the thing and that was it. It was permanent.
1: 100%. Now, some stuff you still put online can remain permanent, but I am so grateful for apps like Instagram and Snapchat and TikTok and other formats that have brought in the ability to delete messages that maybe went to the wrong person or delete stuff that you didn't mean to say.
0: Yeah, the delete for everyone button is one of the greatest things in the world. And I know that someone that I would have known, and I'm not naming any names, Jesus Christ, I'm not even going to give a time of my life that this happened. But let's just say there was a group chat one time in my life. There were boys and girls in this group chat. We were all very friendly.
1: Besties.
0: And a very bold picture may have been sent in by complete accident that might have been for this person's other half. Do you know what I'm saying?
1: I know what you're saying.
0: It may have been in a mirror.
1: Do you know
0: what I'm getting at? That person would have prayed at the time to hit unsend for everyone. But it wasn't there. And now we have just moved on and we've become a little bit more advanced with our social medias.
1: But isn't it a lesson learned of... First of all, maybe be careful. But secondly, grateful for these updates. Kind of reminds me of a time, long story short, accidentally sent a voice note to a person talking about said person. I don't think they saw it. I just deleted it after like 5 minutes because I was like, oh my God, this was not for that person. And I just prayed. Turned off my phone for the day.
0: Thank God WhatsApp, thank God Instagram, thank God Snapchat, thank God the whole lot have hit that on, have brought in that unsend button. I only realised on Snapchat today, because I don't use it anymore because I'm an unk. Leo has shown us that when you send an actual red snap now, you can unsend that.
1: Yeah.
0: The greatest gift on God's earth.
1: But maybe don't be doing anything stupid in the first place.
0: Yes, Ella. Shakira on the way, Mabel as well. And also, I've got the answer. Have you got the question? Oh, it's tricky today. It's even trickier than yesterday. Wrong way around quiz.
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1: More than 200,000 energy customers will have their electricity and gas prices frozen for the winter. Prepay Power has announced a move despite rising wholesale energy costs and concerns over European gas supplies. It's the second winter in a row the company has committed to keeping prices unchanged. Some students are disguising controlling behaviour in relationships as care or protectiveness. That's according to a TU Dublin-led survey which found two-thirds of young people think sharing locations with partners is normal. More than half of students also say they struggle to say no in relationships without feeling pressured or guilty. And parents are being warned their children could be speaking to strangers via online gaming platforms. More than half of children play video games with people they've never met in real life, according to Ofcom in the UK. 64% of parents rank strangers as their top concern when it comes to their child playing games. And for more stories, you can follow at This Is iRadio on socials. Go.

0: Shakira, Burna Boy, Die Die, This Is iRadio, there's Michal, there's Ella, there's No Shame, but there is Annalie.
1: Hello.
0: Are you ready for The Wrong Way Around?
1: Hell yeah.
0: Let's go. It's a very simple game. We do things backwards. I give you the answer, you come up with the question on 087-1102-107. If I said the answer today was Tuesday, what would the question be?
1: What day is it?
0: Fantastic. We've got the hang of it, don't we? Well done.
2: We do indeed.
0: Today's one is so specific. It's probably the most specific wrong way around quiz we've ever had.
3: I feel like, yeah, maybe actually. You've done it before. You'll always give a niche kind of answer and we'll have to come up with a niche question, but we'll see.
0: This is filthy. The answer on the wrong way around quiz today is Facebook. But what is the question? Go.
1: What app are all my family pictures on?
0: Facebook. That's excellent.
3: Where can you find out all of your friends' birthdays?
0: Facebook.
1: What app do I only use for work?
0: Oh, that's good, because I don't use it on my personal life either. No, incorrect.
3: What app can you buy and sell furniture?
0: You can on the marketplace, but it's wrong.
1: FB is an abbreviation for which app?
0: Facebook, no.
3: What social media platform was the first to make photo dumps? Ooh, Facebook album.
0: They so were.
1: An album,
0: yeah.
1: I forgot about that.
0: No.
1: What app do moms use the most?
0: They do, they love Facebook. God, they love a scroll.
3: What profile picture haven't I changed in 10 years?
0: Facebook. Like that one, Ella.
1: Messenger. No, I said that. What app do you put a status on?
0: Facebook. It's incorrect.
3: What app launched on the 4th February 2004?
0: Okay.
3: Just be Pacific.
0: No.
1: What app is the sister of Instagram?
0: Oh, that's very good in the metaverse. No.
3: What app logo is blue and white?
0: Facebook, but it's all incorrect, lads. Come on.
1: It's too niche.
0: It is niche. It's niche. I hold my hands up and I'm sorry about that.
1: What even is Facebook like?
3: Yeah, we notice there's a generational difference here, even though there's literally two years between Annalie and I, but you aren't a big Facebook hon.
1: No, like I literally only got it when I started here.
0: Are you serious?
1: Yeah, I had to get it. Shane O'Loughlin made me.
0: That's scary. Yeah. I genuinely thought that everyone had one, but you just don't use it. Because I don't use it anymore either.
1: I don't think any of my friends have Facebook.
3: It's great for local and community news.
0: And I love putting up a Facebook post now, and you get all the old school people from 10 years ago that you haven't spoken to in ages, and they're
1: delighted
0: just like,
1: for you, Michal.
0: Oh, they're legends. 087-1102-107. The answer today is Facebook. If anyone comes in and swoops in on the first guess, I would be so impressed. Go for it. 087-1102-107. A voice note in question format. If the answer is Facebook, what's the question? We'll reveal after Somber.

0: Jenny and Less Than a Lover. This is iRadio. It is Micheál and Ella. And this is the wrong way around quiz, where I give you the answer and you come up with the question on 087-1102-107. Notice how Ella never gets the power to give you the answer.
1: What you mean?
0: Or Shane.
1: Yeah, because you are in control of the game.
0: I am the game master on the wrong way around quiz. 087-1102-107. What is the question if the answer is Facebook? Mia.
2: Where do people that you haven't seen since like primary like find you?
0: Where would the people from primary find you? It is so true.
1: Facebook is a great place if you want to do a bit of detective work on any situation.
0: Yeah, I have so many friends on Facebook from pre-2015 that I don't have on any other social medias.
1: And if you want the latest update on their lives, Facebook is where you go.
0: But it's incorrect. Nothing got to do with your primary school pals, I would say.
1: Okay, Adam's got in touch. He's asked, what app did you used to poke people on?
0: You did. You
1: Facebook
0: did.
1: Facebook poke. Was that a bit of a flirt? Or was it just annoyance?
0: I feel like it probably was meant to flirt with people, but I feel at the end it was people just annoying people. I remember getting numerous notifications from the exact same person, just poke, poke, poke, poke. It's incorrect. It's got nothing got to do with poke today.
1: Okay, no primary school, no poke. What else?
0: Let's just say the clue today is one word and one name only. Mark.
1: I'm embarrassed I didn't come up with that earlier.
0: 087-1102-107. The answer is Facebook. What is the question? It's iRadio's cash machine. Get. What about developing your own app? Maybe you've got an idea. Maybe you want to be a bit of an innovator, but you just don't have the cash behind you to make your dream a reality.
1: Well, one thing's for sure. If I won the cash machine, I'd be inventing an app to delete all the photos out of my camera roll, all my duplicates.
0: That is such a shout. That is such a shout. I've got so many videos on my camera roll that are just useless to me at this stage. €315,000. It would make that very possible. How do you get your hands on that? Well, you can text yes to 57557 or enter online at iradio.ie. 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The cash machine will then pick an entry and it could be you that we're calling. 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Remember, the answer is Facebook. The clue is Mark. What's the question?
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0: things that I've got.
1: Benson Boone and Beautiful Things. This is iRadio. It's the wrong way around quiz. I'll give you the answer. You come up with the question on 087-1102-107. The answer today was Facebook. But what was the question? Who have we got? We've got Ian. Hello, Ian.
2: Which social media launched on February the 4th, 2004?
1: It could have been. But it's incorrect for the wrong way around quiz today.
3: Mohammed's been in touch.
4: Which app is the spying most?
1: Controversial.
3: Is Facebook spying on us?
1: I hope not, because I have it on multiple devices, except my phone.
3: As you shouldn't.
1: Who else is in touch? I feel like these two are on the same wavelength. Hello.
5: Is it either what application does Mark Zuckerberg own, or what is the movie The Social Reckoning about?
6: What app did Mark Zuckerberg create?
1: Do you know what? Anything to do with Mark? We'll give it to you. Well done. I was getting more so at the thing of the movie that's coming to cinemas now. It's kind of like the sequel to The Social Network, and it's starring your man,
3: Jeremy Allen White.
1: Him.
3: Yeah.
1: Exactly, yeah. Well done to everyone who said anything got to do with Mark Zuckerberg. You were correct. Well done to you. Here's Post Malone and Morgan Wallen. It's I Had Some Help. And there's a massive event happening tomorrow. We need to talk more on it right after this.

0: 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We've got Slater on the way. We've also got some Amble for you. And we're creating a playlist because there's a massive event happening tomorrow all across the country.
1: And we're going to need your help.
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1: Weather warnings and romantic gestures. But first, a murder investigation is underway after a fatal arson attack at a home in Waterford City. Four people, including two children, died after the fire in the Birchwood area shortly after 5 o'clock this morning. Two other children have been taken to hospital with critical injuries. Chief Superintendent Anthony Pettit says they're looking to speak to anyone who is in the area between 4:30 and 5:30 this morning.
15: An Garda Síochána Conna believe that the house was attacked by a person or persons unknown, and that the fire was started deliberately. Gardaí in Waterford are appealing to any person who has information on this multiple murder and arson attack to speak with investigating members.
1: The government is being accused of playing a game of chicken with public sector workers. Sinn Féin leader Mary Lou McDonald says tomorrow's planned strike action is a crisis entirely of the government's making and is calling for constructive intervention. Around 300,000 workers are striking, with pickets planned at hospitals, schools, courts and local authorities across the country. Deputy McDonald says workers were forced to take strike action.
16: Your government has failed to do its job. That's what's brought us to this point. The previous public sector pay deal expired last June. So you've had nearly 4 months to listen to public sector workers, 4 months to engage in meaningful negotiation and conversation, 4 months to sort this out and avoid industrial action.
1: Over half of students say they struggle to tell their partners no, according to a TU Dublin-led survey. The research found controlling behaviour, such as constant texting and location sharing, is becoming increasingly normalised in young relationships. 42% say they feel disrespected when disagreeing with a partner, while over a third are finding it hard to have independence. Catherine Balder, Sexual Violence Prevention and Response Manager at TUD, has this advice.
17: it's okay for them to come forward and have a conversation with one of us and say, I'm not sure how to navigate this. I don't even know whether this is a problem, but this is how it's making me feel. And for the people who are carrying it out, you know, one of the words that I keep using all the time is pause. If you find yourself sending 10 text messages in a row demanding to know where somebody is because you're getting anxious about it, maybe take a pause and say, what's going on? Why am I doing that?
1: Donegal, Galway and Mayo will be under a status yellow wind warning from 6am tomorrow. The alert will last until 6pm, which is when a status yellow rain warning comes into place for those counties, along with Leitrim and Sligo. Meanwhile, Clare and Kerry will come under a status yellow rain alert from midnight on Thursday until midday. Met Éireann is warning of strong southwesterly winds and spells of heavy rain. And Rosalía is wearing her girlfriend's teeth as a new accessory. The Spanish singer and her partner Loli Bahia have been romantically linked since 2025. Now she's been spotted wearing a necklace which features her girlfriend's removed wisdom tooth. Fans were quick to comment on the chain.

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2: Starting with soccer, the Republic of Ireland take on Kazakhstan tonight in the second leg of their World Cup playoff semi-final. The girls in green have an 8-0 advantage from Friday's first leg, but midfielder Denise O'Sullivan wants her team to build on this victory in Páirc Uí Chaoimh.
3: It's tough to play those teams that sit in the low block, and I think many years ago we struggled with that as well. So I think, yeah, we have to play what's in front of us, and the girls were excellent. To score 8 goals is amazing, and we'll be looking to, even better that.
2: Kick-off in Cork's at 7:30. Arsenal are in Champions League action tonight against Lille, while Michael Carrick takes his struggling Man United side to Spain to face Atletico Madrid. Both games kick off at 8 p.m. Elsewhere, FIFA president Gianni Infantino is under increasing pressure to resign after it was revealed that he received an undeclared second salary of over 1.5 million euro in 2024. US tax filings show the money was from FWC 2026, the company set up to organise and run this summer's World Cup. FIFA says it strongly rejects any claims that it's failed to disclose any financial information. In Gaelic games, two-time All-Ireland winner Tadhg Morley has announced his retirement from inter-county football. The Kerry defender was part of the Sam Maguire winning teams in 2022 and 2024. In rugby, World Cup winning coach Jake White is now the new head coach of the Fiji men's team. White led the Springboks World Cup triumph in 2007 against England. The 62-year-old was most recently charged of URC side the Bulls, stepping away in 2025 after losing to Leinster in the final. And in motorsports, the Formula One World Championship will return to Africa for the first time since 1993. Rwanda is set to join the calendar in the early 2030s on a 10-year deal. The tournament will take place at a purpose-built circuit not far from the capital.
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2: In Galway, Tume Road northbound is backed up between Joyce Roundabout and the Bohrna Drive. There's a queue on the Bohrna Drive eastbound at Tume Road as well, and Old Dublin Road outbound is slow from Well Park Road Junction to Skerrett Roundabout.
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2: Bright and blustery with sunshine and scattered showers and highest temperatures of 12 to 16 degrees. 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
0: Slater on the way. We've also got Amble, and we're creating a playlist all about a massive national event happening tomorrow. Let's do it next.
2: I'm Swell. My name is Oshin.
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0: Brand new Chanel. This is iRadio. It is Micheál Shinnanella. There's no Shane today, but there's a massive event happening all across the country tomorrow afternoon.
1: Yes, it might cause a couple of delays as more than 300,000 public sector workers, including nurses, teachers, doctors, civil servants, are going to engage in a 24-hour strike over delays in agreeing a new pay deal.
0: There'll be nobody working apart from us two, Ella. Nobody in the country. We'll be keeping the country afloat tomorrow.
1: Keeping the country afloat and entertained, and these people striking will need a bit of music, I believe, to get them by.
0: Yeah, because it's going to be a very long day on the picket line. You're going to be on your feet for quite a long time, and you're going to need something to pick up the spirits a little bit. That's why on the show today, myself and Ella are curating a striking playlist. This is the songs that you are going to be playing all day tomorrow. All you teachers, all you medical staff, every single public service in the country, they are going to be playing this playlist. We're going to start off with this one from HSM. Recognize it?
2: We're all in this together. Once we know that we are, we're all stars and we see that.
0: Troy and Gabriella, we're all in this together.
1: Nurses, doctors, civil servants, you're all in this together. How about this one for the playlist?
0: Hello. Black Eyed Peas are absolutely going on to the striking playlist.
1: Yes, those striking tomorrow, they want their pay deal needs met. So Meet Me Halfway is very suitable for the striking playlist.
0: For a second, I want to go a little bit more old school because they're striking for one thing and one thing only. Bit of old school ABBA on the striking playlist tomorrow. That's really going to keep you going.
1: 100%, all about the money. Now, I'm privileged enough to have never attended a strike, but I presume a lot of standing is involved.
2: So darling, darling, stand.
0: Very good, Ella Kelly. A fantastic addition to our striking playlist. I love it.
1: Yes, Benny King, he fits perfectly. 087-1102-107. Get in touch. What songs are we adding to the striking playlist?
0: Yeah, we've got a fairly good music taste, but we actually trust you quite a lot more. I know you've got one at the tip of your tongue. Just send it in a text or a voice note. We really do not mind. 087-1102-107. In the meantime,

0: Tame Impala and Loser, this is iRadio. It is Michal Shinanella. There's a massive strike going on with all public servants even tomorrow afternoon.
1: Yes, 300,000 people, they're going to be on the picket line tomorrow, and we've decided to create a striking playlist.
0: Yeah, we've had some crackers on the playlist so far already. We had, where is it now? We had all, We're All In This Together from High School Musical. We've had Money, Money, Money from ABBA.
1: We'd Meet Me Halfway, Black Eyed Peas. We had Stand By Me, Benny King. You get the vibe.
0: We are asking for your suggestions on 087-1102-107. Who have we got? Fidelma. An excellent shout.
1: That was incredible, in fairness.
0: I feel like that could go on many's a playlist.
1: Yeah, it can. Anyone just wants to listen to Saw Doctors, but definitely in the striking playlist too.
0: Chloe, what do you reckon should go on the playlist?

0: I won't give up. I won't give up. Brilliant keywords.
1: What direction romantically that was going, but I get it now. I won't give up, and neither will the strikers tomorrow.
0: Lynn, go for it.

0: We very much know from an animated film, I would say, more so than Tom Petty's version.
1: I'm loving its playlist so far. Everyone is getting on our level, from songs like I Won't Give Up, I Won't Back Down, Stand By Me, etc, etc. Continue to get in touch, 087-1102-107. What songs are we adding to our striking playlist?
0: We might just come back to it after Calvin Harris and Jazzy next.
2: Okay, we've had to edit this very heavily.
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4: 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How am I supposed to get dressed in the car? I can't get out of the car. I'm literally trapped in the car. It's so wet. It's torrential. So all I have to do is just put a straightener over my hair and put on my dress and my Spanx.
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0: where hip music lives. It's me, O'Shannonella, but there's no Shane today. That's all right, though. Tomorrow, hopefully. We've got Role Model on the way. Also, details on iRadio's Cash Machine after your headlines.
1: A murder investigation is underway after a fatal arson attack at a home in Waterford City. Four people, including two children, died at the fire in Birtwood area shortly after 5 o'clock this morning. Two other children have been taken to hospital with critical injuries. The government's being accused of playing a game of chicken with public sector workers. Sinn Féin leader Mary Lou McDonald says tomorrow's plant strike action is a crisis entirely of the government's making and is calling for constructive intervention with pay as a top priority. Around 300,000 workers are striking, with pickets planned at hospitals, schools, courts and local authorities across the country. And school children across Ireland are being recruited to help scientists predict dangerous weather more accurately. Google is backing a new $5 million programme using AI to improve local forecasts and provide earlier warnings of storms and flooding. Weather stations and schools will collect information every minute, feeding into a nationwide research network. To sport, in soccer, the Republic of Ireland take on Kazakhstan tonight in the second leg of their World Cup playoff semi-final. The girls in green have an 8-0 advantage from Friday's first leg and kick off in Cork at 7:30. Meanwhile, Arsenal are in Champions League action against Lille tonight, while Michael Carrick takes his struggling Man United side to Spain to face Atletico Madrid. Both games kick off at 8:00. And FIFA president Gianni Infantino is under increasing pressure to resign after it was revealed that he received an undeclared second salary of over €1.5 million in 2024. US tax filings show the money was from the FWC 2026, the company set up to organise and run this summer's World Cup. FIFA says it strongly rejects any claims that it's failed to disclose any financial information.
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1: In Galway, there's a queue on the Bohorna Drive eastbound at Tuam Road Junction. Old Dublin Road outbound is slow from Well Park Road to Skerritt Roundabout. And Well Park Road northbound is busy from the Old Dublin Road Junction to Connolly Avenue. And delays around the city of up to 20 minutes.
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1: Bright and blustery with sunshine and scattered showers and highest temperatures of 12 to 16 degrees. 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

0: 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In the next couple of minutes, we're going to be tasting something live on air together. It is time for Tuesday Treat. Let's do it next.
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2: Is a stretch, but I will take your compliment. 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
0: 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The cash machine will then pick an entry, and it could be you that we are calling. Answer within the five rings, tell us the prize amount, and the cash is yours. How much again?
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0: Arthur and Trapped. This is iRadio. It is Micheál, Shane and Ella, and it is time for our favourite thing all week long. We absolutely love this game, and it's called... Oh, Tuesday Treat, baby.
1: Yay! Woohoo! This is basically our excuse as radio hosts to eat something on air, a sweet treat, if you will, and have you, the listener, guess it on 087-1102-107.
0: If you guess what it is, the best news is you go out and you get yourself your very own Tuesday treat because you fully deserve it. If you can guess what we are eating just by our description, just by the noise of the packaging, just by the crunch in our mouth, you fully deserve to go to the shop and get yourself it.
1: If you were looking for a sign... Like today, maybe you woke up and you're like, I'm going to be as good as gold today. I'm not going to eat a single sweet treat, but then now you're kind of craving one. Play this game with us. Get it right. Get yourself one.
0: There's a reason that we play Tuesday Treat on a Tuesday. Tuesdays are ranked. They're horrible. They're the worst day of the week. But we have just made them the greatest day of the week. Ella Carey, we have got two separate little Tuesday treats. Would we like to open up the packaging?
1: Yes.
0: Okay, let's do it in 3, 2, 1.
1: Ooh, that was a good tear.
0: I would have to say that this Tuesday treat is about the size of my thumb.
1: It's the perfect, in my opinion, perfect snack size.
0: It kind of looks like there's coconut flakes on the outside, but it's not coconut.
1: No, no, no. And can I, like, there's a little, it's an animal.
0: It is an animal.
1: It is.
0: It actually has eyes.
1: Yeah, it does, and two nostrils.
0: And it's got some eyebrows as well.
1: Yeah, it's really, really cute.
0: And
1: really
0: I'm
1: cute
0: treat. Pretty sure it's pure crispy. Do you want to try it?
1: Okay.
0: 3, 2, 1. That's a proper...
1: Oh my God.
0: There's a proper crispiness to it. I absolutely love these. I'm pretty sure there's two flavours or two versions of this Tuesday treat as well.
1: Mm-hmm. That was possibly the greatest crunch I've ever given a Tuesday treat in my life. But secondly, once you get past the crispy layers, there's some lovely creamy layers inside.
0: There is. I feel like there is... It's quite a children's kind of a Tuesday treat, I would say.
1: It does remind me a lot of my childhood. But also, this brand, not this particular Tuesday treat, but this brand would be known sometimes for having toys with their...
0: You're giving it away.
1: I'm not giving this away. I'm giving away the brand, maybe. I'm not giving away what we are eating.
0: Okay, we need the exact product. The exact flavor.
1: Flavor.
0: The exact product. On 087-1102-107, send it to us in a voice note right now. What is today's Tuesday treat? We'll get back to it after Harry Styles on iRadio.

0: Persuades. It's Tuesday Treat on iRadio, where we take a bite out of something every single Tuesday. We try it out for you on air. We describe what it's like, and you have to guess exactly what it is on WhatsApp. 087-110-2107. Ella, give it another bite in 3, 2, 1. Proper crispy crunch off that. Get your final guesses in. 087-110-2107. We said it was an animal. We said it had eyes. We said there was two types of versions of this Tuesday treat.
1: We did. We associated the brand with kind of your childhood. We said there was... What else did we say?
0: We said there was coconut flakes or something that looked like coconut flakes on the very
1: crispy,
0: front.
1: Crispy, creamy.
0: Get your guesses in.
2: I was thinking, me, Hosh, and Ella, is the Tuesday treat Kinder Happy Hippo.
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9: Happy Hippo, flavor-wise, hazelnut, because that is the only way to go. 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
10: Heya, this is one of my favorite treats. It's the Kinder Happy Hippos.
0: That's fantastic. Woo! Well done. Congratulations. Fantastic. What a guess.
1: What a guess. Maybe some great descriptors in there. But shout out to Padraig, Patrick, John, Haley, Des, Sheree, Grace Maher, Jack, Donna G on voice note, and Alicia, Jessica, Shanice, and Teresa, who all got it right today.
0: You deserve to go and get yourself your very own Tuesday treat today. Mm-hmm. We've got Sienna Spyro on the way, Years and Years, and a game of Gimme 5. Thumbs up on WhatsApp. 087-110-2107. 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
3: And this is what you need to know now.
1: Electricity and gas prices and potential collabs. But first, the death of two adults and two children in a suspected arson attack in Waterford are being treated as murder. Two other children are being treated for critical injuries in hospital after the house fire in the Birchwood area shortly after 5 o'clock this morning. Gardaí are appealing for anyone with information to come forward, and a senior investigating officer has been appointed. This woman is a neighbour of those killed in the fire and says people tried to help.
15: A chap next door now, he was great, and he jumped over the wall and there was nothing he could do, like, you know, he couldn't get into the house. I could hear, like, help, help, like, help us get out, my kids.
1: The jury in the trial of a man accused of murdering his family has heard he was diagnosed with schizophrenia in 2018. 32-year-old Robert O'Connor of Drumgowna in Louth has pleaded not guilty by reason of insanity or guilty of manslaughter by reason of diminished responsibility to the murder of his parents and younger brother. Emily Keegan has this report.
23: Concluding her opening address to the jury this afternoon, prosecuting barrister Roisin Lacey said they'll hear from two forensic scientists who examined DNA samples from knives, door handles, clothes and blood staining at the scene of the O'Connor family home. She said psychiatric evidence will be critical in this case and the issue of intention for murder must be interpreted in that context. She told the jury they'll also hear from two psychiatrists who assessed the accused and they'll give a background in relation to his psychiatric presentation involving episodes of psychosis from a young age and a diagnosis of schizophrenia in 2018. Ms. Lacey said the two doctors would disagree on whether Robert O'Connor meets the criteria to be found not guilty by reason of insanity. The 32-year-old admits to killing his parents Louise and Mark O'Connor and his brother Evan, but denies their murder.
1: The Taoiseach says the government is pro-public service and remains willing to negotiate with unions ahead of tomorrow's strike. The government's been criticised by opposition parties for the lack of a new public sector pay agreement following the expiration of the last one in June. More than 300,000 public sector employees will strike for 24 hours tomorrow. Meanwhile, more than 200,000 energy customers are being told their electricity and gas prices won't rise this winter. Prepay Power is the second supplier to announce a price freeze, following a similar commitment from Electric Ireland in July. Decision comes amid rising wholesale energy costs and concerns over European gas supplies. However, both suppliers increased their prices earlier this year. Dara Cassidy from bonkers.ie says there's always a risk of big spikes in the future.
24: Seen the price of gas more than double over the past few weeks. Wholesale electricity prices over the past 6 months are

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3: Starting with soccer, the Republic of Ireland take on Kazakhstan tonight in the second leg of their World Cup playoff semi-final. The girls in green have an 8-0 advantage from Friday's first leg. Captain Katie McCabe and midfielders Denise O'Sullivan and Marissa Shiva are all back available for selection, and kick-off in Páirc Cuíve is at 7:30. Arsenal are in Champions League action against Lille tonight, while Michael Carrick takes his struggling Man United side to Spain to face Atletico Madrid. Both games kick off at 8. FIFA President Gianni Infantino is under increasing pressure to resign after it was revealed that he received an undeclared second salary of over €1.5 million in 2024. US tax filings show the money was from the FWC 2026, the company set up to organise and run this summer's World Cup. FIFA says it strongly rejects any claims that it has failed to disclose any financial information. In Gaelic games, Kerry Tighe-Morley has announced his retirement from inter-county football. He won two All-Ireland titles with the county in 2022 and 2024. In rugby, World Cup winning coach Jake White is the new head coach of the Fiji men's team. White led the Springboks to World Cup triumph in 2007 against England. The 62-year-old was most recently in charge of URC side the Bulls, stepping away in 2025 after losing to Leinster in the final. And in motorsports, the Formula One World Championship will return to Africa for the first time since 1993. Rwanda is set to join the calendar in the early 2030s on a 10-year deal. The tournament will take place at a purpose-built circuit not far from the capital.
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3: In Galway, there's a queue on the Bohorna Drive eastbound at Toome Road Junction, and Well Park Road northbound is busy from Old Dublin Road Junction to Connolly Avenue.
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3: Bright and blustery with sunshine and isolated showers. Showers will gradually become confined to the north and lowest temperatures of 7 to 12 degrees. 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
4: Hello, we were talking about the commute to work earlier on, and we were talking about maybe potentially moving closer to where you are working. Some people just can't do that. Some people can't just up and lift their life and just move it to another part of the country. But what about having two houses? What about having that second home somewhere else in the country?
3: 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The cash machine could sort you out with a second home closer to work.
4: Ella Cleary could have one in the Midlands, she could have one in Tip. I could have one in the Midlands, I could have one in Sligo. We could even have a shared gaff in Dublin if we wanted.
3: That sounds like my dream.
4: 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The cash machine will then pick an entry and it could be you that we're calling. It's Friday week, by the way. Answer us within the five rings. Tell us the prize amount. And the cash is yours. We're talking a mega amount of money, €315,000 to be exact. 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We've got Sienna Spyro to play, and also the best game on radio. Gimme 5, let's do it next.

There's a county jersey on the line on a game of Gimme 5 today. Do you want to come on and play? Come on, be brave. 087-1102-107. Send us the thumbs up right now. In the meantime, I want to test out Ella right after Years and Years. If You're Over Me on iRadio.

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1: Five.
0: 10 seconds on a timer. One topic. You give us five things to do with that topic. You come out on top at the very end of the week and bag yourself a jersey of your choice.
2: Yes. Not just a county jersey. You could have any jersey you'd like. NFL, rugby, basketball. Am I promising stuff? Perhaps.
0: We are going to test out each other first. And then it's up to you. On 087-1102-107. Ella Carey, would you like to test out me first?
2: Yes, I would.
0: Wow.
2: Five. It's so fun getting to test you because it's usually you testing Shane and I.
0: Yeah, I love the power.
2: Okay, well, it's officially out of your hands now because I am testing you.
0: That's unfortunate. Okay.
2: Right, Micheál, you know Molly Mae is like my favourite person on this planet.
0: Do not give me something to do with Molly
2: Mae. I'm not. Well, I kind of am. She was on Love Island in 2019.
0: Oh my God.
2: So, Micheál, in 10 seconds or less, can you please give me five Islanders from Love Island in 2019? Go!
0: Chris Pitchard, was he? The other Pitchard, Alfie, what was his name? Tommy Fiori, Molly Mae, Maura Higgins, the curly blob girl from Liverpool, Amber, was it? Amber Gill.
2: I'll give it to you, Amber Gill. Micheál!
0: I didn't watch it back then, you see.
2: Amber Gill, Greg O'Shea, Molly Mae, Tommy Fiori, Indian Ovi, Maura Higgins, Curtis Pritchard.
0: That's the one Curtis. I was going on. What did I say?
2: You said like Connor or something. You said something random. Or Charlie or Alex.
0: That's what I meant though. I should have got Greg O'Shea.
2: Bell and Anton. Yeah, two Irish people in it. Come on now. Three ain't bad. I'm still impressed.
0: No, I'm pretty sure you give me four, no?
2: Three. Because you didn't get Curtis Pritchard's name right.
0: No, but I got Amber Gill, Molly Mae, Tommy Fiori, and Maura Higgins. Thanks very much.
2: Oh,
0: don't
2: well
0: do me like that again.
2: Sorry,
0: right.
2: I'll try not to.
0: This is a filthy category.
2: Okay. I actually can't curse on air. Sorry, guys.
0: This is tough, but because you do the news, I think you can get it. In 10 seconds or less, Ella Carey, could you please give me five public sector jobs? Go.
2: Nurses, doctors, teachers, like the receptionists? That's five.
0: You could add TDs, couldn't you?
2: Yeah.
0: You could add Gardaí.
2: I said them all.
0: Are you raging?
2: I kind of got stressed there. I was like, I wasn't expecting a newsy one.
0: Ella is seething. Okay, 087-1102-107. If you would like to play with us today, come on, send a thumbs up right now to 087-1102-107. In the meantime, it's Olivia Rodrigo. New York.

0: Seamus Dean, like that. This is iRadio. It is Micheál and Ella. There's no Shane today.
1: Five.
0: 10 seconds on a timer. We give you a topic. You must give us five things to do with that topic. Hello.
2: Blake Cullen, County Mayo.
0: Very good. What's happening today on your Tuesday afternoon, Blake?
2: I'm hanging out a whole pile now. Coming home from work there.
3: And what is work?
2: Work is construction.
0: Okay.
2: I'm done college. Just kind of looking for a job at the minute. Construction, keep things going.
0: Very good. Where did you go to college?
2: ATU Sligo.
0: Excellent. A great town for a night out.
2: Look, it's as good as any, isn't it?
0: Where were the places that you were going during the week? What kind of establishments were you going to?
2: For a night out in Sligo.
3: Yeah. Give us your recommendations.
2: Gracie's Bar, sure, as good as any.
0: It's
2: the brewery bar as well inside the college.
0: Too. Yeah, the brewery's been open for God knows how long. Very good. Come here, Blake. Do you want to play a game? Give me five of us.
2: I do indeed.
1: Five.
0: Great. Fantastic. There is a jersey up for grabs at the very end of this week for the person who gets the high score. Okay, we're going to put 10 seconds on a timer, Blake. We're going to give you a topic. You have to give us five things to do with that topic. On Will Touré.
2: Shit.
3: Yes, like love that for you.
0: Okay. Blake, from Mayo, in 10 seconds or less, could you please give me five TV series with more than one season? Go!
2: Prison Break. Brooklyn Nine-Nine. Love,
3: yep.
2: Hate.
3: Yep.
0: Ooh, Blake, off to a great start. Kind of dwindled at the very end, but...
2: It's an easy topic. What was they doing?
0: That's all right. Three is still a very respectable score, I would say.
2: Should be a lot higher.
3: Well, I was thinking you were probably flat out with college and going out in Sligo and being a person who works in construction, you mightn't have time to sit down and watch all these series, so that's so fair.
2: Sure, that's in it too.
0: The reason that we went for today was because of Breaking Bad. I don't know if you watch Breaking Bad, but one of the actors from it... passed away yesterday,
2: passed
0: so we
2: away,
0: said that
2: yeah.
0: we were going to go with a series of more than one season. So you kind of had Breaking Bad in there.
2: Yeah, I didn't actually watch it.
3: Yeah, that's
0: killer.
3: So fair.
0: You'll have to get back on it. Blake from Mayo, thank you very much for playing with Micheál and Ella today.
2: Okay, thank you.
3: Fair play,
0: good luck,
3: bye.
0: Good luck. Oh, an absolute gentleman.
3: A gentleman indeed. Now, he could have had Game of Thrones, The Walking Dead, Friends, etc, etc.
0: Yeah.
3: Peaky Blinders.
0: Unlucky. But three is still... It's our high score so far this week. That's two people in a row that have got 3 out of 5 this week. If you want to come on tomorrow, send us the thumbs up right now. 087-102-107. We might just give you a call this time tomorrow. Ariana Grande on the way. Fontaine's DC as well. And we have got tickets to a 10th birthday party happening at the 3 Arena. I know. My dream too. It's on the way next.
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14: More than 200,000 energy customers will have their electricity and gas prices frozen for the winter. Prepay Power has announced the move despite rising wholesale energy costs and concerns over European gas supplies. It's the second winter in a row the company has committed to keeping prices unchanged. Some students are disguising controlling behaviour in relationships as care or protectiveness. That's according to a TU Dublin-led survey which found two-thirds of young people think sharing locations with partners is normal. More than half of students also say they struggle to say no in relationships without feeling pressured or guilty. And parents are being warned their children could be speaking to strangers via online gaming platforms. More than half of children play video games with people they've never met in real life, according to Ofcom in the UK. 64% of parents rank strangers as their top concern when it comes to their child playing games. And for more stories, you can follow at This Is iRadio on socials.
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0: 54 Ultra. Talk to you. You're on iRadio. It is Micheál Shetanella minus Shane today, but we have got some gig tickets to give away.
1: Yes, the Two Johnnies are celebrating 10 years and they're throwing one massive Christmas party at Dublin Three Arena. Johnny B and Johnny Smacks are bringing their annual Christmas blowout to the Three Arena on Saturday, December 19th with music, comedy, surprises and plenty of crack as they celebrate a decade of the Two Johnnies.
0: We have got a pair of tickets for you and a pal, you and the missus, you and your partner, whoever it is, to go to the Three Arena a week before Christmas, less than a week before Christmas. That's Saturday night before Christmas, where you really do need a party. How do you win the tickets? It's very simple. We're playing a game called Who is Johnny Smackin'?
1: Oh, God. Do you get it? Because I'm Johnny Smacks. Does that make sense?
0: 087-1102-107. 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

0: contains DC and Marianne. This is iRadio. It is Micheál, Shane and Ella. We've got some lovely gig tickets to give away.
1: Yes, the two Johnnies are celebrating 10 years and they're throwing one massive Christmas party in Dublin. Johnny B and Johnny Smacks are bringing their annual Christmas blow out to the Tree Arena on Saturday, December 19th with music, comedy, surprises and plenty of crack as they celebrate a decade of the two Johnnies, and all week we are getting you in.
0: Yeah, we've got a pair of tickets for you. We are playing a game of Who's Johnny Smacking? Have a listen.
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0: 087 110 107 to get your final guesses in. You could be in with a chance of winning these two Johnny's tickets. Okay, it is my job. I'm going to pick one person. Who is this?
3: Hi, it's Karina here in Offaly. I think it might be Roy Keane.
0: Karina, it is Roy Keane. Congratulations, you and a pal. You and your partner are heading to the two Johnnies at the Tree Arena just a week before Christmas. What a gig it's going
1: to
0: be.
1: What a gig. And also, what a way to like celebrate the lead up to Christmas. Go to that on Saturday and then just have the crack right up until the 25th.
0: Unreal. Florence Road on the way. Femi is in there too. And we're going to catch up with our friend Valerie from iRadio's group chat next.
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0: Friend of the show, Khaki Kid, take a trip alongside his pals Femi and Brick Nasty. This is iRadio. It is Michal Shinanella. There's no Shane today, but in his seat, we have got Valerie McHugh from iRadio's group chat. Hello.
1: Hello. How are we?
0: Very well. Not a bother in the world. Tell us, what is coming up on the show this evening?
1: Well, what can we talk about? Only this big strike action that is going ahead tomorrow. More than 300,000 public sector workers taken to the picket lines. Going to be massive disruptions across the board. We're going to have Scott Miller from the communications department in SIPTU on to have a chat with us about it. But overall, I want to know your views. Do you support tomorrow's strike action? Not your two views in particular.
0: Be careful, Valerie.
1: In general, because although there is overwhelming support for the strike, because it is going to cause a lot of disruption, hospital appointments cancelled across the board, things like that, there are some people that are not happy about it. And I want to get the full picture.
0: Can I ask a question? Are all teachers in the country, or most of them, off tomorrow? We don't really know.
1: Yeah. My understanding is that the schools are closed tomorrow.
2: Yeah.
1: And the colleges, the lectures aren't happening.
0: Okay. I'm very interested by it. Can't wait to hear more from 6pm with Valerie on iRadio's group chat. Thank you so much.
1: Thank you.
0: Here's Tate McRae. What a belter. She's all I want to be on iRadio. You want the girl with the small waist and the perfect smile. Someone who's out.

0: Creation's All I Want to Be. This is iRadio, and that is all from me, host Shannon Ellis, today. There was no Shane, but hopefully we're praying to God that man is back tomorrow from 3 p.m.
1: Michal, when I'm off and it's just yourself and Shane, do you pray as heavily for my presence to come back? Yeah. Yeah. The silence is the answer.
0: Ella, I pray to God. I pray. I get down on my hands and knees and I pray the rosary every night when you're off. Can't wait to have the three of us back together tomorrow. And just in case you missed out on two Johnny's tickets today, guess what? Guess what?
1: What?
0: We've got more tomorrow. Yay! Let's go.
2: 3, 2, 1, let's go.
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3: And this is what you need to know now.
1: Animal seizures and music collaborations. But first, the deaths of two adults and two children in a suspected arson attack in Waterford are being treated as murder. Two other children are being treated for critical injuries in hospital after the house fire in the Birchwood area shortly after 5 o'clock this morning. Gardaí are appealing for anyone with information to come forward, and a senior investigating officer has been appointed. This woman is a neighbour of those killed in the fire and says people tried to help.
14: The chap next door, now, he was great, and he jumped over the wall and there was nothing he could do, like, you know, he couldn't get into the house. I could hear, like, help, help, like, help us get out, my kids.
1: The jury in the trial of a man accused of murdering his family has heard he was diagnosed with schizophrenia in 2018. 32-year-old Robert O'Connor of Drumgowna in Louth has pleaded not guilty by reason of insanity or guilty of manslaughter by reason of diminished responsibility to the murder of his parents and younger brothers. Emily Keegan reports.
2: Concluding her opening address to the jury this afternoon, prosecuting barrister Roisin Lacey said they'll hear from two forensic scientists who examined DNA samples from knives, door handles, clothes and blood staining at the scene of the O'Connor family home. She said psychiatric evidence will be critical in this case and the issue of intention for murder must be interpreted in that context. She told the jury they'll also hear from two psychiatrists who assessed the accused and they'll give a background in relation to his psychiatric presentation involving episodes of psychosis from a young age and a diagnosis of schizophrenia in 2018. Ms. Lacey said the two doctors would disagree on whether Robert O'Connor meets the criteria to be found not guilty by reason of insanity. The 32-year-old admits to killing his parents Louise and Mark O'Connor and his brother Evan, but denies their murder.
1: The media minister has fallen ill at a meeting of EU ministers in Limerick. Patrick Donovan has been taken to hospital for assessment and treatment. He's been attending an informal meeting of EU communications ministers at University of Limerick. Checking a partner's social media, monitoring their location and expecting instant replies are becoming the norm in student relationships. That's according to a TU Dublin-led study, which finds the majority of students believe these behaviours are normal. The research found while students understand what healthy relationships should look like, they struggle to apply that to themselves. Sexual violence prevention and response manager at TUD, Catherine Bulger, says these behaviours are manipulative and controlling.
4: They tell themselves sometimes that people are only doing that because they're really into me. And the message that that's put across from the other side is, if you have nothing to hide, you share your passwords with me. If you don't have anything to hide from me, why would you not share your location with me? You know, why would you not let me see who you're following if you've nothing to hide? So it's the kind of controlling behaviour and surveillance behaviour is very much hidden within a guise of, I'm only doing this because I really like you.
1: 26 animals were seized over welfare concerns during this year's Ballinasloe Horse Fair. The NSPCA has confirmed it carried out 17 separate seizures with horses, adult dogs, puppies, chickens, goats and a ferret among the animals taken into its care. Inspectors responded to 61 reports of animal welfare concerns across three trading days at the County Galway Fair. 12 formal warnings were issued with 20 cases resolved through advice to owners. And Fontaine's DC have dropped their latest single featuring Rosalía. The band's frontman, Green Chatton, said working with the Spanish superstar is one of the biggest moments of his career. He admitted it was humbling that she agreed to the collaboration.
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1: Starting with soccer, the Republic of Ireland take on Kazakhstan tonight in the second leg of their World Cup playoff semi-final. The girls in green have an 8-0 advantage from Friday's first leg. Captain Katie McCabe, midfielders Denise O'Sullivan and Marissa Shiva are all back available for selection and kick off in Park Cueva at 7:30. Both Arsenal and Man United are in Champions League action this evening. Mikel Arteta's side hosts Lille, while Michael Carrick takes Man United to Spain to face Atletico Madrid. Both those games kick off at 8:00. FIFA president Gianni Infantino is under increasing pressure to resign after it was revealed that he received an undeclared second salary of over €1.5 million in 2024. US tax filings show the money was from FWC 2026, the company set up to organise and run this summer's World Cup. FIFA says it strongly rejects any claims that it has failed to disclose any financial information. An independent football regulator report has revealed that 94% of English clubs are not turning profits. The State of the Game report found that despite English football generating over £9 billion in revenue, a majority of clubs are living on the edge of financial disaster. A quarter of clubs would not survive one

0: westbound at Tomb Road Junction. Old Dublin Road outbound is slow from Well Park Road Junction to Skerrett Roundabout. And Well Park Road northbound is busy from Old Dublin Road to Connolly Avenue with delays of around 20 minutes in the city.
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0: Bright and blustery with sunshine and isolated showers. They'll become gradually confined to northern parts by the evening and lowest temperatures of 7 to 12 degrees. 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
4: I'm sure you've heard by now, maybe you're taking part in it. There's a big strike planned tomorrow. More than 300,000 public sector workers will be at the picket line over delays in agreeing a new public sector pay deal. It's expected to cause a lot of disruption. I want to hear from you. Do you support tomorrow's strike action? Let's chat after Adela. This is Ain't in LA on iRadio.

0: It's iRadio's group chat. Valerie McHugh in with you. And we have a big day tomorrow, Leah, don't we?
1: We do indeed. The school kids of the country rejoice as they're getting a day off school in the middle of the week.
0: You know, when I was younger, and if there was like a strike day or something, I would only be delighted, right? But I know that tomorrow is going to come with a lot of disruption across all the services. And if you were listening to Micheál and Ella this afternoon, you'll have heard that strike playlist they've assembled.
1: It'll be needed for a lot of workers. Almost 400,000 people are said to be striking tomorrow, which is an awful lot of people. And we haven't seen a strike of this size in 2 decades.
0: And even then, it wasn't on par with this.
1: No.
0: This is massive. Tomorrow's
1: this is unprecedented.
0: Yeah, it's going to go down in the history books

majority of people I've spoken to are in massive support of the public service workers going out on strike tomorrow. The teachers, the nurses, the doctors, the civil servants. But there are people that are very disgruntled about the disruption this is going to cause. So we want your thoughts this evening. Do you support the public sector strike action tomorrow? Have your say. We have some texts to get to after Prospa and Clooney. This is For Your Mind on iRadio.

You're on iRadio's group chat. Valerie McHugh, we're talking about that big strike tomorrow. I'm sure if you're not taking part in it, you'll have heard about it, because more than 300,000 public sector workers, including nurses, doctors, teachers and civil servants, are due to take part in a 24-hour strike tomorrow. It's all about delays in agreeing to a new public sector pay deal. And this action is understandably and expected to cause widespread disruption, with most of the schools and the colleges closing, thousands of healthcare appointments have been cancelled, and there are a lot of services that have been impacted. I wanted to hear your thoughts. Do you support tomorrow's strike action? Do you believe public sector workers are right to stand together and fight for a new pay deal, even if it does mean significant disruption for the public? I'm going to be joined by Scott Miller from SIPTU to get an in-depth explanation of what's going to be happening tomorrow and what they are asking for in a little while. But you've been letting me know your thoughts first. 087 1102 107. Got one text that says, I fully support it. Believe the childcare staff should also strike their pay. It's ridiculous in this day and age. But I myself have a GP appointment for a smear and a breast check due to a lump. So I'm going to have to cross the line, and it's the last thing I want to do. But the next available appointment was 3 weeks' time. Liam has said, I always support the right of workers to take industrial action, but I can't quite grasp what the issue is here. Both sides say they want talks on pay to begin, but yet they haven't. A lot of disruption could be stopped if the unions took the government's offer up of sitting and talking. Another listener who wants to remain anonymous said, I'm a single mother of two kids. I work in a public service. Schools are closed tomorrow and I have no childcare for them. We're all struggling with the cost of living. I don't agree with schools closing. It's not fair on parents like myself who are working hard to put food on the table to close schools. There must be 10 teacher training days throughout the year, as well as midterms and summer. I don't understand how teachers are allowed to strike. Jim has said, I can't see why this wouldn't be supported by workers across the board. The government have shafted the public sector in the past and are stonewalling them in the present at a time of high inflation for reasons beyond our control. Don't pay the workers, but stay spending pointless money on things like printers and bike sheds. Are you supporting tomorrow's public service strikes by taking part or cheering them on from the sidelines? 087 1102 107. Have your say this evening. You can get in touch on social media too. At This Is iRadio on all of our platforms. Fresh Irish music for you now from Dave Lofts. You are a dream.

0: Whistling on a Bottle. It's iRadio's Group Chat. Valerie McEwen with you, with producer Leo. We're talking about tomorrow's planned industrial action by the public service workers. It includes teachers, doctors, nurses, civil servants, paramedics. The list goes on. They're going to be taken to the picket lines for 24 hours in the hopes of a new pay agreement with the government. And Leah, to put this into perspective, when exactly was the last time something like this happened? Because it's been a while.
1: It has certainly been a while. It hasn't happened since November 2009. There's been no protest to this scale. And of course, that's when Ireland was in the depths of the worst financial crisis in modern history. I think I was in about senior infant, so I don't remember it. But 17 years ago, it just goes to show how bad the cost of living is and how badly it's affecting public service workers, but also all workers in general, really.
0: I think that if you had a bar of chocolate every time we talked about the cost of living on this show, you'd be high sugar
1: levels.
0: You
1: wouldn't have a tooth left in your head.
0: No, not at all, because it is actually that bad. So this isn't necessarily a surprise. It's just staggering when you look at how long it's been. But what have people been saying on the text line this evening?
1: Becky has been in touch. I was supposed to be graduating next Wednesday from the University of Galway, but it's been rescheduled for the following week due to the planned strike action. There are a lot of students who have booked flights to come home from abroad, hotels that won't give refunds because of the change in dates. I know it seems minor in the grand scheme of things, but I don't understand why the colleges couldn't go ahead with the graduation anyways. Cancel the classes if needs be, but a lot of people are losing out on money because of this. I get your frustration, Becky. And I know other people in similar situations. Mm. I know people coming home from abroad out of my friends where they're obviously had to rebook flights and stuff. There are a lot of people who are college graduates who have jobs, who had to book days off. Now they have to change their days. It is a huge inconvenience, but isn't that the idea of a strike? It's built to make inconvenience for people.
0: That is, it's collateral damage, unfortunately. You know, and whether you agree or you disagree with any sort of form of strike action, that is what's going to happen. There has to be disruption or else
1: nothing will happen.
0: Nothing will happen. Lane in Donegal, I absolutely support the workers. Nurses, teachers and other public sector staff keep this country running. And if they feel they have to strike to get a fair pay deal, then I stand with them. Nobody wants disruption, but sometimes it takes action to get people around the table.
1: Noel has also been in touch. I think the government should have sorted this out before it got to the stage of a national strike. Workers shouldn't have to take this kind of action to get their concerns heard, but I do worry about the disruption it will cause.
0: On that, Denise was in touch to say, my mother is 83. She's been waiting for a hospital appointment for 6 months now. It had been scheduled for tomorrow. Now it's been cancelled. I know public service workers have a right to protest, but people need to understand we're very frustrated having to have this rescheduled. I can only imagine it's extremely upsetting and frustrating for people.
1: Especially when it comes to hospital and doctor appointments. They're not easy get in the first place. And my heart does go out to anyone who has been rescheduled or cancelled because of it. But at the same time, you have to stand with people who are striking because they're not getting paid fairly.
0: Laura in Galway says, I'm a parent, so obviously school closures are going to be difficult, but I still support the teachers and the SNAs. They deserve to be listened to. You can be inconvenienced by a strike and still understand why people are taking part. Well, do you understand why people are taking part? Are you in support? Will you be on the picket lines tomorrow? 087 1102 107. Let us know. Are you in support of the public service strike tomorrow? I'll get to some more of your texts after Sam Fender and Olivia Dean. Rain Me In plays next.
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9: More than 200,000 energy customers will have their electricity and gas prices frozen for the winter. Prepay Power has announced the move despite rising wholesale energy costs and concerns over European gas supplies. It's the second winter in a row the company has committed to keeping prices unchanged. Some students are disguising controlling behaviour in relationships as care or protectiveness. That's according to a TU Dublin-led survey which found two-thirds of young people think sharing locations with partners is normal. More than half of students also say they struggle to say no in relationships without feeling pressured or guilty. And parents are being warned their children could be speaking to strangers via online gaming platforms. More than half of children play video games with people they've never met in real life, according to Ofcom in the UK. 64% of parents rank strangers as their top concern when it comes to their child playing games. And for more stories, you can follow at This Is iRadio on socials.
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It's iRadio's group chat. Are you in support of the public service strike tomorrow? Some union figures have warned that 400,000 workers could be striking tomorrow. The last nationwide public service strike on anything to this scale was in November of 2009. Most schools and colleges will be closed. Thousands and thousands of hospital appointments were cancelled or rescheduled, and it's all over an ongoing pay dispute. Do you support the strike happening? Heading to social media now, to some of our comments. Gareth has said yes, but should be an all-Ireland protest against the cost of living. If 300,000 joined up with the farmers, truck drivers, etc. and locked Dublin down for a week. Rosie says 100% stand with them. Nurses and midwives will never be paid enough for what they do. They are with you at your most vulnerable moments in life. Emma says, would it be not more fitting to ask if the current government are fit for purpose? Jennifer has said absolutely 100%. The public servants in these roles are supporting and caring for the most vulnerable and in need, and yet their pay is nowhere near reflective of the effort, care, support and dedication they put into their daily tasks every single day. Many of these are going above and beyond their job description. It's time the government looked after those who are looking after the people of this country and pay them what they deserve. Lisa says, are the schools open tomorrow? Does anyone know? Nothing's been communicated. The schools will mostly be closed tomorrow. Yes, Lisa, because the teachers' unions are taking part. The main teachers' unions are taking part in this, the TUI and the ASCI. So generally speaking, yes, the schools will be closed. But if you were in any ways confused, I suggest reaching out to someone in your own school. Barry has said one day is not enough. We should stay out till they actually sit down with a proper pay agreement. Well, what do you think? Are you in support of the public service strike planned for tomorrow? A lot of support coming in, but also some mixed reaction. Some people concerned about the disruption that this is going to cause and whether it is actually going to pay off in the end. I'll get to some more of your thoughts in a few minutes. I've the cash routine details to share with you too. After new, Audrey Hobart, Sue Me on iRadio.

0: wanted.
1: Sky Radio's group chat. Do you support the public sector strike that is taking place tomorrow? A lot of texts in so far in support. Keep them coming in, regardless of your opinion. 087 1102 107. Stu has also had his say.
2: In regards to the strike, I just think it's strange. Like, I work in a company that provides food probably about 60 to 70% of the country, roughly. And I can guarantee you these nurses and midwives and all are, yes, they've got good qualifications, but I can guarantee you already they're getting nearly double what I get. I mean, it's just like teachers work about 26 weeks a year and they believe that they should be getting more work, yet they're on very good wages. It is, it's outrageous. Like, they just jump on anything because they're public sector. And I just don't think it's appropriate. I guarantee most people on this, in this public sector sort of strike, are all getting more money than the average person.
1: 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Have your say on tomorrow's strike. 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But first,
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1: We are smashing our own records with a sizzling €315,000 waiting to be won in the cash machine. 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That is yes to 57557. 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We'll make the call after that. If it goes to your phone, you have to answer within five rings. Tell us the prize amount, and that money, it is all yours. €315,000. The very best of luck. Do you support the strike happening tomorrow? Have your say. Vote in our Instagram poll. And I'll reveal the results after Amble next.

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I've been asking you, are you in support of the public service strike planned for tomorrow? On Instagram, our poll has revealed 85% do and think yes. Workers should be paid fairly. We're going to keep the discussion going. Scott Miller from SIPTU's communications team will be here. And also, we're going to be chatting to some listeners about their reservations about the protest tomorrow. In the meantime, it's somber. My body isn't ready on iRadio.

0: Radio's group chat. Valerie McEwen with you, and we're keeping our conversation about tomorrow's public service strike going for the next little while. Scott Miller from SIP2's Communications Department will be here to talk us through why this is happening and what we can expect from tomorrow. Also, I'm going to be chatting to some listeners who are not in support of the protest taking place. That's after Coulter and Trapped next.
1: What's the number one thing that would leave people mortified if the friends found out about it?
2: That they'd money.
3: That they actually shifted their boyfriends in secondary school.
1: That was a big jump from money, yeah?
2: Yeah.
1: Yeah.
2: 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Did you hear what I said?
3: No.
2: I said, so they secretly had money. You went, maybe they shifted their friends. And I'm like, okay, there's no time to talk about my thing.
3: What's your money thing?
1: Like if they had secretly had loads of money.
3: That, yeah. Or like Cooper, that he's trying to pretend that he's broke and he's actually minted.
2: That's it.
3: He gets very annoyed at this now. Yeah. He's a good red face.
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12: The Taoiseach has been accused of rage-baiting public sector workers, and Brian McFadden is on the hunt for the next boy band. I'm Ella, here's what's happening. First, the deaths of two adults and two children in a suspected arson attack in Waterford are being treated as murder. Two other children are being treated for critical injuries in hospital after the house fire in the Birchwood area shortly after 5 o'clock this morning. Gardaí are appealing for anyone with information to come forward, and a senior investigating officer has been appointed. This woman is a neighbour of those killed in the fire and says people tried to help.
13: The chap next door, he was great, and he jumped over the wall and just there was nothing he could do, he couldn't get into the house. I could hear help, help, help us get out my kids.
12: A court has heard a man accused of murdering his parents and brother was experiencing a relapse of schizophrenia at the time. 32-year-old Robert O'Connor of Drumgown and Louth has pleaded not guilty to the murder of Mark, Louise and Evan O'Connor, or guilty of manslaughter by reason of diminished responsibility. Emily Keegan reports.
14: Prosecuting barrister Roisin Lacey today finished her opening address to the jury after telling the members they would hear from two forensic scientists and two psychiatrists. She said they'll hear the background in relation to Robert O'Connor's psychiatric presentation involving episodes of psychosis from a young age and a diagnosis of schizophrenia in 2018. The jury heard the two doctors disagree on whether the accused meets the criteria to be found not guilty by reason of insanity, but both accept he was suffering from a relapse of schizophrenia at the time, and this substantially diminished his responsibility, meaning he meets the criteria for the alternative verdict open to them. Robert O'Connor accepts he killed his parents and brother at their home on the 29th of September last year, but denies their murder. Ms. Lacey said psychiatric evidence will be crucial in the case.
12: The Taoiseach is being accused of rage-baiting public sector workers ahead of tomorrow's strike. The government's handling of the situation dominated leaders' questions in the Dáil today, with over 300,000 workers set to take part in a one-day strike over pay. Outpatient hostel appointments have been cancelled, schools and universities will close, and civil servants will picket their workplaces. Deputy Kino Callaghan from the Social Democrats says the government hasn't done enough to avert the strike.
15: We decided to rage-bait public sector workers and to pick them as spoiling for a fight. Do you really think that nurses want to be going on strike tomorrow, Taoiseach? Do you think teachers want to be standing outside schools on picket lines? I think your comments are telling. They betray a condescending attitude from your government to public service workers, which has led to this strike.
12: And boy bands could be making a comeback this decade, according to Brian McFadden. The former Westlife stars put the call out for talented 17, 18 and 19-year-old boys to join a new band he's creating. Applicants must submit an audition tape online before the 25th of October. Brian says launching the group will look different to Westlife's rise in the 90s and 2000s.
16: Back in the boys' own Westlife days, you had Louis Walsh, who would basically just make up stories and get the press to print it, and then we'd be on the front page of every paper and everyone knew who we were. Those days are gone now, unfortunately. We don't have Louis there to do that for us anymore. We're going to try and mix the two. The way it used to be, you know, the way Boys on the West Side started, where you put together the band, get some great music, and then tour small, like go around Ireland doing small venues, meeting people.
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12: Starting with soccer, the Republic of Ireland take on Kazakhstan tonight in the second leg of their World Cup playoff semi-final. The girls in green have an 8-0 advantage from Friday's first leg. Captain Katie McCabe and midfielders Denise Sullivan and Marissa Shiva are all back available for selection. Kick-off in Portcullis at 7:30. Both Arsenal and Man United are in Champions League action this evening. Mikel Arteta's side hosts Lille, while Michael Carrick takes his struggling Man United side to Spain to face Atletico Madrid. And both those games kick off at 8. FIFA President Gianni Infantino is under increasing pressure to resign after it was revealed that he received an undeclared second salary of over €1.5 million in 2024. US tax filings show the money was from FWC 2026, the company set up to organise and run this summer's World Cup. FIFA says it strongly rejects any claims that it's failed to disclose any financial information. An independent football regulator report has revealed that 94% of English clubs are not turning profits. The State of the Game report found that despite English football generating over £9 billion in revenue, a majority of clubs are living on the edge of financial disaster. A quarter of clubs would not survive 1 month if owner funding was withdrawn. In a statement today, the Premier League said that the new funding must go hand in hand with effective financial controls and wider reforms to strengthen clubs. And in motorsports, the Formula One World Championship will return to Africa for the first time since 1993. The tournament will take place at a purpose-built circuit not far from the capital.
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12: Zach Bryan has announced he's releasing a song with Lana Del Rey. The country singer is set to drop his new album, Young Manhood and Other Donatable Organs, on Friday. He's released the cover art along with a track list, including a song called Lies, with Lana. Lana previously teased a collab with Zach in September by posting a behind-the-scenes clip of them in studio.
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12: In Galway, Newcastle Road northbound is busy from University of Galway to Quincentennial Bridge. Hedford Road southbound is slow between the Quincentennial Bridge Junction and the Courthouse, and the Quincentennial Bridge westbound is slow between the Castle Ruin and Newcastle Road Junction.
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12: Bright and blustery with sunshine and isolated showers and lowest temperatures of 7 to 12 degrees. 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
0: More than 300,000 public sector workers across Ireland, including nurses, doctors, teachers and civil servants, are set to take part in a 24-hour strike tomorrow over delays in reaching a new public sector pay agreement. We'll be chatting to some of the people from SIPTU about why this is happening. Also, some of the people who are not in favour of this protest taking place just after Coulter and Trapped on iRadio.
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0: Miles Smith and Stargazing. It's iRadio's group chat where we're talking all about the big public sector strike tomorrow. Expected that over 300,000 teachers, nurses, doctors, civil servants are going to be taking part in a protest that's all about trying to reach a new public sector pay agreement. And although strong support has been shown, not everyone is completely in favour. There have been reservations across the board about how this is going to implicate our lives tomorrow. And Connor joins me on the line now. Connor, thanks so much for getting in touch with the show this evening. Tell me, what are your thoughts on the strike tomorrow?
1: Well, I suppose I'm not saying that they're not entitled to go and protest, but what I am saying is to remember the last time that a few people like myself went out protesting for the cost of fuel. And I tell you, listening into the radios back then, there definitely wasn't the same amount of support, or at least there was a lot more negative criticism about them. Being told especially that they were, you know, holding the country to ransom and people couldn't get to appointments and things like that. Even though, you know, they were well entitled to go up the hard shoulder and things like that. But I suppose, like they were saying back then, people couldn't get to appointments. Well, no matter if you get to the hospital tomorrow, you know, there's not going to be anyone to see you once you get there. Like, so, like, you have to take that into consideration as well.
0: You took part in the fuel protest in the months come by then. Well, did you have any experiences with public, with the public kind of giving you a piece of their mind about the fact that you were protesting yourself?
1: Well, look, I suppose there was plenty of people supporting it, and I definitely want to get that across, like, because it had to be done, like, and, you know, the prices were scandalous, and they still are now today, and especially for the, you know, the people that are given prices for work months in advance and things like that, there's no going back on them, like, you just have to suffer the blow of it. But then you would have the odd few people, you know, that weren't so happy, and as I referred to there, people, you know, on about not making appointments and being delayed and not happy about it. Especially, I heard a lot on the radio at the time, people saying, like, oh, they were put out half an hour, they were put out an hour, like, but, like, that was a small price to pay for what was going on the bigger scale back then.
0: Do you think this protest tomorrow is different, perhaps bigger than the protest that you were taking part in with to do with the fuel?
1: Well, I would say it affects a wider amount of people. Like, the fuel affected a lot of people, I understand that, like, but people going to college, people going to schools, this affects literally everyone. People that has appointments within the hospitals, even like students going to school, their parents, if they're young children, you know, they have to get out to work too, and sure, there's not mind

0: do is for the ones that need mine, and never mind every kid in the country tomorrow. So definitely I'd say, like, when they were on about the country coming to a shutdown and things like that back in April and that for the fuel, I'd say they'd want to have a good look at themselves now, the same people, like, because it's the very same thing, but on a larger scale, that's going under the radar, in my opinion.
1: Well, Conor, I thank you so much for your views this evening. We're going to be chatting to someone from SIP2 in a couple of minutes' time about exactly what is going to be happening tomorrow and why, and the implications that are going to be very universal tomorrow. But thanks so much for sharing your views on the show.
0: No bother at all. Thanks for having me.
1: Well, with more than 300,000 public sector workers across Ireland expected to be protesting tomorrow, if not more, it is very opportune to catch up with somebody from SIP2. Scott Miller from the Communications Department will be here to walk us through how we got here and why we're still here. That'll be after Taylor Swift on iRadio.

0: 6 Warren Emerlies. It's iRadio's group chat where we're looking at that big strike happening tomorrow. More than 300,000 public sector workers will be picketing across Ireland over delays in reaching a new public sector pay agreement. The industrial action is expected to cause significant disruption, with most schools and colleges closing, thousands of healthcare appointments cancelled or rescheduled, court sittings have been suspended, and services across local authorities have been affected. The unions say the dispute centres on the failure to agree a new pay deal. But what does SIPTU want to achieve through this strike? And what will it mean for workers and the wider public? I'm joined by Scott Miller now from SIPTU's communications department. Scott, thanks for coming on the show this evening to weigh in on this. How did we get here? That probably seems like a very blunt way of asking, basically, how did we get here? Because I know that for people who mightn't have been following this story, there might be a small bit of a surprise that so many services are going to be impacted tomorrow. Can you explain why more than 300,000 public sector workers are taking the strike action? And also, what exactly has broken down in the negotiations over a new pay deal?
1: Okay, thanks very much for having us on the show so we can explain what is going to be happening tomorrow. It's kind of new territory for an awful lot of people. There hasn't been a strike on anything like the scale within the Irish public sector since 2009. And tomorrow's strike is likely to be quite considerably larger than the one in 2009. The problem here, and what has our members voting overwhelmingly during the summer for strike action, is that there is national agreements where the government sets pay for public sector workers over a period. Now, those agreements usually last for maybe 2 to 3 years, and then the new agreement is usually began to be negotiated before the old agreement falls away. But this agreement, the most recent one, lasts for 2.5 years, and it was meant to be superseded by a new agreement in June of this year. But the government did invite the unions to some talks. But for our members, and I'm sure it is particularly for everybody in Ireland at the moment, and particularly for younger workers, is the cost of living crisis. Is how people are basically being locked out of being able to have proper housing, how they're being pressed to the end of their tether through bills. And that is something that obviously public sector workers, and particularly younger public sector workers, are feeling acutely. So when the government wouldn't say that they were going to deal with the pay issue as the number one priority and let people know, can they expect to defend their current standard of living, or could they even, God forbid, hope to improve their standard of living over the term of the next year? The government has steadfastly refused to give any of those commitments. We now have the government saying they've put aside in the budget $1.2 billion to cover the pay issues in the public sector. If you go through the figures and drill into that, that would amount to about a 2.5% rise in wages across the public sector, and we're looking at inflation of being over 4%. So what the government has put on the table in a letter today and over the last few weeks is they're asking the trade unions leaders to ask their membership, can they go in and negotiate a deal which could actually see a reduction in their standard of living and a reduction in their take-home wages when you take into account inflation. The members of the trade union movement in the public sector, over 300,000 of them, are just not in a position to accept that. So that is why we've come to this impasse tomorrow, where there's going to be a national dispute, which I think people will only realise how widespread this is when it occurs tomorrow. Our parks are going to be shut. Our hospitals are going to be doing a lot less appointments. The local authorities are not going to be operating. The OPW tourist sites will be shut. It's going to be a major disruption. And this is the last thing that our members would want to do, because it forces them not to do a day's work. They will also lose pay. Although my union, SIPTU, does give an amount of strike pay, that is a lot less than you can expect to earn. So they're going to feel the pain of it as well, but they genuinely feel there is no option. They can't continue to be locked out of having a normal life that we'd expect, that you could, you know, hope to have proper rented or bought accommodation, that you could hope to maybe be able to put some money aside to the future. people are just finding that impossible at the moment. So that is the reason why public sector workers are coming out on strike tomorrow. And that is why they're being overwhelmingly supported by workers in the private sector. Our union is a mainly private sector union. And the support that we've been hearing from our workers who work in, you know, contract, cleaning, various other jobs, is they understand the stand that public sector workers are taking tomorrow, and they hope they win, because this will be good for every worker in the economy if we get this government to accept that we will not continue to accept pay rises that are wiped out by inflation and the cost of living, and actually come out of deals worse off than we went into them.
0: So what is the win from this? Is it bringing the government back to the negotiating table? Is it a higher deal being offered? What's the next step here?
1: That's what everybody will be talking about after tomorrow, yeah. Once we get to Thursday, will be how do we get a resolution to this? Every one of these disputes, it's eventually solved through negotiations. But the red line for our members is that we cannot accept that we're going into negotiations where the parameters are saying, we want to offer you in first instance a wage reduction. It's not credible. It wouldn't be accepted by our membership. We're democratic organisations, and particularly younger workers who are really feeling the cost of living crisis, who don't have any of the assets that many of our older members or many older people in the workforce do. They'd be left with options of, is it realistic to continue working in Ireland if you're expected to agree to a drop in your standard of living going forward? So that is the issue that is between the government and the unions at the moment. We need the government to give a commitment that these negotiations will include fair and realistic wage increases for our membership.
0: One of the key messages around any strike is the importance of respecting picket lines. Been a lot of that in the last couple of days. Talk about it. Can you explain what that actually means in practice and why solidarity between workers is so important during industrial action of any form?
1: Well, during industrial action, the picket line is the key spot where workers interact with the public and they interact with other workers. Now, the only people that can go out and be part of the picket line tomorrow are workers that have been balloted in the public sector and have voted for strike action. When they're on the picket line, they're governed by the 1990 Industrial Act. How they conduct themselves on the picket line is governed by that. And also, they are protected from any disciplinary processes, and they also are liable for strike pay. We're getting a lot of inquiries in from other workers, because in Ireland, more than most other European countries, we historically had a very high respect for the picket line, where workers just wouldn't cross it. Now, the reality is private sector workers are workers that haven't been balloted. They may cross the picket line. We won't have our members saying that they shouldn't cross the picket line. It will be their decision, because there could be wage implications for them, and they will not be part of any future pay deal. So it will be a moral decision for other workers whether they cross the picket line. It won't be a case of everybody expected not to cross the picket line, because you have to understand, some people can't afford to lose a day's pay without being involved in the struggle. And our members will fully understand that as well. So when you see the pickets out there tomorrow, what we're asking other members of the public and other workers to do is show their support, give words of encouragement to the picketers, maybe give them a cup of tea, or even buy them something from the local shop, a packet of sweets or that. But we are not saying to people, you cannot cross it, because we understand there is other factors. We have very stringent trade union laws in this country, and we don't want other people to be putting their own livelihoods and jobs at risk. We want their solidarity, we want their support, but it's a personal decision on how you deal with a picket line if it's in front of your workplace.
0: Yeah, it is a personal decision. Scott, let's have a chat about what you would say to people who are frustrated or worried about the strike tomorrow and how it's going to implicate their lives in a few minutes' time. We'll get into that chat after Ella Langley next. The party is right here.
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4: 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I'll give it a go here. Donegal, Derry, Antrim, Downer, Mamon and Cavan, Manitou, Roan, Louthmeath, Dublin, Wicklow, Wexford, Kilkenny, Leash, Offaly, Westmeath, Kildare, Carlow, Longford, Waterford, Cork, Kerry, Limerick, Clare, Tipperary, Galway, Mayo, Sligo, Leitrim.
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0: on iRadio's group chat, where I'm joined by Scott Miller from SIP2's communications department this evening to talk about this public sector strike that's taking place tomorrow. Scott, just to follow on from what you've said there, for people who are frustrated or worried about tomorrow's disruption, what would you say to them, particularly people who might have healthcare appointments cancelled or problems getting childcare tomorrow?
1: I myself and our members, we're concerned about what sort of disruption there's going to be. Look, all our members have, most of them have children or, you know, people in colleges, members of the family, or they actually are still attending college or that themselves. So, no, this is going to be an issue. But the reality is, taking industrial action and having strikes is part of the wider democratic process. It makes sure that a government, when it's not listening to people, it will listen to them. And in reality, if we don't take this action, we're going to look at the further running down of wages and the running down of our public services. This is when workers are saying, they're drawing a line in the sand and they're saying the cutting of funding to public services, the suppression of wages, we cannot stand it anymore. This will cause disruption. This will cause inconvenience. And people will be upset by that. But we have to think longer term. This is to ensure we still have those services working properly into the future. And the key point is, on any emergency issues or any critical issues, we have what's called derogations, where workers are signed off by the union and told, you continue to do your work. If there did happen to be a major emergency tomorrow, all of our staff who work in the hospitals, work in the local authorities, would immediately return to their positions and work. So there is risks in this. There is disruption in this. We will try and minimalise that for the general public, but that is a reality of it. Our members have since June been trying to say, can we possibly have a realistic start to negotiations so we don't have to do this? They feel there is no option. And what we've heard in the union is quite widespread support of this, because the cost of living crisis is something that is damaging our society, it's damaging households up and down the country, and there has to be a halt called to it, and the government has to start looking at how ordinary people can survive in our society and hope to provide themselves and their families with a good future.
0: I'm sure there are many, many listeners who will support this point that you are making. They will be, I'm sure, at the picketing tomorrow, at the picket lines. Curious to pick up on, though, something you said there, that workers can, if there's a massive emergency, get called back from the picket line. What exactly, is there a bandwidth of what quantifies as a massive emergency?
1: I think it's like for our members in the fire brigade, in the hospitals and that, it's when if a major emergency situation was declared. I'm trying to think, some of the major storms that we've had over recent years, when there's been a red or orange warning widespread over the country, that would be in a major incident. And obviously that would, thankfully there is no storms, it's actually meant to be quite sunny tomorrow. But if something like that did occur, if there was a major accident, then workers, of course, they're not going to see people suffer directly from their withdrawal of their labour. But there will be routine appointments. There will be people that wanted to visit certain sites or museums are going to be inconvenienced by this tomorrow. Our members have discussed this throughout the democratic structures of the unions, and they have decided that the long-term future of these services necessitates action now. And as I say, we would apologise to people that are inconvenienced by this, people that the extra stress is put on their life, because a lot of people, we have stressful enough lives. That is not our intention, but this is part of a democratic society. We have went through all the rules on this. This is a legal action that we are taking, and we hope after one day that will be enough for the government to come to its senses and start treating our members with respect.
0: What are the plans for future industrial action if we'll say there are no more negotiations brought to the table after tomorrow's strike action?
1: We would hope that, you know, things will move on in the process. There is another day of national strike action already declared for the 21st of October. That will actually involve even more people than the one tomorrow. There are certain smaller employments in that that haven't weren't balloted until later on, and they will only be able to join the action on the 21st. So that would be an even bigger industrial action. If the government is still not coming and giving commitments about protecting the standard of living of our members, the unions are prepared to bring this in to November and onwards. Mm-hmm. As I say, all of these issues are always resolved through negotiation. For everybody's sake, we'd be better to get around the table as soon as we can. But we cannot go into negotiations on a proposition that our members just will not support. Because once we do have negotiations with the government, they will hopefully then emerge from that a set of proposals, and our members have to vote on those proposals. If those proposals included any reduction in their standard of living, they're going to be refused. So when we start talks with the government, we want it to be on a ground that is fair and realistic and will allow us to achieve an agreement that will bring industrial peace and also protect and develop public services.
0: Scott Miller from SIPTU's Communications Department, thanks so much for joining me on the show this evening.
1: Thank you very much.
0: You can listen back to my chat with Scott from SIPTU over on the Go Loud app. I have the cash machine details to share with you in 5 minutes' time. In the meantime, Tame Impala and Loser on iRadio.

0: joy, and I'll tell you, there'll be joy on the 23rd of October when this is won.
1: It's iRadio's Cash Machine. Cash
0: Machine. 315,000 euros up for grabs. Will it be you getting your hands on it on the 23rd of October? 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That's yes to 57557. Costs us €2.50 plus your standard message rate to play. 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You're playing across the Go Loud network of stations, and the full T&Cs are on our website. Make sure you get the entry in by 3 p.m. on the 23rd of October. That's the deadline. We'll make the call after that. If your phone is the one that rings, answer within 5 rings. Make sure you're able to tell us that exact prize amount, and that money will be loaded into your bank account for you. 315,000 euro exactly. The very best of luck. On the way, do you think Ireland needs stricter click-to-cancel rules? And I'm playing you brand new jazzy next.
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0: Nicky Wayne with you on iRadio's group chat. Just ahead, do you think Ireland needs stricter click-to-cancel rules? The mayor of New York thinks that New York does and is taking measures against it. Also, on the business spotlight, I'm going to be joined by a young contemporary artist whose prints you'll have probably already seen on your For You page. Jordan Breen will be here. Also, sticking on some Florence Road next. Are you down
1: for the ride? The Peugeot I team is on the road
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1: Keep on eye and say hi.
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0: Hey, I'm Annalee. Here's what's happening. First, Breaking Bad actors Bryan Cranston and Aaron Paul say they're heartbroken at the loss of co-star RJ Mitta. The actor who played Walter White Jr. in the Emmy Award-winning show has died at the age of 34. He used his platform to back disability rights from his experience of living with cerebral palsy. Composer Max Richter will receive the Ivor Novello Award for Innovation, recognising his influence on contemporary music. His film scores include the Oscar-nominated Hamlet, Mary Queen of Scots and Ad Astra. He'll collect the award at a ceremony in London next month. Maya Jama says her biggest regret on Celebrity Traitors was recruiting James Acaster and Hannah Fry as traitors. The Love Island host is currently starring in the second series of the spin-off show. Maya took to TikTok to share her thoughts on the show after viewers said she made poor decisions when choosing who to join her as traitors.
8: I had no idea that James and Hannah didn't want to be a traitor. I had no idea. Because what you're seeing on TV is the interview with Claudia, conversations. Obviously, if I knew that, I would never have agreed to recruit them because that's just stupid. I am stressed, as you can tell. I was trying to have fun, but it's intense. It's so intense. And you've got to think, when you are a traitor, you're going to bed late because you're in the turret. I was on minimal sleep from day one because I'm the only OG left. And I didn't even wash my hair because I had no time in the mornings and then wanted more sleep than I did want to do glam. So the glam is lacking.
0: Ray says she's had to change how tickets for her latest show are sold after the sign-up list was swamped with AI bots. She's revealed they got 1.8 million requests for 5,000 seats. The singer says the experience has opened her eyes, adding her team will be thinking really hard about what they can do in the future. Olivia Rodrigo is teasing a collab with Chapel Roan. The Pink Pony Club singer is rumoured to feature on the remix version of Olivia's track Expectations. It would mark Olivia's second collaboration following What's Wrong With Me with Robert Smith. She shared a teaser from one of her studio sessions.
9: Ooh, Olivia does remixes now.
0: Zach Bryan has announced he's releasing a song with Lana Del Rey. The country singer is set to drop his new album, Young Manhood and Other Donatable Organs, on Friday. He's released the cover art along with a track list, including a song called Lies with Lana. Lana previously teased a collab with Zach in September by posting a behind-the-scenes clip of them in the studio. Kristen Scott Thomas says she can't stand poor theatre etiquette and has to stop herself from calling out disruptive audience members. But despite this, the actress has praised London audiences overall for being particularly brilliant. She stars opposite Stephen Mangan in the revival of Anton Chekhov's The Cherry Orchard at the Harold Pinter Theatre.
10: I have to really control myself.
11: Yeah. Would you say something?
10: Probably not, because that would interrupt my what I'm doing. But it's really hard.
0: The Coronas will celebrate 20 years with a major gig at Dublin's Fairview Park next year. That concert takes place on June 18th and coincides with two new single releases, End the Day With You and My Biggest Nightmare. Both tracks are available to stream now. Tickets go on sale this Friday morning. Dental floss, wet wipes and dead pet fish are among the most common items found in blocked toilets. Nail clippings, human hair and paper hand towels cause one third of blockages. Initial washroom hygiene is urging people to think before they flush, with frontline technicians reporting finding contact lenses, chewing gum and deceased pet fish when called out to fix blockages. And almost two-thirds of holidaymakers are planning to book their 2027 getaway by the end of March. A new survey from Click & Go Holidays found 92% of respondents intend to take a holiday next year. Sun holidays remain the most popular choice at 51%, followed by cruises at 18% and city breaks at 17%. The research also found rising travel costs are influencing decisions, with value for money a major priority for holidaymakers.
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0: Dry for most, cloud will start to increase with a few spots of drizzle possible in the northwest. Lowest temperatures of 7 to 12 degrees. 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
12: The mayor of New York has introduced a new click-to-cancel rule aimed at making it easier for people to cancel subscriptions and avoid being charged for services they no longer want. Do we need that here in Ireland? Also, the business spotlight's just ahead. I'll be chatting to Jordan Breen all about his viral artwork after Florence wrote 7563. It's iRadio.

Danny is doing his bit for the people of New York City. He is trying to reduce the amount of uncancelled subscriptions the people are paying. They've introduced a new click-to-cancel rule aimed at making it easier for people to cancel subscriptions and also avoid being charged for services that they no longer want. This can be from the likes of a streaming platform to a gym membership or free trials that turn into monthly payments very quickly. How many of us have actually signed up for something online and then struggled to cancel it? I know I definitely have. It gives the city power to penalise any business that makes cancelling a subscription harder than it was to sign up for one, basically. And the Department of Consumer and Worker Protection began enforcing the new rule on the 1st of this month. So consumers can now file complaints if businesses fail to disclose automatic renewals or delay cancellations or don't inform them of changes to subscription terms. So companies that continue to make cancelling subscriptions difficult are going to face a lot of difficulties. Civil penalties starting at $525. We do have a similar system in Ireland. Under EU laws, it means that online sellers and service providers and digital content platforms have to provide a clear and accessible withdrawal or cancel button on their websites and their apps. It must be a two-step process. But yet still, we do have people complaining about their difficult experiences trying to cancel subscriptions, particularly when it comes to phone and internet providers. So do you think Ireland needs stricter click-to-cancel rules? 087-1102-107. We'll get back to that a little bit later on. In the meantime, the business spotlight. A very renowned Irish artist, Jordan Breen, whose prints you'll have likely seen all over your socials already, will be here. First fresh Irish music from Albert.

0: Lyobe 3000. It's the Business Spotlight on our radio's group chat, and this week we're speaking to a young contemporary artist whose prints and designs you'll have definitely already seen on your For You page. For Jordan Breen, what began as a creative hobby soon developed in a full-time career, and in 2023 he took the leap to quit his bar job to pursue art professionally and returned back to Ireland to build his business. Drawing inspiration from Irish culture, nostalgia and the feeling of home, Jordan creates distinctive paintings and prints that connect with audiences globally. And I'm delighted to be chatting to you now, Jordan, about all of this. For people tuning in who may not have met you before, tell me, who is Jordan Breen and what do you do?
1: So I am a 27-year-old full-time artist from Enniskillen, and I guess I specialise in Irish-themed paintings and turn them into prints and then sell them all around the world.
0: When did you realise you had a real passion for art? Was it something that you always wanted to pursue?
1: So, growing up, I'd say drawing was my first love. It was like the one thing that I could always hyper-focus on. And I would just spend hours every evening and in school just drawing. And then I went to university thinking that I wanted to become an artist. And then I near lost the run myself, stopped creating art, kind of fell out of love with it. And then COVID happened. And then I got back in the paint and taught myself how to paint. And then basically just haven't stopped since. And yeah, I just gradually made a career out of it. Ended up graduating from a graphic design degree, but I never wanted to use it, you know. So I worked at a pub full-time, and then I went full-time as an artist in 2023 and haven't looked back.
0: What was it about COVID that made you fall back in love with art? Because if you'd fallen out of love with it up to that point.
1: Yeah, like completely fell out of love with it. I just stopped creating altogether. And I guess with that, I felt like I lost a bit of myself, you know. So then when COVID happened, I was on furlough from the pub I was working in. So I had a bit of money to keep me going. And I almost needed a bit of purpose, you know. It wasn't like I got back in the arts for the love of it again. I did it because I needed to do something and get just try to figure out what I wanted to do with my life. Because it was almost going around in circles, you know. So yeah, so we started painting and decided to make a social media page, Instagram and Facebook, called the Jordan Breen Art, and then I just started posting them. And within a couple of weeks, people in my local area started asking me to create paintings for them, you know, so their family members or dogs. So that's basically how I started, and that's what I did for the next 2 or 3 years. All like kind of like different families and portraits related stuff. I wasn't charging a whole lot, and I was spending maybe 40 hours on a painting, so it wasn't really sustainable, but I just always felt inside me that it was going to work out eventually. If I just kept going, I would figure it out. And then I was actually in Liverpool at this time, and then I moved home to back to Ireland in 2023, and that's when I kind of got real inspired to create Irish themed work, you know, all inspired by home and nostalgia, like Irish culture and life in general. And that's when it all kind of kicked off for me, you know. After a few Irish themed prints, I realised that people really connected with my ideas and the humour and the stories behind them. And then that's when people started really buying the prints and collecting them and buying into it.
0: People really connect to Irishness.
1: That's
0: something that we've seen over the last couple of years in multiple areas of business, whether it be jewellery or paintings or artwork in general, mm-hmm. like your own. People want to connect with what it means to be Irish, because I suppose we do have so many diaspora around the world too, and that's what makes it just as special.
1: 100%.
0: Yeah.
1: 100%.
0: When did you realise that possibly it was time to leave the day job that you had behind and make this the full-time go?
1: Well, like at the time, it definitely wasn't a clever thing to do, because I had no money in the bank and I had no clients, and I had like quite expensive rent to pay in Liverpool. But it was just one of them ones where I've seen it as like, unless I do it now, when else am I going to do it? And like, I may as well just give it a good go. So I said to myself, I'll give it a year, and if it really doesn't work, I'll just go back to the pub or whatever. I've got my degree, I can try to do something with that. So yeah, and to be honest, it wasn't easy. It was hard before it got easier, you know. So for the next 6 months, it was just catching my tail, earning a bit of money, and then it all went to the rent or trying to live. And I was working nonstop, just trying to get a bit of a breakthrough. And I did feel like I was kind of going nowhere. And then after a few months, I started putting myself out there on social media, and a few videos started to get a bit of traction, which gave me a bit of confidence. And then eventually, that's when I decided to move back to Ireland, because I couldn't afford rent anymore. So my mum took me back in. And yeah, that way I was able to just focus fully on painting, didn't have to worry about paying rent. So at least I could just live scarcely and paint more in the night and post videos. And that's what I did. And then eventually it just kind of popped off 6 months later.
0: Yeah.
1: And it's snowballed ever since, you know.
0: Yeah.
1: So yeah, I wouldn't say I was ever ready to leave the job, but I just thought, this is now or never. Which was scary at the time, and it was probably more stressful than my life needed to be, but I'm glad that it now worked out.
0: It has definitely worked out for you, because your art is huge everywhere across the region, across Ireland in general, but across the world too. If people are unfamiliar with some of the pieces that you are behind, what are your best-selling products, I suppose, right now?
1: I think my best ever selling print was the It'll Fly In. It's of an airplane window and it's got condensation on it, but like hand drawn into the condensation is the shape of Ireland. And then like looking through the window is obviously like the patchwork of Ireland below. And that's kind of inspired by moving away from Ireland and the mixed emotions that come along with it. Because obviously it's really common for people to move away, but it's also common for people to move back and be homesick. And I was kind of targeting that group of people with that piece. And obviously the name was like a massive selling point, It'll Fly In, which is like obviously like a real common phrase for like, you know, like when I moved to Liverpool, when I was getting homesick, my mum or dad would have said, sure, it'll fly in, you'll be back in no time, you know. And I think people really bought into that. And that became my best ever selling print. I've sold thousands of them. And like I sell so many to like Australia and America, you know, just in Canada where a lot of Irish would move and stuff like that. And then obviously a lot of my Guinness related work, I'd be well known for that. Probably my Taste Like Home print, where I was in the pub one day and I had my paintbrush and I painted the shape of Ireland and the shtick of an empty pint of Guinness. And then I painted that and it did really well. And Don't Cry Over Spilt Stout, which is I spilt over a pint of Guinness and the spillage forms the shape of Ireland. And I did a whiskey one of that with Jameson too. And then they're probably my two best selling prints this year. So yeah, they're probably my main ones that will be known for.
0: I'm sure people will have seen them as well on socials. Yeah. Tell me, getting a business like this off the ground, I know that it takes time. And from what you've said there about even moving back home and deciding to not be worrying too much about rent and things like that, that was an important part of it. What was the biggest challenge of getting the business off the ground?
1: Probably even self-belief at times, you know, like I probably for the longest time I struggled with doubting myself, you know, just like I felt like I was going around circles and thinking, will this ever work? And obviously when I wasn't getting any financial reward at the start, I felt like, oh, almost like, what am I doing it for? But it was just one of those ones that I just wanted to keep going. And I kind of knew deep down if it didn't stop, it was kind of impossible to fail, like, you know, I'd figure it out eventually. But yeah, the self-doubt was massive, just like questioning everything, and then also question if it was good enough, and like the kind of imposter syndrome, and you know, like maybe when I started charging a bit more for personal paintings, always that in the back of my mind thinking, oh, like are these worth it and all. But it's got, that's something I got over. But yeah, probably that's the main one. Like I find being consistent quite easy, because like I obviously enjoy what I do, so like that was never a problem. But yeah, this probably the self-doubt was the main thing I had to get over. And myself.
0: And so many people would deal with that self-doubt too. So to see you overcome that and for your business to continue to flourish, it's really inspiring, I'm sure, for many aspiring artists and business owners too. Let's talk a little bit more about your business and also perhaps the full circle moment that you've now reached, that after Kingfisher, The Sun Will Never Settle plays next on iRadio.
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0: the spotlight on iRadio's group chat this week. We're speaking to Jordan Breen. You'll have likely seen his works of art and prints on socials already. In 2023, he took the leap and quit his bar job to pursue art professionally and returned to his hometown to build his business. Now it is excelling and prints are being sold all over the world. And also, Jordan, you have quite a substantial following on social media as well. Your prints are very Irish, inverted commas, at their core. You draw a lot of inspiration from that feeling of home and nostalgia and Irish culture. Do you feel, now that you've witnessed your artwork go to all corners of the world, that the business has come full circle as it continues to grow?
1: Yeah, I guess so. Like, I'm gonna have much better, more confidence and belief in what I'm gonna do now, you know, and like kind of more a sense of clear direction before I want to take this and how I'm gonna scale it and how I'm gonna make more and better art. And obviously, I've hired my brothers to help me pack prints and stuff like that. So it all feels like a lot more established now. And obviously, like, before I did well in social media, obviously, I kind of felt like questioning, like, is this gonna end at some point? You know, thinking like, well, like, unless I've capped on like what I know. But obviously, over the years, got quite good at social media and marketing myself. So it kind of feels like, right, I've built up the skill set to be able to keep on doing this, if that makes sense.
0: Yeah. And I know one of your main goals is like to bring creativity and art into everyone's life. Tell me about that goal.
1: Yeah, 100%. Because, you know, obviously, like, growing up, like, art isn't like the most common thing for like young fellas or anyone to be doing, you know. And I guess when I was in school, it maybe seemed as like not a normal career choice or not something that you were going to be able to make money in. And I probably believed that for growing up as well, you know, just because I didn't really know anyone who was doing it. And I feel like it's kind of changing now with social media, and that's what I kind of want to bring into it, like showing that it's possible that you can make money from art and you can make a career out of it and you can make money from doing what you love. Oh yeah, because like, yeah, obviously I posted like a lot of tutorials and like inspire. Well, like, I'd say a lot of my angle is more like inspiring people through art, you know. And obviously, like, I just see myself as a very normal person who's got good at art. I don't see myself as this crazy arty, you know, like someone who might. I just see myself as normal. And obviously, like, I know like a lot of people I know maybe in Ireland feel like they don't understand art, or they feel like it's almost out of their like. If they see a painting, they're like, oh, I don't understand it. But like, I'm trying to like bridge the gap between that, people who aren't in the arts, and trying to make them interested through like my sort of style of art, where there's like humor and relatability and that emotional connection, you know. So I think that's what I'm trying to do there, like bridge the gap and get more people interested in art, and try and like almost make them aware that there's nothing crazy that you have to know about art. You can just appreciate it for what it looks like. It doesn't have to be this crazy deeper meaning that you don't understand, if you know what I mean.
0: And you don't have to be Picasso or
1: yeah.
0: You know what I mean?
1: Yeah, you know, yeah, like, I don't, like, even in my own head, like, I don't, there are better artists than me out there, you know what I mean? It's not much, you just need to stick at it and, like, back yourself in some way. Like, there's always going to be someone who's better at art, and there's going to be someone who's better at marketing or something like that. But as long as you're just consistent, and you'll get there.
0: For someone listening this evening who maybe has a hobby that they love, mm-hmm. and they're afraid to turn it into a business, what would you say to them?
1: I would say, like, what do you have to lose, you know what I mean? The way I see it is, like, I don't have any regrets. I don't want to look back and think, oh, like, I could have did that, or a husband, or like wishing, thinking, oh, why did I not just stick at it? So yeah, like, just if you've got a passion, you've literally got nothing to lose, especially in this day and age. It's just never been as easy to put yourself out there. Social media is literally free, and you can reach millions of people if you get the right video, you know. And it's like, the barrier to entry has never been lower, considering like maybe like, I don't know, 50 years ago, like, you would have had to do all sorts of different marketing or in-person meeting to get your name out there. But now you can just put yourself on social media, and you can almost blow up, not overnight, but you know what I mean? You can make a career out of yourself in a short space of time.
0: Yeah.
1: So yeah, I'd say, like, if you have a passion for something and you really want to make it work, I wouldn't worry about any fear of judgment from others, because, you know, realistically, people are going to back you and support you anyway. So yeah, don't worry what people think and just go for it.
0: Is there a dream collaboration or project that you'd love to link up with over the next while?
1: To be honest, you know, I actually don't think too far into the future. I kind of just take it as it comes and just like learn as I go. And like, you know, like a lot of my ideas aren't something that I've been sitting on for like years. I kind of just have them and I run with it. Almost don't think too much and it's more action, less thinking. But yeah, in terms of collaborations, nothing really standing out my head. I just want to keep on creating art, keep on creating prints that people connect with and just keep doing what I'm doing.
0: You're a real artist in that you're taking every moment as it comes as an inspiration, you know, and that, there's something really, really amazing about that as an energy as well. Where can we find you on social media if people want to find out more about you and your art?
1: Yeah, so all of my social media is JordanBrain_art on Instagram and TikTok. And then my website is www.jordanbrainartist.com. And that's where you can look at all my prints or buy them if you fancy that.
0: Amazing. Jordan, thank you so much for coming on iRadio's group chat.
1: No worries. Thank you very much.
0: And you can listen back to my conversation with Jordan over on the Go Loud app. We have been speaking this evening as well about possibly in Ireland enforcing a stricter click to cancel rule policy. In New York, the mayor over there has introduced one, and there are laws now in place to protect people against subscriptions that are hard to cancel. Do we need to upgrade our own policies? Have your say. 087 1102 107. I have the cash machine details on the way after Olivia Rodrigo. First is MK and Tristan Henry. New music leaving. It's iRadio.

0: Sky Radio's group chat. We're talking about Mayor Mondami of New York, who has introduced new laws to protect people against subscriptions that are hard to cancel. We all know those specific subscriptions and sign-ups because we've all fallen for them and we've all forgotten to cancel them and then tried to cancel them and it's been a ginormous pain. You know, some gyms, you know, they make you call them a month before your membership is up. Phone companies who have tiny small little details that you didn't spot to try and keep you with them. We have laws in here, in Ireland, that are coming from EU directives that ensure subscriptions aren't too difficult to cancel. But yet people still complain. And taking a leaf out of Mayor Mondami's book in New York, should we have stricter enforcement on click-to-cancel rules? 087 1102 107 Jess and Roscommon was straight in with phone companies are the worst for this. They make it so easy to sign up to a contract, but when you want to leave, suddenly you're transferred to three different departments and left on hold for half an hour. Ireland definitely needs stricter rules. Jess, being left on hold for half an hour isn't probably the worst story I've heard. I've been left on hold for various things for hours and the phone eventually goes to, hangs itself up. So, yeah. Pete in Castlebar said, I spent 3 hours on the phone to a Wi-Fi provider one day being passed around just to cancel it because it didn't work. I got so frustrated I ended up taking it out on the worker, which I never do, but who has three hours to be left hanging on the other end of the phone? It's ridiculous and there needs to be hefty fines put on the companies. Yes, don't ever take it out on the worker. I can understand and appreciate the stress, but it's not the poor worker's fault. Sheila said, I signed up for a free trial for some meditation app, forgot to cancel it and ended up paying for 6 months before I noticed. When I tried to get a refund, they said I should have read the terms and conditions. Fair enough, but surely cancelling should be straightforward too. Sheila, you probably should have read the terms and conditions. That's not really their particular fault. I'm sure that you, unless you ran into issues then cancelling it after that point, maybe then that should have been made more straightforward for you. I don't know. Paul in Roscommon says, Ireland might have rules on paper, but that doesn't mean every company makes it easy in practice. Try leaving some phone or internet contracts and you'll see what I mean. I'd love to see the rules actually enforced. Thank you for your thoughts on this evening. If a new click to cancel rule gets proposed, we'll be the first to tell you here on iRadio's group chat. In the meantime, I need to fill you in on how you could be the next big thing in Irish music. First, it's iRadio's Cash Machine. €315,000 up for grabs in the Cash Machine on the 23rd of October. The countdown is on. Only 10 days to go. 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You can enter online or you can text yes to 57557. That is the word yes to 57557. Costs us €2.50 plus your standard message rate to play. 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You're playing across the Go Loud network and the full T's and C's are on our website. Make sure you get the entry in by 3 p.m. on the 23rd of October. After that, the cash machine will pick a number. Could be you getting the call. If it is, answer within five rings. Make sure you know that prize amount. Tell it to us and that money is all yours. €315,000 up for grabs. Wishing you the best of luck. Adela and Nicole Kidman's on the way. Also, iRadio Stepping Stone.
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0: Adela, Nicole Kidman, it's iRadio. 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
0: The search is on for the next wave of Irish music talent. We are looking for you. If you're a singer or a songwriter, DJ, you're in a band, you're a performer of some sort, let us know what you've got. Because over the next six weeks, we're going to be showcasing some of the entries on air right here. We got this one in from Joanne Gallagher, and I have to say, it's been stuck in my head.

0: 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Tell us a little bit about you and why you should be iRadio's Stepping Stone winner. And stay tuned. We could be playing you on air very, very soon. That is my lot for this evening on iRadio's group chat. Shout out to the amazing producer, Leo. It is Leona Gilmore ahead now. She's got Alyssa Grace, Bloodstream to play for you, and Amble the Swell is just ahead.
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12: Hey, I'm Anna Lee. Here's what's happening. First, Breaking Bad star Bryan Cranston paid tribute to his on-screen son, RJ Mitta, who's died at the age of 34. The actor and disability rights campaigner played Walter White Jr. in the Emmy-winning series. Bryan has posted on social media saying he's in deep despair and praised his co-star's joy and enthusiasm. In other news, Fontaines DC have dropped their latest single featuring Rosalia. The band's frontman, Green Chatton, said working with a Spanish superstar is one of the biggest moments of his career. He admitted it was humbling that she agreed to do the collaboration. She appears on the track Where Is Gone from their upcoming album Dopamine Chamber, which is set for release on Friday.

0: Gwyneth Strong says she received so many letters from women after her Only Fools and Horses character suffered a miscarriage. The actress praised writer John Sullivan for tackling the subject in the sitcom back in 1996. She's been speaking in the lead up to a new archive special marking 45 years of the BBC comedy. Actress Selma Blair has been charged with 2 counts of assault. The Legally Blonde actress has pleaded not guilty to the alleged assaults of a police officer and a nurse following disturbance on board a flight to New York. A representative for Selma said she had a medical emergency and received immediate medical attention after the flight landed. Ray says her Royal Albert Hall show got over 1.8 million sign-ups, which was overwhelmed by scalpers using AI. The singer said it's really important to her that fans can get tickets at face value. She's decided to manually review the sign-up applications to find the true fans as the safest and best solution to the issue. Maura Higgins has called on Rihanna to come and watch her on the US version of Dancing with the Stars. The Longford native is performing a tango to Rihanna's track Only Girl in the World for Super Bowl night on the show. She told Entertainment Tonight that she's a huge Rihanna fan.
1: Rihanna, Riri, please come and watch.
2: I love you.
1: I'm very excited about our song. It's Rihanna, Only Girl in the World. This song is really good. I'm honestly a huge Rihanna fan. Rihanna was the first singer that I ever fell in love with, and she is such a queen, and I love everything about her, and she's just a badass. I cannot wait.
0: Olivia Rodrigo has sent Chapel Roan fans into a frenzy. The singer is currently on her latest album tour with dates across America, Europe and the UK. On Instagram, she's teased a remix with audio of Chapel's voice.
3: Ooh, Olivia does remixes now.
0: Olivia and Chapel have yet to officially announce the collab. Edward Molyneux has broken the world record for running ultramarathons. The 36-year-old ran 140 ultramarathons in the 12 months from April last year and April this year, completing a total of 9,633 kilometres. An ultramarathon is any race longer than the traditional 42-kilometre distance. Edward did 10 separate 160-kilometre runs as part of his challenge. The year before, the personal trainer from England set a world record for the most half marathons in 1 year and gave himself 3 days off before embarking on his ultramarathon mission. And more people are choosing not to have a dining room. New Aviva research shows of those who do have, nearly a quarter have repurposed it into an office or a playroom. The growth of working from home is thought to be behind the trends.
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0: Dry for most, cloud will start to increase with a few spots of drizzle possible in the northwest. Lowest temperatures of 7 to 12 degrees. 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

0: Stop the lights. That's just a crack outside. Just saw Erlina that this Colleen is only knee jig of Lena Deesh. That was a Lesser Grey song. It's a Bloodstream Air Eye Radio. The talent of that Colleen of being so young is absolutely insane. And ish, I'm going to stick you on some Kiel Nua Air Eye Radio. This is Troy Sivan Air Eye Radio. Le Kosher. It's party.
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2: They say the holy water's watered down, and this town's lost its faith. 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

0: So Zuhli, they are gearing up for their Gal Ehud Slane Castle on Sarah Show. Hogan, Fontaine's DC, August Marianne, Air I Radio, and Night Akata, Erdom Yalak, I'm Jackson Show, Air I Radio, La Mihai, Shane, and Ella. Well, they are potentially going to be giving you to Johnny's Christmas Party tickets. It is happening in the Three Arena, and you can win yourself a pair of tickets because they're up every single day for grabs on Jackson Show, Air Mihai, Shane, August Ella. And while you're there, Tricia Kuiga Clug, there is a jersey of your choice waiting to be won. I Radio's Give Me Five. That's if you get the fastest cooing right at the end of the season of more. Very best of luck. And Ish, though, I've some Kyle on the way on Freya, Sky, a couple of nomads in Ish and Ariana Grande. Biggie Lum.
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2: 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I play it. You like the new stock. You'll know what I'm doing. Jonah Freya Sky. And as part of her Styles Alone tour, where she's having a show for them too. If my Lee is a 3 Olympia Theatre. That's a Misha. A get on Misha. It's Freya Sky. Shahe. 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

0: Lovely. A joint forces high on Tara and Shinla, Jamaican, a bam bam, right, radio, the star tune who could be giving you the biggest heyday of your life Friday week. If you don't know what I'm talking about, Aish Lumanish.
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0: Get. Yes, you heard that right. There is an incredible amount of Argus jacks at iRadio's cash machine. In the jackpot at the moment, we have 315,000 euro. Yes. This is the biggest amount of money we've ever put on the line, and it could be a yours. It is Aiska Paiska to enter the stiach. What are you waiting for? I recommend you do it in Ish before you forget. I do not want Friday week rolling around you saying, Leona, I haven't entered. No, you're going to do it now to be in the chance to win. Erlina at iradio.ie or text the fuckle yes to Cooig Shacht. Cooig, Cooig Shacht. That is yes in a text to 57557. It is going to cost you €2.50 as well as your standard message rate to play. Over 18s only. You're playing across the Go Loud network of stations and Gahra, this is iradio.ie. Get that entry as Jackpot of 3 o'clock on that Friday. That is the big day where Barry Dunn is making the all-important phone call. If he does ring you, whatever you do, I gotta answer your phone poker within Cooig rings. Tell him the number. I just told you, 315,000, and all of that argot is yours. All of more, kinda, honestly, I'm wishing you the best luck. Remember.

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Magazine, Dior, Lekela. That was mood. There, I played you at night, Lumps Leona. I'm sure lots of good G. I'm Yanni Hags. And eight, I'm Airbeach, Marthoch, Young, Lua, Agam, Dishon, a DOT. I guess A and Lekela. This is I'll Be There, Air I Radio.

0: agus an nanana ar iRadio an Áitgáil Heise Music. A car ar chóil tú Spiderman. Well, the brand new day, it's the third highest grossing a movie ever sa tír seo. Absolutely chreta. If you didn't see that, you can check it out a reach ar mi an social ta at this is iRadio where you never miss a thing. Ar na mi alak neis some kiaol on Adam Porta ag a strive a cúpa no it's in a shin though it's fabulous. Kiaol on Sienna Spyro. Big ilo makara.
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8: Hey, I'm Annalie. Here's what's happening. First, Breaking Bad actors Bryan Cranston and Aaron Paul say they're heartbroken at the loss of co-star RJ Mitte. The actor who played Walter White Jr. in the Emmy Award-winning show has died at the age of 34. He used his platform to back disability rights from his experience of living with cerebral palsy. Composer Max Richter will receive the Ivor Novello Award for Innovation, recognising his influence on contemporary music. His film scores include the Oscar-nominated Hamlet, Mary Queen of Scots and Ad Astra. He'll collect the award at a ceremony in London next month. Maya Jama says her biggest regret on Celebrity Traitors was recruiting James Acaster and Hannah Fry as traitors. The Love Island host is currently starring in the second series of the spin-off show. Maya took to TikTok to share her thoughts on the show after viewers said she made poor decisions when choosing who to join her as traitors.
9: I had no idea that James and Hannah didn't want to be a traitor. I had no idea. Because what you're seeing on TV is the interview with Claudia, conversations. Obviously, if I knew that, I would never have agreed to recruit them because that's just stupid. I am stressed, as you can tell. I was trying to have fun, but it's intense. It's so intense. And you've got to think, when you are a traitor, you're going to bed late because you're in the turret. I was on minimal sleep from day one because I'm the only OG left. And I didn't even wash my hair because I had no time in the mornings. I wanted more sleep than I did want to do glam. So the glam is lacking.
8: Ray says she's had to change how tickets for her latest show are sold after the sign-up list was swamped with AI bots. She's revealed they got 1.8 million requests for 5,000 seats. The singer says the experience has opened her eyes, adding her team will be thinking really hard about what they can do in the future. Olivia Rodrigo is teasing a collab with Chapel Roan. The Pink Pony Club singer is rumoured to feature on the remix version of Olivia's track Expectations. It would mark Olivia's second collaboration following What's Wrong With Me with Robert Smith. She shared a teaser from one of her studio sessions.
10: Ooh, Olivia does remixes now.
8: Zach Bryan has announced he's releasing a song with Lana Del Rey. The country singer is set to drop his new album, Young Manhood and Other Donatable Organs, on Friday. He's released the cover art along with a track list, including a song called Lies with Lana. Lana previously teased a collab with Zach in September by posting a behind-the-scenes clip of them in the studio. Kristen Scott Thomas says she can't stand poor theatre etiquette and has to stop herself from calling out disruptive audience members. But despite this, the actress has praised London audiences overall for being particularly brilliant. She stars opposite Stephen Mangan in the revival of Anton Chekhov's The Cherry Orchard at the Harold Pinter Theatre.
11: I have to really control myself.
10: Yeah. Would you say something?
11: Probably not, because that would interrupt my what I'm doing. But yeah, it's really hard sometimes.
8: The Coronas will celebrate 20 years with a major gig at Dublin's Fairview Park next year. That concert takes place on June 18th and coincides with two new single releases, End the Day With You and My Biggest Nightmare. Both tracks are available to stream now. Tickets go on sale this Friday morning. Dental floss, wet wipes and dead pet fish are among the most common items found in blocked toilets. Nail clippings, human hair and paper hand towels cause one third of blockages. Initial washroom hygiene is urging people to think before they flush, with frontline technicians reporting finding contact lenses, chewing gum and deceased pet fish when called out to fix blockages. And almost two-thirds of holidaymakers are planning to book their 2027 getaway by the end of March. A new survey from Click & Go Holidays found 92% of respondents intend to take a holiday next year. Sun holidays remain the most popular choice at 51%, followed by cruises at 18% and city breaks at 17%. The research also found rising travel costs are influencing decisions, with value for money a major priority for holidaymakers.
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8: Dry for most, cloud will start to increase with a few spots of drizzle possible in the northwest. Lowest temperatures of 7 to 12 degrees. For more, follow at This Is iRadio on socials.
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3: 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Fáilte Chuig Áibh Radio Stepping Stone. It is our hunt for the next wave of Irish musical talent to Stats at Tier Shaw. The talent is incredible and we want to hear from you. We want to hear what you've got. Maybe you're a Kyoltor, Bannockyoll, DJ, producer, performer, singer, whatever it is. Get in touch. And over the next couple of Shachtman, we are here to showcase some of the entries on air before we choose one iRadio winner to take the next step in their music career. 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Send us your track, a demo. Tell us a bit about yourself. We want to get to know you and why you should be our Stepping Stone winner. I'm honestly wishing you the very best. Look, I'm rooting for you. Agus an Isteach Eol Éireannach, Agam Dijon, Jessica Brent, Agus Marty Gilfoy Lekiela. This is Sweet.

0: Harry Styles, let American girls are on Radio Night. We'll hit music. It's also where Marty is a stock for Sharon on Technishaw are on Radio Daytimes. Akata, this is Firfa for you. If you think you are a whiz at throwbacks, if you think you know all there is to know, be a geisha, Tracia, hain dig a chlug. Gachlaw, hugging, shay a rash, namhu for an hour of back to back, non stop throwback anthems, all from a specific year. Agasig, jera on Ursha, Khorinshe, Kesh, Samak, here they on Vlee. Like Kara, honestly, wish you the very best. Look, that is Luinga Ina Teresa Jeha. Look, here I Radio Daytimes and Nisha Romyalak. I have some Kyolir no Tarbar. I couple no one's in here. Shinna Shakira and Burna Boy. Biggie Lum.
1: Let's go live to a place in Ireland which is famous for being wider than it is longer. Moat, good morning. Catherine, how are you?
2: Hi, Catherine. Hi, how are
1: you? The main street
2: you
1: of Moat.
2: You just fat shamed Moat.
1: No, no.
2: No, you did. You said you're wider than longer. You actually fat shamed Moat. A beautiful, beautiful town in the Lake County of Westmeath.
1: Tell us all about it, Una.
2: Moat is a stepping stone to Mullingar. That's load. That's fabulous. I love Moat. Love Moat.
1: See you.
2: Yeah, there's a lovely restaurant there. I just can't think of the name of it.
1: Brilliant. Anyway, the main street in Moat is wider than it is longer. Am I wrong?
2: I'm saving it again.
1: Am I wrong, Catherine?
3: No, yeah, it's definitely wider.
1: There you go.
4: With McDonald's. Just start your morning. We're up from 6 a.m.
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éisteach ceolaíreach an nua agam duit from an banna ceolaíreach is a fiarlam a cúpla lá hin an deachan seo chaita those Bucolí have finished up their UK tour and they've been on ganóthach since then. They've released this brand new track. If you haven't already seen the Físeán ceolaíreach an nua seo, it is absolutely dochreta. Check it out ar mian so shielta. 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No.

0: You know what, Akata? I'm still gutted. I missed out on seeing her Bioa Hyohoro and she played Electric Picnic. Do you think she'll come back in a bit of a shock? No, but I'd love to see her Bioa Hyohoro. Audrey Hubert, Let's Sue Me, Air I Radio, that track. It is constantly over my For You page and I'm not complaining because I absolutely adore it. Now, though, I'm about to tell you something that you would adore and it would change your life forever.
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0: I'm honestly going to be over the moon for whoever wins this arrogance because it is insane. Dolphoretta, €315,000 sitting in the jackpot. It is there. It is going to be won Friday a week. This could be your big day. I don't want you to sit on this decision. Enter a niche before you forget. Erlina at iradio.ie, or you can text the buckle yes to Kuig Shacht, Kuig Kuig Shacht. That is yes. It's Jack in a text to 57557. It is going to cost you a €2.50 as well as your standard message rate to play. Over 18s only. You're playing across the Go Loud network of stations and Gach Rudd. Everything you need to know is on iradio.ie. Get that as Jack Roof 3 a Hlug Friday week. It is a lot more where Barry Dunn makes the all important phone call. And if you so happen to get that phone call, answer it. Answer it within five rings and tell him that number I told you. That's all he needs to do. Say 315,000. You do all those things and you will be our biggest winner yet. Of more Arcata, wishing you the very best of luck. Y'all on the way own MK, but a Braze Beast girl band. They're coming up next.
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Hit Music Lives in Rye Radio. Been Malcolm Todd, August Earrings. And it, I have some kiol from a Bana kiol I just love at the moment. I go on yet now on Tamar Pop. You can see them in Baia Aha Hui Up series at Whelan's on the 27th of November before they go to London on May 5th. It's Tele Kiora, a big nothing.

0: Rossi Tar of Far. Absolutely do credit to that. Colleen has now had Ga albums produce a 3 Ibrahina singles each on the US Billboard Hot 100. This is absolutely insane. Taylor Swift, La Patient Zero, Kjell Nua, Air on Your Radio, Air on Me, Alec Nisha, Cat Ives, and Kjell on Adela. A couple of them, it's in a yeshin though, it's Tame Impala. I guess a loser. Big Elam. If you're
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9: Hey, I'm Annalie. Here's what's happening. First, Breaking Bad star Bryan Cranston's paid tribute to his on-screen son, RJ Mitta, who's died at the age of 34. The actor and disability rights campaigner played Walter White Jr. in the Emmy-winning series. Bryan has posted on social media saying he's in deep despair and praised his co-star's joy and enthusiasm. In other news, Fontaines DC have dropped their latest single featuring Rosalia. The band's frontman Green Chatton said working with the Spanish superstar is one of the biggest moments of his career. He admitted it was humbling that she agreed to do the collaboration. She appears on the track Where Is Gone from their upcoming album Dopamine Chamber, which is set for release on Friday.

0: Gwyneth Strong says she received so many letters from women after her Only Fools and Horses character suffered a miscarriage. The actress praised writer John Sullivan for tackling the subject in the sitcom back in 1996. She's been speaking in the lead up to a new archive special marking 45 years of the BBC comedy. Actress Selma Blair has been charged with 2 counts of assault. The Legally Blonde actress has pleaded not guilty to the alleged assaults of a police officer and a nurse following disturbance on board a flight to New York. A representative for Selma said she had a medical emergency and received immediate medical attention after the flight landed. Ray says her Royal Albert Hall show got over 1.8 million sign-ups, which was overwhelmed by scalpers using AI. The singer said it's really important to her that fans can get tickets at face value. She's decided to manually review the sign-up applications to find the true fans as the safest and best solution to the issue. Maura Higgins has called on Rihanna to come and watch her on the US version of Dancing with the Stars. The Longford native is performing a tango to Rihanna's track Only Girl in the World for Super Bowl night on the show. She told Entertainment Tonight that she's a huge Rihanna fan.
1: Rihanna, Riri, please come and watch.
2: I love you.
1: I'm very excited about our song. It's Rihanna, Only Girl in the World. This song is really good. I'm honestly a huge Rihanna fan. Rihanna was the first singer that I ever fell in love with, and she is such a queen, and I love everything about her, and she's just a badass. I cannot wait.
0: Olivia Rodrigo has sent Chapel Roan fans into a frenzy. The singer is currently on her latest album tour with dates across America, Europe and the UK. On Instagram, she's teased a remix with audio of Chapel's voice.
3: Ooh, Olivia does remixes now.
0: Olivia and Chapel have yet to officially announce the collab. Edward Molyneux has broken the world record for running ultramarathons. The 36-year-old ran 140 ultramarathons in the 12 months from April last year and April this year, completing a total of 9,633 kilometres. An ultramarathon is any race longer than the traditional 42-kilometre distance. Edwards did 10 separate 160-kilometre runs as part of his challenge. The year before, the personal trainer from England set a world record for the most half marathons in 1 year and gave himself 3 days off before embarking on his ultramarathon mission. And more people are choosing not to have a dining room. New Aviva research shows of those who do have, nearly a quarter have repurposed it into an office or a playroom. The growth of working from home is thought to be behind the trends.
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0: Dry for most, cloud will start to increase with a few spots of drizzle possible in the northwest. Lowest temperatures of 7 to 12 degrees. 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

0: glitter. I guess a brand new Chanel Eroid radio. That is definitely something you'd be decked out in if you won our radio's cash machine. All the sundry. I have them here on Mialik within this hour of the show very shortly, as well as some Kyo Lernuk from Abana Kyo Lernuk. Bulashi Nervishi Dixadula Kayla Osko Limnuk. I'm going to stick them on Navos in there too after a K pop band that's just been taking over the world. Hoshi Dixiak Stray Show.
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3: Nish Doc Hill, like I'm just own Kingfisher, a fabulous Bannock, Kyol Aaron of these Bookly teaser me also shield that very soon they've loads of new Kyokonum. This is part of their upcoming second album. One of the tracks that will feature on it, it's How

0: agus a Becky Hill a chéile le haigh an tarán sin. That was Say Something. A cata a rás a mórc. We have Una agus Cooper, Tracia Sheach. Look, this is iMornings. And if you don't know the drill, every Wednesday, there's loads of crack. It's a wind-up Wednesday where Una, she makes a phone call and it stirs up a little bit of chaos. It's absolutely mighty. If you missed out earlier in the week, they had a mystery guest at Sheach's studio. This is Mystery Guest Monday, Gach Lewin. Loads happening. BAG Shuck, Tracia Sheach. Look, air I radio. Right now, though, I'm about to tell you about something incredible. Dochretza.
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0: Get machine. Akara, your whole never knew us, Jaxa, the jackpot of iRadio's cash machine. Well, I'm about to tell you how incredible it really is. Six-figure sum of €315,000. It is there. And it is going to be won Friday a week. This could be a huge day for you. I'm honestly rooting for you. But if you're not in, you simply can't win. What are you possibly waiting for? Get that entry in a niche. There's two ways to do so. Erlina at iradio.ie or text the fuckle yes to Cúig Seacht. Cúig Seacht. That is yes. It's Jack and a text to Cúig Seacht. Cúig Seacht. It is going to cost you €2.50 as well as your standard message rate to play over 18s only. You're playing across the go-loud network of stations and Gach Rud. Everything you need to know is on iradio.ie. Make sure that you get that as Jack Riv 3 o'clock Friday week. It's the big day where Barry Dunn makes the all-important phone call, and if he does ring you, whatever you do, answer that phone within 5 rings. Tell him that number. I just told you, 315,000. You do all those things, you will be your biggest winner yet of more. Very best luck.
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I go stumbling in here on radio where hit of music lives. A caranish talk yolar nuk agam ditch on shahar on radio. It's even Lynn. Eg shenim kyolar nuk on thomer fad mas mafias. Kyolar nuk a cholestol. By kyrna conor on shug gach down a gach shachin. Trace a chehach lug eg shenim gachrod kyolar nuk anish. This is a banak yol on. Kunte karki agas lashi dig dull on yes kyrna on thomer fad lug a scaflum lesh on aron nu a shawn. Baby rat, this is Roses on shah air on radio.

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0: Ah, Ron Capra, un Dermot Kennedy, le giant Sarah Radio at night. Lumps Leo and shot a comma chrigna and ish. By Mirage and more thracian nia hlug sunny ha. Ak, Yavuna and Cooper give you company thrace shea hlug ermides and high crack agus kill. Ak, by Matthew's ag chach tre shot slan agus biggie lin a cara.
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7: Hey, I'm Annalie. Here's what's happening. First, Breaking Bad actors Bryan Cranston and Aaron Paul say they're heartbroken at the loss of co-star RJ Mitte. The actor who played Walter White Jr. in the Emmy Award-winning show has died at the age of 34. He used his platform to back disability rights from his experience of living with cerebral palsy. Composer Max Richter will receive the Ivor Novello Award for Innovation, recognising his influence on contemporary music. His film scores include the Oscar-nominated Hamlet, Mary Queen of Scots and Ad Astra. He'll collect the award at a ceremony in London next month. Maya Jama says her biggest regret on Celebrity Traitors was recruiting James Acaster and Hannah Fry as traitors. The Love Island host is currently starring in the second series of the spin-off show. Maya took to TikTok to share her thoughts on the show after viewers said she made poor decisions when choosing who to join her as traitors.
8: I had no idea that James and Hannah didn't want to be a traitor. I had no idea. Because what you're seeing on TV is the interview with Claudia, conversations. Obviously, if I knew that, I would never have agreed to recruit them because that's just stupid. I am stressed, as you can tell. I was trying to have fun, but it's intense. It's so intense. And you've got to think, when you are a traitor, you're going to bed late because you're in the turret. I was on minimal sleep from day one because I'm the only OG left. And I didn't even wash my hair because I had no time in the mornings. I wanted more sleep than I did want to do glam. So the glam is lacking.
7: Ray says she's had to change how tickets for her latest show are sold after the sign-up list was swamped with AI bots. She's revealed they got 1.8 million requests for 5,000 seats. The singer says the experience has opened her eyes, adding her team will be thinking really hard about what they can do in the future. Olivia Rodrigo is teasing a collab with Chapel Roan. The Pink Pony Club singer is rumoured to feature on the remix version of Olivia's track Expectations. It would mark Olivia's second collaboration following What's Wrong With Me with Robert Smith. She shared a teaser from one of her studio sessions.
9: Ooh, Olivia does remixes now.
7: Zach Bryan has announced he's releasing a song with Lana Del Rey. The country singer is set to drop his new album, Young Manhood and Other Donatable Organs, on Friday. He's released the cover art along with a tracklist, including a song called Lies with Lana. Lana previously teased a collab with Zach in September by posting a behind-the-scenes clip of them in the studio. Kristen Scott Thomas says she can't stand poor theatre etiquette and has to stop herself from calling out disruptive audience members. But despite this, the actress has praised London audiences overall for being particularly brilliant. She stars opposite Stephen Mangan in the revival of Anton Chekhov's The Cherry Orchard at the Harold Pinter Theatre.
10: I have to really control myself.
9: Yeah. Would you say something?
10: Probably not, because that would interrupt my what I'm doing. But yeah, it's really hard.
7: The Coronas will celebrate 20 years with a major gig at Dublin's Fairview Park next year. That concert takes place on June 18th and coincides with two new single releases, End the Day With You and My Biggest Nightmare. Both tracks are available to stream now. Tickets go on sale this Friday morning. dental floss, wet wipes and dead pet fish are among the most common items found in blocked toilets. Nail clippings, human hair and paper hand towels cause one third of blockages. Initial washroom hygiene is urging people to think before they flush, with frontline technicians reporting finding contact lenses, chewing gum and deceased pet fish when called out to fix blockages. And almost two-thirds of holidaymakers are planning to book their 2027 getaway by the end of March. A new survey from Click & Go Holidays found 92% of respondents intend to take a holiday next year. Sun holidays remain the most popular choice at 51%, followed by cruises at 18% and city breaks at 17%. The research also found rising travel costs are influencing decisions, with value for money a major priority for holidaymakers.
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7: Dry for most, cloud will start to increase with a few spots of drizzle possible in the northwest. Lowest temperatures of 7 to 12 degrees. 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
2: Hey, I'm Annalee. Here's what's happening. First, Breaking Bad actors Bryan Cranston and Aaron Paul say they're heartbroken at the loss of co-star RJ Mitta. The actor who played Walter White Jr. in the Emmy Award-winning show has died at the age of 34. He used his platform to back disability rights from his experience of living with cerebral palsy. Composer Max Richter will receive the Ivor Novello Award for Innovation, recognising his influence on contemporary music. His film scores include the Oscar-nominated Hamlet, Mary Queen of Scots and Ad Astra. He'll collect the award at a ceremony in London next month. Maya Jama says her biggest regret on Celebrity Traitors was recruiting James Acaster and Hannah Fry as traitors. The Love Island host is currently starring in the second series of the spin-off show. Maya took to TikTok to share her thoughts on the show after viewers said she made poor decisions when choosing who to join her as traitors.
3: I had no idea that James and Hannah didn't want to be a traitor. I had no idea. Because what you're seeing on TV is the interview with Claudia, conversations. Obviously, if I knew that, I would never have agreed to recruit them because that's just stupid. I am stressed, as you can tell. I was trying to have fun, but it's intense. It's so intense. And you've got to think, when you are a traitor, you're going to bed late because you're in the turret. I was on minimal sleep from day one because I'm the only OG left. And I didn't even wash my hair because I had no time in the mornings and then wanted more sleep than I did want to do glam. So the glam is lacking.
2: Ray says she's had to change how tickets for her latest show are sold after the sign-up list was swamped with AI bots. She's revealed they got 1.8 million requests for 5,000 seats. The singer says the experience has opened her eyes, adding her team will be thinking really hard about what they can do in the future. Olivia Rodrigo is teasing a collab with Chapel Roan. The Pink Pony Club singer is rumoured to feature on the remix version of Olivia's track Expectations. It would mark Olivia's second collaboration following What's Wrong With Me with Robert Smith. She shared a teaser from one of her studio sessions.
4: Olivia does remixes now.
2: Zach Bryan has announced he's releasing a song with Lana Del Rey. The country singer is set to drop his new album, Young Manhood and Other Donatable Organs, on Friday. He's released the cover art along with a track list, including a song called Lies with Lana. Lana previously teased a collab with Zach in September by posting a behind-the-scenes clip of them in the studio. Kristen Scott Thomas says she can't stand poor theatre etiquette